0: hits and so much more. And that's how we start the day. 2:10. Tuesday morning. Good morning. Natalie Cole. A snowfall on the Sahara. And if tomorrow never comes, a juice. SWV right here. The Human Nature remix. And there's also Phil Collins with Every Day. Getting us into the last hour of the show, where we start the day the most superb way. And you just cannot go wrong. Weather-wise, yet another lovely day. It's going to get better if you stick around with us, as it's always the case. 24 degrees in Rustenburg, Mahigang, the high of 24. 23 degrees in Klerksdorp, Potch. 24, 25 in Bretz. Luxembourg, 24 degrees, a high of 24 in Daung. Freiburg, 23 degrees, 20 in Swaziland. Zeras, 26, 19 in Volmaranstad. Fendersdorp will be at 24 degrees. Pretoria, 22. Joburg and Vereeniging, 21 degrees today. The maximum temperatures which one can expect on this day. Those are the ones. And of course, we'll be taking a look at some of the events that were making headlines on the African continent in a few minutes' time. Still on the way. Great tunes that you can look forward to on this show. The likes of Silk, Melba Moore, and plenty more.
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Andy Zenzi. The heart wants what it wants. Yeah, it's all about matters of the heart. I'm head over heels in love. And Agidiri. Yeah. TT. And just before this, a Leo, last chance. And plenty more still coming up. 20 past 2. Good morning. Opa Matlala in Velvet Duct. Thanks for joining us. Thanks to Kamohelo, Mudibedi, checking us out from Mahigeng this morning. Thank you, thank you, thank you. We appreciate. So you love that song by Juice, huh? If Tomorrow Never Comes. Yeah, especially the Ronan Keating version of the song. All right. Okay, now tell me about Ronan Keating. I see there's news about him in Today in Music History. Details coming up a little later. For now, though, military service became compulsory for white South African men on this day in 1967. The Defense Amendment Bill, designed to make military service compulsory for white young men, was passed on this day, the 9th of June in 1967, with the support of the opposition. Conscription was instituted in South Africa in the form of nine months of service for all white males between the ages of 17 and 65 years. Conscripts became members of the South African Defense Force or the South African Police. They were used to enforce the government's stance against liberation movements, anti-apartheid activists, and the communist threat, in inverted commas. In 1972, conscription, national service was increased from 9 months to 1 year.

0: as well as 19 days of service annually for 5 years as part of the citizen force. We come a long way since those days. 1967 it was when that happened. And another event that made headlines, 1991 it was, on the 9th of June, 26 miners were trapped when a roof collapsed at the Emaswati coal mine near Mbaka in Swaziland. Now, the fastest way to get the miners out was through a drill, which the mines management immediately requested from South Africa's Chamber of Mines. So South Africa did help in that regard on that day, 1991. It was more music still coming up, and Silk, Melba Moore, and a whole lot of stuff that you'll enjoy this morning. That includes songs by Rene and Angela, among others. Stick around.
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I Wanna Be With You. It's Brendan Lulu on UFM, In Tune With You, 21 before 3 on a Tuesday morning. A Tuesday that happens to be the 8th of June, 2026. We got to hear the whispers before that. You Are The One. Melba Moore, Falling. And there was also before that, Silk, Freak Me, produced by Keith Sweat, of course. And these bring the time to that 20 before 3, this lovely day. Amen. Looking at events that made headlines, some of the events that made headlines on this day in years gone by, and songs that did well on the charts, the Bee Gees were at number one on this day. What year was it? 1979, with Love You Inside Out. Oh man, Love You Inside Out, the Bee Gees, on this day in 1979. Number one on the US singles chart, the group's ninth US number one it was. Number 13 hit in the UK. And among others, 1990 on this day, MC Hammer's album, Please Hammer, Don't Hurt Them, reached number one on the pop charts and stayed there for an amazing 21 weeks. Can you believe it? And there's a great tune in that album, a song that is a cover version of a song by the band The Shy Lights. This. But tell me, where could she be? Have you seen her? Tell me, I'm looking for that special love. Love, oh love, have you seen her? One there by MC Hammer. And among others, George Michael became the first music artist to perform at the new Wembley Stadium in London. This day in 2007, when he played the first of two shows at the venue during the 25 Live tour. And well, those are some of the events that made headlines in music and songs that did well on the charts. Well, another one, sad story this.

0: It's 1994, after an argument, a TLC member, Lisa Left Eye Lopez, accosted her displeasure at by setting her boyfriend's house on fire. Jeez, man. It was on this day in 1994 when that happened, and it caused the damage of $2 million. In fact, it was a $2 million mansion, which was burned down by Lisa Left Eye Lopez because of the argument he had, or she had, with her boyfriend.
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Tracy Spencer. She had a great dance song called Tracy's Hideout way back in the 90s. Haven't heard that song in ages. A great ballad from the same album. One that I played a couple of times on this show, Tender Kisses. This time around, Love Me. Renee and Angela, Your Smile. Keep flashing that smile, man, eh? Yeah, people say smile when they take a picture of you because you look good when you smile, eh? Yeah, even us, some of us look good when we smile. I'd like to believe. 9 before 3 it is, 9 minutes before we get to know what's happening on the show. That's between 3 and 6. But then he'll give us a summary of what's coming up after this. Ufile Khalegi.

0: kali ina ke o arabile o gohle gaora elwe moeledi wa setheo sa ditshwanelo tsa botho mo Afrika Borwa mo province ya Bokone Bophirima. 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
2: All right, 8 to 3. What's coming up on the show this morning, bro?
3: To you, my brother. How's it going?
2: Hey, cool, man.
3: Yeah, that's great stuff.
2: Yeah.
3: Choosing me today, choosing you. That's what we're doing. And Tazila Khumpiyana, we've got 3 hours of great music. I do have to mention it, even though, yeah, Sir Tumeka, you and I can't talk no. Utumeka in.
2: Yeah,
3: that's how we roll.
2: It's something that we thrive on.
3: Yeah, no, and we strive to do so every single time for our 500,000 strong listeners. So, yeah, going to be bringing the good music. And go to lakape tumedisanya le baagisanyi barona ko Guinea-Bissau, country that's got a small population, but very impactful.
2: A country with a surname.
3: Yes, a country with a surname. There we go.
2: Like Runaso.
3: Hey. Although Runa, it's more about location than anything else.
2: Yeah, it's more about location, yeah. And people have been saying, why is it not called? There was a time when people would, I think it was
3: Azania.
2: The PAC.
3: Yeah.
2: They would say Azania.
3: Azania, yeah.
2: It never happened, eh?
3: Yeah.
2: Yeah.
3: So we're in the province that's got a surname on a geolocation in the country that has a geolocation, Leon.
2: Yeah.
3: Hmm. Hey. See, that's how unique the Northwest Province is. But anyway.
2: All right.
3: It's a lefala for it. Gonna talk about all things economic about them. And then Ibritzana on to the healing hour, of course, on the final hour of the show between 5 and 6 o'clock. Mm-hmm. Where about the temptations that lead. Yeah. Now, I'm talking now nutrition temptations.
2: Okay.
3: They're here. So, I'll be talking about the indulgences, as I call them.
2: Mm-hmm.
3: The indulgences. Now, a lot of the times we eat food according to our taste buds, not according to our gut health.
2: Mm.
3: And that is where one of the major problems of our ill health comes from, including lifestyle diseases such as diabetes, such as hypertension, which is high blood pressure. High. Sukirile high.
2: So we allow our taste buds to dictate.
3: To dictate what they should not. Mm. It's no different from how rangwana kuntlung or inena atlapang gore go jiwa eng for the whole week. You can imagine, yeah. If you let your 5-year-old choose what's for breakfast, lunch, and dinner for the whole week, you can imagine. So, yeah, we're going to be talking about indulgences, you know, from a nutritional perspective and what the dangers are and how we can actually curb that for a better, healthier lifestyle, which also means reduction in diseases, including parasites.
2: All
3: that
2: right.
3: Are killing us. There are tapeworms inside our bodies. Mm. Some of them are 20 meters long.
2: Wow. Scary stuff, man.
3: I know.
2: Scary.
3: That's what we're going to discuss, Khumpiyana, on You at Dawn with me, Ufila Kale.
2: Now, talking about the Northwest Province.
3: Yes, sir.
2: There was a time when people would say, how do you get a gangster's paradise?
3: Yeah.
2: GP.
3: Yes.
2: And they say non-whites.
3: Oh, wow.
2: Northwest Province.
3: That's the first time I hear that one, okay? Yeah.
2: What's the word, bro?
3: Non-white? No. The word yakumpieno, I quite like it because inkopits awena, actually.
2: What is it?
3: Charismatic.
2: Charismatic,
3: yeah. Yes, having a charming and attractive personality.
2: Personality, charisma.
3: So,
2: we say charisma.
3: Aibo.
2: I've got a new word, my brother. It's charisma.
3: Kabaka hopala di sweeties, lo hopala di charles.
2: Oh, man, those reddish
3: sweets. Cola like what one. Mm-hmm. Yeah, giving away my age 1K vibes. Yeah, so charismatic basically is that having a charming and an attractive personality. You've seen some charismatic churches as well. Mm-hmm.
2: Where the priest is woke.
3: Yeah.
2: As they would say.
3: Quote unquote.
2: Flamboyant and charismatic.
3: Quite entertaining at that. And then to give an example, the charismatic leader motivated the employees to work harder.
2: And they fell for it because of his charisma.

0: because of his characteristics.
1: I know you will never misspell a word, Gauloko University of Vincent Maseko. I can tell you that much. You gotta watch your words.
0: Look at the characteristics.
1: Hey, characteristics. It's like, hey, when you're talking about teeth and stuff, you know, elimala kote intestines. I don't know. Haseale, it's intestines.
0: Hey.
1: I get it.
0: Sure. I'm getting out of here, making way for him, Ufile Khalegi, all the way till 6 this morning. He's going to take over, not before Joan Osborne, with One of Us. What if God was a snob or a slob like some of us? A stranger on the bus trying to make his way home. I love the lyrics, man.

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1: As the world turns from day to day, as we live, we have to make decisions. And when we make those decisions, things don't always turn out the way we'd like them to, or the way we want them to. No matter what we feel or what seems real, things change. We don't have a crystal ball to look into to know what our future is gonna be or what it's gonna be. You meet someone, you care for that someone, and you love that one. We made plans and we planned for so many things. Life has always been that way. So you must understand how I feel when I say that we had our run. Good time. Sad times, the fun times, the bad times. We should always remember that we started as friends, and there's no reason why we shouldn't end as friends. So whatever we had,

You know, time has played a very important role in our relationship. It was time that first brought us together, and it's time that we separate and leave each other. No matter what you might think, parting is always sweet sorrow. But whatever we had,

We felt a lot of pain through tears. But there's something that we did that I'll always be thankful for. Together we created a very, very special life. And that's why I'm saying to you that whatever

0: so glad. But what we have, we have.
1: That's Barry White right here. It is You Adorn with me, Ufile Kalegi. Welcome aboard, Khalekhori, you just joined in, and welcome to UFM. It is the station that brings you platinum hits and timeless classics, just like our late awesome teddy bear, Barry White, right here. And out of whatever we had, we had. And our featurer, John Roberts. And it brings us to 9 minutes after 3 o'clock on this awesome, awesome, beautiful Tuesday. Getting 9 minutes of June. Kodiya sete busi kunali tati malati ale marataro. Marataro. Yeah, I'm to rewind that. Why? I wouldn't know. 89.8 to 103.9. Again, a fella, the station that brings you awesome music, but also great inspiration right here on you. And let's not forget the healing hour later on. Thank you to my brother Vincent Maseko as he goes home. And his charismatic way of taking care of the airwaves between midnight and 3 a.m. 6 o'clock. Yeah, that's where the 6 o'clock was in my mind. So I'll be taking care of you, and I have that pleasure and privilege. Looking forward to it, and looking forward to hearing from you on 076-260-2815. Now let's talk about every woman as yet.

Yes, you African queen, ra wena kana gona fana. Jabu Kanyile, together le bayete bar Malowe. Outlaw. Now that's a song elong gore yone tshwantse tshameke. It has to be in the playlist every time o tsamaya o tsena motsele. Le ga o se on the road, you know you can jam this even at the gym. You know, especially when you, well, I almost said when you're swimming. not quite. But yeah, some of the relaxation or the stretches that you could be doing. I see that happening. As yet, before that, every woman. And let's have a conversation kusinyana later on about something selong gore mokgweding ena ya Seetebosigo. We don't really take to mind that much. And that's the fact that kgwedi ena ya June is Men's Mental Health Awareness Month. And it is recognized internationally. It's also International Men's Health Month. But we don't talk enough about it, and I think we should. We need to get into this thing because ibutlokwa. If you did not know, you know now, gore, 80% of suicides around the world are committed by men. And that in itself is a silent pandemic that is not talked about, and we are not doing enough, in my opinion, based on what I have seen out there, to can actually help curb this pandemic, as I call it. Simple question, you don't have to answer, but if you want to, by all means, I do welcome karawa gago mo 0762602815. My question ke e, can you name two places that you know, can you name two places or even just one place which is a safe haven for men or survivors who are men from all manner of things, as victims of different things, mental health, physical, violent, and otherwise? Can you name one place or two if you are that good? I wonder. 21 minutes after 3 o'clock, it is UFM. And coming into the quadruplet, we're kicking it off with none other than Michael Bolton. And it looks like a unati. Stay with me. Great music is definitely on its way still. It is a simple question, Lekhali. At the end of the day, how am I supposed to live without you?

This is something that I just want to do, and I want you to just relax. Trust me, it's gonna be all good. Check it out.

0: We're Thembisile unathi khonafana on UFM. It's 21 minutes before 4 o'clock, and we just had the first quadruplay. Neri Simolotso with Michael Bolton. How am I supposed to live without you? What a profound question to ask. Whew. Imagine having to ask that question. Or maybe you did. Maybe you're going through it. Whatever the case is, let's hope for it. There'll be light at the end of that tunnel. Nati after that, Imibuzo, as well as Johnny Gill. Adira a song by Teddy Pendergrass, and I had to close the door. You know, if there's one thing about Teddy, Teddy P. Oh no, he done told it. He told it like it was. He did not mince his words. The man who would host ladies-only concerts and sell out as quickly, almost as quickly as Michael Jackson would sell out. And yeah, he had the tragic accident, car accident, which left him paralyzed. And he made an awesome comeback with hits like Glad to Be Alive. You remember that one? I get it. All right, it's 20 minutes before 4 o'clock. Let's get back into it. Areko Marakeng quickly.
1: O na le bogole o wela mo ba LGBTQI+ eno ke nako ya gago e dirise gore o ungwelwe lefapha la matlotlo mo Northwest mo kgweding eno ya bašwa le tla etela sedika sa Dr. Kenneth Kaunda go thusa kgwebo 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

0: I don't know if you remember this song. It was in the movie Tyler Perry, Madea's Family Reunion. This Brian McKnight, Find Myself in You. No pun intended on that one. Mariah Carey before that, All in Your Mind. You know, if there is one thing I love about Mariah Carey and Alicia Keys, it's their ability to hit those high notes. And it doesn't sound like squeaking. Oh my goodness. Am I the only one who floats away when that happens? I don't know. 10 minutes before 4 o'clock, it is UFM in tune with you, bringing you nothing but the greatest hits right here on the station that brings platinum hits to the platinum province, as well as timeless classics to the timeless love that you have. And we certainly will do our best to deliver on that. Now, I always say, Jorge, every time I come to a show and I start with you, whether it's at 2 a.m. or 3 a.m., I always say, Jorge, may these next 3 or 4 hours be the greatest that you will enjoy. So I commit myself to you, and I ask you to choose you on this beautiful Tuesday. Later on, I'm going to be talking about the indulgence. You know, we tend to eat according to our taste buds, not our gut health. And I was having a conversation with my friend who is a doctor. I was actually going to Kwale just over the weekend. He said something very important. He said that the core of most of our diseases is based on what we put in our gut. So it had me thinking, Jorge, that expression that says you are what you eat is actually truer than we think it is. There's a lot of truth to that one, because what we eat ultimately becomes who we are, both physically and even mentally. Did you know that food affects your mood as well, including the portions that you eat? Wow, how amazing is that? But anyways, that's going to be during the healing hour. On the other side of this hour, we'll be greeting our beloved neighbors in Guinea-Bissau. But let's come back to it. What are your true colors when you're under pressure? I'd love to know. But Cyndi Lauper also talks about that. After this.
1: 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In silence, abuse thrives. In action, it ends. Banna, if you see violence, say something. If you hear cries, respond. Our silence protects the abuser. Don't call me brother if your silence is louder than his scream.
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0: On to Biko Street, Simpiwe Dana right here on UFM, in tune with you, coming up on 4 o'clock. Cyndi Lauper before that, True Colors. What are your true colors? When the chips are down and the tension is up, the pressure is high, who are you really? When it's not about your car, not about your brand, not about your job or where you live, who are you? That's the question.
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8 minutes after 4 o'clock, it is a UFM In Tune with you. Welcome aboard, guys. The second hour, yeah, you at Dawn and Onalena, your life coach and music therapist, Ufila Kaleri, taking you until 6 a.m. on this fine, fine Tuesday morning. Choose yourself on this day. It's the 9th of June, Klembatung. Already a third of the month is almost kaput. Yeah, exactly a third tomorrow. Can you imagine? Time flies when you're having fun, they say. It is UFM, and I gave you Berita, Body, and Rome started off just once. One more, absolutely, you know, and three times. Can you imagine if you start your day with UFM, how your day is going to be? I can tell you how it's going to be. You're going to be inspired. You're going to be motivated. You're going to be educated, and you're going to learn something new that you previously did not know. And that is all thanks to UFM. Dedicated to you, we are a listener station because it is all about you. It was not a coincidence that it was named that way. It was named after you. Gotta love it. 89.8 to 103.9. 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That's UFM 898. Let's get into it. More music coming up. And let me return the favor of keeping you company, but also making you smile on this Wednesday morning, rather Tuesday morning. Why am I rushing off to Wednesday? Andrea Martin coming up after this. All too familiar, isn't it?

0: Mahasene Musa right here on UFM. Ngivumele, and it brings us Khonijanunyana to say 18 minutes after 4 o'clock. Andrea Martin before that. Let me return the favor. Are you the type to return favors, Khotsa? How popular or popular, and then you'll just see to finish, or until next time you need that person? I wonder. And right now, I'm going to be visiting our beloved neighbors on the other side. Khona ko Guinea-Bissau is a khale, but before getsana ko go yona, kina le a simple question. Let's call it a random question. Do you believe in miracles? That's my question to you. Do you believe in miracles? Do you believe, Khore, in this day and age? You know, I'm not saying, Khore, you want to see, you know, Bo Elijah flying up with chariots into the sky. Khotsa, you want to see somebody walk on water, which would be great if you could, you know. But do you believe in miracles? I do. And if you do, do let me know. Share maybe one or two that you might have experienced or you heard about from someone close. Like something real, not a myth. Something that's real. I would love to hear from you. 076-260-2815. Share with me. I'd love to hear. And let's get back into it. Ritlaba Dumedisa at Guinea on the other side of this.
1: It's a U flashback. 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
3: O lang gararo Simon Peter right at la moramo. Go bebeleng go la go la mokoko re trompeta.
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3: 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Ke tle ra go bebeleng mokoni.
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7: 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Yo!

And it's 20 minutes after 4 o'clock right here on the station that brings you platinum hits, that also brings you timeless classics, great inspiration, and also getting to know more than we currently do. Wetsingile ka gopola mafoko a mang a e leng gore they're very important, and I still carry them le gompieno yana in this day and age. Ya gore sa ntlha thuto ga e golelwe, number one. But another one which lends on to that, kgotsa ke re expands that, ke ya gore always be hungry. Be hungry for knowledge and be thirsty for information. Oska khalologa pelo khalegile nya ga ke bika sfane saka pelo khalegile for kitso tantla gore it is that which is the secret. I could even the good book ya bua yara, for lack of knowledge we shall perish. And if you look around, that is what is happening. We consume the wrong information just like we consume the wrong foods. We consume according to our taste buds and according to the dopamine hits and the likes that we want to see. And we don't consume the information, whether it's building our minds, building our bodies when it comes to nutrition. But anyway, I'm not here to be pointing fingers at anybody. I don't judge. I just listen and I talk. We're talking about Guinea-Bissau today, the Republic of Guinea-Bissau, to give it the official name, out in West Africa, surrounded by Senegal, Guinea itself, as well as to the west of it, the Atlantic Ocean. Capital city, Guinea-Bissau itself, and it has a modest population, smaller than Botswana, at around 1.9 million people, estimated in 2026. The official language, yona ke Portuguese, and some people babua Guinea-Bissau Creole, you know, hore leko the site in Seletsaboma, Jamaica and Haiti, they speak Creole that side. So it is an interesting language, which is a combination of different languages. Kes fana ka lo sabona, but they just make it sound so good and interesting. Let's back to it. Currently, the government yeteng, the country is under a transitional government, and it is led by the now leader president, General Horta Nta Naman, following an upheaval in a political upheaval rather in the late part of 2025. It is a fun fact.

Ya teng fela gore the it consists of, well, there's an area which consists of 88 islands, often known as the Galapagos of West Africa. Ka ntlha gore it's got very unique wildlife and marine ecosystems gona ka kwale. And then I'm going to touch a little bit more on the economic side of it. It is, yes, still strewn with high poverty rates, unfortunately, limited infrastructure, and still has a heavy dependence on exports. But also, it has a decent fiscal it has fiscal constraints as well as external debt pressures. That sounds a lot like many of the countries in our beloved province. But what I can share, which is on the more positive upside of it, Kuhore, its real GDP, the gross domestic product, ikhudile, reaching between 4.8 and 5%, which is a good thing. It's actually a very good sign. Our GDP has not grown by 5% in a bit. I think ours went up by 3, if not less. I will double check lekhale, or maybe ke tlogeletse for Kumi Hamese, Ken, who deals with all the business related stuff, right? Let's give it to her. And then another one is that they dominate in cashew exports. In fact, cashews alone account for nearly 90% of employment and up to three quarters of a total exports of the country. Baby said the green oil. I like that phrase, you know, the green oil, yabona. Their inflation, Leona, has cooled off significantly, which is a very, very, very good thing. You know, because their consumer prices have gone down, falling by over 4% year on year, which means what? More money in the pockets of the consumers. Something we are fighting, Fana, because we have a lot of pressures. Who knew how to cost over 110 rands a kilogram? Burevors, come on. Mzanzi, what is happening in our beloved country? Now I remember why that movie Cry the Beloved Country came out. It was very foretelling of what was to come. They do have structural challenges, Kakwale, which kind of hamper, in terms of infrastructure. It hampers a bit of the economic activities, especially when it comes to transport, but also affecting tourism. But we'll talk about that another time. I'm going to leave it at that for the time being. What I do love and I take away from this, Kakwale, they do have economic growth. And that it will always be a good thing. 24 minutes after 4 o'clock, it is UFM in tune with you. And let's go to Stevie Wonder, who's giving us a song. Elohor was covered ever so nicely by Kirk Whelan. Kirk, by the way, who's going to be in the country next weekend. No, this coming weekend. He's performing this coming weekend. Imagine. Time flies. One of fellas again next week. All I Do. That's our brother Stevie Wonder. Still talk as to whether he is still blind or not. People are speculating. I leave it to him.

0: They say home is where the heart is. So you gotta come back home to UFM. Because it is where you belong. 21 minutes before 4 o'clock, it is the station that brings you nothing but the greatest hits, as well as timeless classics without a doubt. Mifela ke lebeletse gore. We just enjoyed this really awesome collaboration. Yaha Bibi Winans, who featured both Joe and Brian McKnight, Coming Back Home. Oh yes. And then a retraction before that, Sweeting Guwe, and that beautiful vocal that you were listening to, ke Lindi Wenkuta. She just nailed it. She nailed it so much. Can you imagine enjoying that song live somewhere? I think that's something that needs to be done. But so you can never go wrong when it comes to a live performance. You can't go wrong. Itirela molemo o if you haven't done it yet. And make sure you get yourself a ticket and just watch a live performance. It is a timeless moment. Even recording it does not do justice. That's how I feel. Take it in, enjoy it for what it is. Forget about content creation for a moment. Be in the moment yourself. And enjoy that. Stevie Wonder, Simolotse Are All I Do. And that is that brings us to 20 minutes before 5 o'clock on this Tuesday. Why am I thinking of Sunday? What happened on Sunday? Anyway, not going to obsess about that for the time being. It's the 9th of June. Let's get into it. I'm going to be giving you a little bit of Shaka Khan, Katelanyana. Keith Washington is also in the house. And we are approaching the healing hour. Stay with me. I've got more great music after this for you.
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0: Juan Pele right here on UFM. Closer, and that's exactly how you and I are getting closer and closer with each song, with each day that keeps passing. And that is the bond that we share that's bringing us closer and stronger all the way throughout the entire province of Bokone Bophirima, as well as Pitori. Lona, you are family. You are part of the family. You are with us because you are within. Shaka Khan before that, My Funny Valentine, a song that has been covered, just like she did, by many people. And I suppose I think Natalie Cole covered it as well. But always what I love about it is that they always do justice to the song. It is 11 minutes before 5 o'clock right here on UFM. And I say thank you for being part of the show. And starting out there with my early bird, Umpimeze, all the way out in Muff Town. Good morning to you. And the other one, I say to you, Forerunner Magahula, thank you for coming on board. Rebusako, thank you for being on board. Umamalesa Lewena, thank you. Appreciating it all the way out. Ooh, what a lovely message here. Modume ufila kalehi. Kika moha wa mudimo ho bona tabo rather. Ya letsatsi gape kopa go romela tshulaganyo ene ko ba rating botle ba UFM and ko maokelong dikholegong ba itse gore modimo o teng phenyo e mothapelong maemo a leng kapa yang ehe. Enoko 91.8. Thank you, Goodwill Malinga. My brother, I really appreciate your message. You know that it's such a beautiful one because re tere le bale sometimes gore go bang ba rona ba leng gore ba dirile diphoso kgotsa ba tlhoka moha wa modimo. And let us too be inspired by that and learn to forgive 7 times 77 times. 10 minutes before 5 o'clock, it's UFM.
1: Ao mosha o na le bogole wela mo ba LGBTQI+ eno ke nako ya gago e dirise gore o ungwelwe lefapha la matlotlo mo Northwest mo kgweding eno ya bašwa le tla etela sedika sa Dr. Kenneth Kaunda go thusa 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

0: Tamika's Town, Dwafana, and Keith Washington before that, Make Time for Love. 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

0: It is upon us. It is the healing hour. 9 minutes after 5 o'clock. Gekapo Folofana and Aratabamoya. On your way to work, because at the gym already, breaking a sweat and getting ready for tsatsila gompieno. Ke a go amogela, ke a go dumedisa mo Afrika o ke mo ratang thata. 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Ke ka ntlha gago e be re thatafetse yana. Tumisang Seleke a e simolotse re e sale o le modimo. Ever since, still, and always shall be. Kona mudimo re sa direleng sepa ona on the station that brings you platinum hits and awesome classics, as well as healing the nation one song at a time, one hymn at a time. Kona janong yana ke itumela gore re mmogo ebile ke go lebogela for being here. Ke filo pholose le wena, thank you so much for molatsa gago o tsentseng fana. Le wena maitso mapaseke makhubela, on your way to work, stay blessed and be safe mo mebileng, modimo a nne le lona mo tseleng kgale ya koo. If you're a pedestrian kgotsa a cyclist, ke a go kopa tswetswe. Be visible mo tseleng, never assume gore the driver can see you just because wena o bona dipone tsa gage. Nya tota, that's not always the case. We need you safe and well. We do. Yes, Worship Adonai coming up after this on UFM, in tune with you, 89.8 to 103.9. It's a U flashback, taking you back to that U
1: moment. Mukuk, was it really like a proper alarm clock for people during that time?
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0: Definitely on the cross of Calvary. Takes me back to Sunday school days. Just down the road from where I am right now. Evans Igodalo, right here on UFM, in tune with you, 19 minutes after 5 o'clock. And out of worship, Adonai. And that brings us closer and closer to that moment where I'll be chatting with you about the indulgences that we have, Rona Matsatsing Ana. But it's not necessarily in a bad way, because we are healing the nation one heart at a time, one song at a time, one day at a time. And I'm going to be handing you over to the breakfast team, of course, but before it's an unlako, I'm going to be with a bit of Kinelwe Hope as well as Tshepiso later on after this. Stay with me for more. It's UFM in tune with you.
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0: Hallelujah. 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

Sixqandi Yekelelwa nguwe featuring Zahara as well as the Soweto Gospel Choir. Ke ne tshepiso gona fana 25 minutes before 6 o'clock re tsene sentle fela simuso in the healing hour motsatsing la gompieno la bobedi ke khodi ya sete bosigo on the 9th day gona fana and ke tumela gore re mogo fana taking you all the way until 6 where I'll be handing you over to the breakfast team. 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Vryburg ke 22 degrees together le Potch as well as Klerksdorp and 21 ke go Taung ga le gore o ntlentse tsa lefatshe. Why is it what to do? Be warm, take care of yourself, and hello, le motole body sunscreen. That's your thing. Na kitaleki wakere. My beautiful chocolate skin. I am a living solar panel. I need the sun, and I recharge kayona. Johannesburg 21 degrees, as well as Pretoria. Yona at 22 degrees. Tlabhole partly cloudy nyana. No rain at all forecasted for tsatsila gompieno in every part of the province, as I've mentioned, as well as more parts of Gauteng, it'll still be like that. Retlabana kopele, but be warm and dress appropriately for the weather ya gompieno. Ska ipolaisa serame, but at the same time, ska bo tlatlagantse look like the Oros man o le mokimo le mokana kere. It's not necessary. That's how I feel. Why so ke bua gompieno yana about something seleng gore we are all guilty of in some form or other. I think some of us more than others. What's your favorite food? What is your favorite snack? And what's your favorite drink? Now, I think by now you might have guessed what my favorite drink is. At the end, before I hand over to my breakfast team, the awesome Pat Cash, rather Kanam, as well as Sunshine, Ururiseng. You're going to hear me talking about my favorite beverage. I think you know what I'm talking about. I've given away Sipiri Nyanasami, if I can call it Sipiri. Give me about the trap of what you would call a blissful point. You know that trap where we love what the taste buds dictate. Reja according to our taste buds, not the health of our gut. And that is where the challenge becomes. And it aligns very closely to things like commitment and discipline in terms of what we eat. Rejela for monate, rejela for health and growth. And indulgence is, although pleasurable, not necessarily the safest thing we can do for our bodies. Melaruna has been built by the amazing grace of God. Melaruna is built to repair and heal itself. The medicine that you take, the medicine does not necessarily heal you. The medicine enables your body to heal itself. Ask your doctor. Right, so part of the danger is having these heavily processed foods that are engineered in labs, etc., and they trigger massive dopamine spikes. You know that feel good, how's your favorite snack or your favorite food?

Hello, Rek. And my doctor, a friend of mine, who's also my doctor, Ubuile, just recently, Matsatiana, we no longer eat food, we eat food-like products. Sure, that one set heavy in my mind, hey? Every time how bula something fella that comes in a wrapping or a package, foil, a cut box, whatever it is, kwasatini, before you eat it, that is a product. Because food, that's food. Everything else is a product. And as somebody who comes from marketing, that just blew my mind. It blew my mind. So we tend to be heavy on those things, the processed food. It hijacks the brain's reward system. And it makes us dependent on those things. Those products that are not necessarily giving us the nutrition that our body needs. You may find yourself eating a lot of food, but getting little to almost no nutrition, depending on what food you are eating. Some of the foods deal with parasites that begin to live in our gut, and they take host kafor. You know what a tapeworm is? I did that go biology go high school. I know, yeah, I had to draw it. I was like, no, what's the point then? But now it helps me to remember, since this thing can grow to 20 meters inside my stomach, maybe it is time I get rid of it somehow. I don't know. What do you think? Am I grossing you out before you have breakfast? Well, it's a reality. It is a reality we cannot avoid. You can break the cycle. Yeah, the taste bud reset or the taste bud indulgence, if I could say that. You know, by cutting out some added processed sugars and the hyper sweetened snacks. It's not to say, you know, go cold fella, yeah, daughter, but everything in moderation. Cut down. This is about your health, not about just enjoyment. Let's face it, if you allowed your children, let's say 5, 6 years old, even teenagers, if you allow them to run the meal program for a month, what kind of diet do you think you would have? Is it a diet that you would be comfortable with? Because your 6-year-old, easily eat chocolate the whole time. You'll be having marshmallows for dinner. You know what I mean? That is the point we're making. You are snacking. What you're doing is more harm to your body than good. I can always attach this one also to how we are spiritually. Because also in our spiritual journey at times, I'm not asking you, that's not what I'm asking you to do. All I'm suggesting, fella, we tend to lack discipline when it comes to the right nutrition for our body, the right nutrition for our spirit, our emotions, and our mental health. It is Mental Health Month for men. We need to be cognizant of that. 80% of suicides from Ron, but also a lot of the lifestyle diseases such as hypertension, high, such as diabetes, sukiri, and others, getsona, that come from the choices we've made when it comes to what we eat. You know, so strictly for taste rather than sunset, we end up consuming foods that are low in fiber, very high in sugar and fats. You know, the unhealthy fats. There's healthy fat, but I'm talking about the unhealthy fats. They're great to the taste buds because dimonati. But I've said it before, sometimes something that is good to you is not necessarily good for you. Just like that very snake you're opening in the morning, when your body should be getting water, warm water, to revitalize the organs and hydrate the body. Just a thought. The choice is yours at the end of the day. It is not my job to tell you what to do with your life. I dare not do that. Nya, Dr. Mudimu did not task me to do that. I would never disrespect you like that. Me fela na ke shara lwana just go go gakolla ka tlhompho le lerato. Gore this vessel you have is the only body you have. Why do we take care of the cars we drive rather than the vessel that takes us through this life? Why? That's my question to you. You would not put paraffin in your petrol tank. You would not put petrol, yeah, and let it into your diesel car or the other way around. So why then do we take the things that are wrong, the wrong fuel for our body? Every makala when our body's not performing at its optimal. Do you know this brain fog and this low mood and mood swing sometimes are affected by your nutrition and your diet? Can you believe it? We take it for granted. Start small. Start by drinking water, plain water. Don't overdo it, but hydrate your body. Digestion, itlokametsi, amongst other things. I'm going to leave it at that for the time being. I think unkutlile mo Afrika o rategang. Just because I care doesn't mean gore I'm good go supa ka monwana. But it's because I do care, ke tla go gakolla. Gore take care of that vessel, the temple that God has blessed you with.
for I'm pretty sure you

0: 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Love and respect.
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3: 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Di kopa swa tsabela khanye ya.
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0: And that brings us to 12 minutes, let me say 11 minutes before 6 o'clock right here on the station that brings you nothing but the best hits. Khonafana, UFM in tune with you. And I just gave you Busi Khadebe, Ngwanako Khaifana. Khonaka mo saiting ele ya boma Brits Suspan. And are libitso langwana Emmanuel Fana. Thank you for being here with me. Ki tumela gore re ntse re le mogo fana. And I just need to remind you fela gore tsatsi la gompieno, let it be a day where you make the choice to do better, to do different for you. And while ke santse ke le for ke lebogela gape le molaetsa ga go Kevin. And are thanks for this. Health is wealth. Indeed, my brother, health is certainly wealth. And gape ka bona fana le Open Church wa dumedisa kwano le bogela mino. Thank you, my brother, for that. And Bradice all the way out. Go damn the rain. Leno wa dumedisa. Even today, I want to thank God for waking me up. Khorbala is a gift. And go tsoga tate ke ka mohau. Absolutely, ke dumelana le wena for he deserves our praise indeed. It's a blessed day, and udumedisa lwena moretsi wa rona kwano. And are much marato, and I say thank you, brother. Much appreciated, lwena wa ratega ka kwano. You are part of the family. Udumedisa le madise while you are that side. How's your day looking today? I wouldn't know, but I hope sincerely khore it is going to be an excellent one, where you are making the choice to eat right for your body. Can we learn to do what's right rather than just what's nice? And maybe khari dira jalo, re tla be re bona the rewards of how our body will benefit in the future. And on that note, before nakitla le laira ki tsamaela to go do what I need to do, tla ke dumele sa my brother Pat Cash, who is in the house. Sir, how are you vandag?
1: What I normally do is I run around the building.
0: Yeah.
1: Before the show starts.
0: To get the blood flowing, eh?
1: Yeah, today I don't have any oxygen left. Wonderful, wonderful.
0: I hope I did not guilt you too much about asking you to cut down on the high sugars and the snacks.
1: Well, we'll blame you some other time. We'll find a special period where we can blame you. Thank you.
0: Ah, bless your heart.
1: So the kids are coming back today.
0: Yeah.
1: And we're asking them, if you were a principal for your school for one day, what's the first thing that you would change and why?
0: Ah, wow.
1: I'm expecting a lot of them to say my marks.
0: Another thing that jumped to my mind, somebody's going to abolish homework.
1: Yeah. Oh, well, we need someone like that, actually. You know what? I'm going to carry that this morning. Promise the kids that if I were to be principal.
0: Sure.
1: And we're just doing a quick snap server, really.
0: Yeah.
1: The importance for children to speak their mother tongue. Or are we in that space where we're still intoxicated by English to a point where child is very clever. You know, those are part of the discussions that we're having this morning on this edition of Breakfast with You.
0: Looking forward to it, and thank you, my brother, for sharing. Yes, it's like what the young ones have to say. And on that note, I'm going to talk about Busisi Biya Aram Londolozi, and that's going to wrap it up for me. Humpieno, I will be with you again. Kamoso, that will be on Wednesday, the 10th of June, between 3 and 6 in the morning. Until then, stay blessed. Do drink water. My favorite beverage is by now, you know. And I shall be with you again, Kamoso. Have yourself a day as awesome as you are. Good night in the morning.
2: Kalina, Kenatabokmashejo, the managing director of UFM. In silence, abuse thrives. In action, it ends. Banna, if you see violence, say something. If you hear cries, respond. Our silence protects the abuser. Don't call me brother if your silence is louder than his scream.
3: 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It's a U flashback. 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
4: Mukuku, was it really like a proper alarm clock for people during that time?
1: I believe it was, except that khona lo lo lang go bebelengwe gararo.
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1: ha litse bebele, re itse bebele mara mukuku kwa la sa. Lang gararo Simon Peter right that la moramo. 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
1: Rustenburg, 8 to 23 degrees, Mahikeng, 8 to 25, and Johannesburg, 11, peaking at 21. More senior police officers suspended in relation to the Medicare 24 tender, and the UN calls for calm and restraint following renewed fighting in the Middle East. Good morning, I am Tsego Fatsoletsie. Five more senior police officers have been suspended in relation to matters arising from the Medicare 24 tender. In a statement, National Police spokesperson Brigadier Atlenda Mate says internal departmental processes are underway and will not provide further comment at this stage. The suspension follows the recent one against nine officers who served as members of the Bid Evaluation Committee concerning the same tender. In other news, the chairperson of the Parliament's Impeachment Committee, Makashule Kana, says the committee will commence its work as soon as all outstanding processes have been completed. The committee was established recently by Parliament to consider matters relating to the Section 89 process involving President Cyril Ramaphosa and the Palapala matter.
2: We'll only be able to give the time frames once we have the evidence leaders, once we have the witnesses, once we have agreed in terms of the terms of reference and how we want to interact with witnesses, and once we have had a fair analysis of the documents that will be in front of us. So once we have the witnesses, we'll give a time frame. At the moment, it will be wishful on my side. So let's allow the committee to have its second meeting, where we'll deal with the terms of reference, where we'll deal with the process of appointing the evidence leaders, because it needs to be as inclusive as possible. And South Africans must feel included at all times.
1: To this now, residents have been urged to play an active role in shaping energy transition policies and projects that affect their lives. The appeal was made by the chairperson of the Portfolio Committee on Electricity and Energy, Vusimuzi Nkosi. He was speaking during discussions on the country's shift towards cleaner and more sustainable energy sources in Parliament.
3: The transition to a low carbon economy is not only a technical or economic shift. It is fundamentally a social and democratic process. Therefore, decisions about energy systems, land use, industrial change, and climate finance directly affect livelihoods, particularly in the vulnerable communities. Parliamentary committees play a critical accountability role by scrutinizing the executive action, ensuring transparency in policy implementation, and importantly, creating platforms for public voice.
1: And further afield, the UN has expressed concern that a two-month ceasefire between Israel and Iran has been violated following Israeli strikes on Hezbollah targets in Beirut. This prompted retaliatory Iranian missile bombardments and subsequent Israeli counterstrikes across Iran. Farhan Haq is the deputy spokesperson for the Secretary General.
4: We are alarmed by the overnight escalation, including renewed strikes.

0: strikes in the southern suburbs of Beirut and reported Hezbollah strikes into northern Israel. We urge all actors to exercise maximum restraint and refrain from any action that could further inflame an already volatile situation. We urge all parties to fully abide by the ceasefire jointly announced by Lebanon, Israel, and the United States last week, and to avoid any steps that could undermine ongoing diplomatic efforts to achieve a durable peace. We note with concern the devastating impact the ongoing hostilities are having on civilians. We reiterate that civilians and civilian infrastructures must not be targeted.
1: A recap of the top story: more senior police officers suspended in relation to the Medicare 24 tender. I'll be back with headlines at 6:30.
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3: Happy Tuesday. We choose you on Breakfast with You. Let's take a first look at what's happening in the world of sports. We start off with your headlines. Pepsi Buthelezi, of course, part of the squad now for the box there, called by Dr. Rassie Erasmus. And Coach Mandla Ncikazi has shed some light on the Wado and Tito Maswanganyi confrontation. These and more. 20
4: past 6. Oh, Shengelo, doesn't he have another name? Because there's no way the parents could have just gone and, you know, named him after that beverage.
3: They must have liked it so much.
4: I'm sure he's got another name, Smoothies or Umtonemali, something like that.
3: But yeah. It's a P-H-E-P, well, pretty much the same. They'll just added an H,
4: oh,
3: really.
4: Oh, okay, so probably it's Pepsi-le.
3: The Pepsi short, yeah, for Pepsi.
4: Yeah, Makwabara, Pepsi. Sunshine.
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5: Good morning. Let's take a look at your roads today. When you're driving through Rustenburg, traffic is starting to queue on the R501. This is at the Molopo Road intersection. There's also some heavy traffic on the D108 eastbound. When you're driving through Brits, expect clear roads throughout. Heavy traffic on Main Reef Road in Klerksdorp. This is coming from the R503. Our local purchase from Nelson Mandela Drive is starting to queue, and we have some light congestion on First Avenue, our local Mafeking. If we have missed anything, do let us know on the WhatsApp line 076-260-2815 for UFM traffic in Nauru Rising Mafor.
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4: Thank you so much. Thank you, Dumedi Sake. 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Urorise ma furao siyami, okana ar present.
5: Present.
4: There we go, there we go. Rena Molan.
6: Present.
4: Usiam.
6: Gona, gona mokun.
4: Yeah, tona, tona, usiam. 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I used to work for this company in Pretoria where part of the team that I inherited were two guys. One of them was Nkululeko, one of them was Ntutuko. Yeah, I found them working there, hard-working gentlemen. But I discovered that, you know, our team, which was largely made out of white folk, they were unwilling to learn the word or the names Ntutuko or Nkululeko. So Ntutuko became NT.
6: NT, yeah.
5: Oh,
4: NT.
5: Okay.
4: And then Nkululeko became NK. I just found that to be, you know, it's a shortcut. I didn't like it at all. And because their names were so easy to corrupt, they would get into a lot of trouble. So I decided I'm going to change the rules very quickly. One, I said, if they are in trouble for anything they didn't do, please bring the buck to me.
6: So they couldn't go Nku at least for Nkululeko, because NK is just, I don't know, very lazy.
4: Yeah. They insisted on NT and NK. If you have any questions about their performance, you start with me, Bill. But secondly, what you do is,
6: ooh, I'm pretty sure they didn't like you very much.
4: Well, they didn't like me very much, but secondly, the complaints were less. The complaints became less because now they couldn't say, Ntutuko.
6: Because they needed to say it.
4: Yeah, they needed to say it. Anyway, we're here. It's Breakfast with You on a Tuesday. Look at the weather very quickly. It's rhetorical to tell you that it's cold. It is cold, okay? That jacket that you've been saving, this is the time you get the jacket out. The boots, well, maybe it's a bit early. Hot water bottle, you're pushing it, okay? Hang in there. The maximum temperatures, Freiburg 22, Taung peaking at 21.

And Rustenburg, 25 today. Borch, a high of 22. Mahikeng, 23. A high of 22 degrees in Lichtenberg and Klerksdorp. And then Brits comes in at 23 degrees, your maximum. Now, kids, we're going to need you today. You need to rescue the country. It's Tuesday. Carpool Conversations makes a welcome return. Today, we're imagining you as a school principal. And we're asking, what is the first thing that you would change and why? Incidentally, I'm thinking, if I were to be placed in the same position, I'd abolish homework. Does that make me popular? Well, I hope so, at least. Thank you. And then, of course, we'll want to chat to folks a bit later on about the mother tongue. I don't know if we are becoming a lot more conscious about, you know, our children speaking, you know, the home language. Yako hayo kre, bana barona ba twenga matati abe ke le mutlile maloba are laboraro. Nta itore ke laboraro. Why, boy? There's a lot to talk about. Lots of great music as well to get us through this Tuesday morning. We start with this one.

0: It's always the song that reminds me that at one stage Mike Tyson was married to a gorgeous woman called Robin Givens. Oh, Robin, beautiful. I wonder what happened to her. We'll have to do my research there very quickly. John Legend, Andre 3000, green light. There's an AI video you need to be aware of. Allegedly or purporting to be John Legend, who's offering to pay for Peter Bryson's funeral. That's a lie. Be extra careful there. You know, these videos are everywhere, yeah? And it was Nelly and Kelly. I never used to like that song. It's got nothing to do with the song. When it came out, I wasn't in love. And you watch the video, they're just so in love, the two of them. I love you. It's like, I don't love anybody. Well, nobody loves me, at least, yeah? Right, good Tuesday morning if you've just joined us. Solofela le siame ma Afrika re ipakanyetsa go tsena mo the morning sports trivia question ya gompieno ga le gore ga se in your life you've never tried answering a question on radio. This could be your chance. Yeah, we'll ask a question straight after the sports. You send us your voice note and you can join a long list of people that have shown us just how smart they are in the mornings. Yeah, right, on the way music wise we've got Ralph Gum. We sent a letter the other day, me and my friends, to the German embassy to say that we are refusing that he should return to Germany. Sean Kingston is part of the mix as well, and a whole lot.
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3: How involved are you in your children or your child's schoolwork?
4: Yes, Lima. Yo, the homework is about nobody tata. 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
3: You've got this. These kids don't want to talk about their school day. Because my daughter, she does not want to talk about her day at school. What did you guys learn about? Oh, the usual.
5: What did you do at school today?
6: Homework.
5: What homework?
6: Homework.
5: Like what?
6: No.
5: Hey, that's the response that I get.
3: 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Mm. That's exactly the responses that I get.
5: The work
3: that we usually do.
5: Same, same.
3: Good. Same. You know it. Math.
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7: Newly crowned Betway Premiership champions, the London Pirates, have revealed the intense pressure behind their title-winning campaign, including a heated halftime confrontation between coach Abdeslam Ouadou and midfielder Patrick Maswanganyi. Footage released on Pirates TV shows tension boiling over during a league match against Marumo Gallants, of course, with the Buccaneers leading 2-0 at the break. And despite the scoreline, Ouadou was unhappy with what he perceived as complacency from his players and singled out Maswanganyi during an emotional team talk. The Moroccan coach challenged the midfielder to address the group directly after noticing that what he believed were comments being made while he was speaking in the dressing room. And the situation quickly escalated, with senior players and members of the technical team stepping in to calm matters as Ouadou moved towards the player and the incident. It highlighted the demanding environment behind Pirates' historic title triumph, which saw the club finish top of the league with 69 points while setting records for most goals scored, fewest goals conceded, and most clean sheets in a single PSL history season, yes. And despite the dressing room drama, of course, Pirates, they ultimately delivered one of the most dominant league campaigns in South African football history. Still on the football field, Christian Eriksen has reassured fans that he's recovering well after collapsing during Denmark's international friendly against Ukraine on Sunday. The Danish midfielder was taken to hospital after suddenly going down in the 65th minute of the match, prompting officials to abandon the fixture. And the footage showed Eriksen appearing to clutch his chest before collapsing, leading to immediate concern given his well-documented cardiac arrest back in Euro 2020. However, Eriksen later confirmed on social media that the incident was unrelated to the cardiac event that nearly ended his career 5 years ago. And in a message posted on Instagram, the 34-year-old thanked supporters for the concern and revealed that he is back home with his family. To wrap things up on the rugby field, Springbok coach Rassie Rasmus has boosted his squad ahead of the 2026 season opener against the Barbarians with prop Kalu Sadi and loose forward Pepsi Buthelezi called into the national setup. Sadi earns a deserved opportunity following an impressive season with French club Union Boudoir Bagels, where he played a key role in their successful Champions Cup campaign. The 29-year-old joins the squad in Johannesburg alongside Buthelezi, who returns after earning his first Springbok cap against Portugal in 2024. And a host of Thomas players have also linked up with the squad following the URC exit to Leinster as preparations intensify for the South Africa's first outing of the year. The Springboks there, they continue their build in terms of the build-up there with a busy training camp as Rasmus fine-tunes his plans for the season ahead. More headlines just after 7 o'clock morning. Sports trivia question coming up next on 076-260-2815 on the UConnect app, social media at UFM898. It's breakfast with you. The ball is round.
4: What's that now?
7: We're on the football field. We're looking for a football philosophy. A revolutionary football philosophy pioneered by Reinus Michels and perfected by Johan Cruyff with Ajax and the Dutch national team in the 70s. This style allows players to seamlessly swap positions while maintaining the team's shape. What is this tactical system called?
4: Yeah, you said Dutch. You didn't say Portuguese.
7: No.
4: Had you said Portuguese, I was going to try and say Joga Bonito, which I don't think is a football philosophy. I think it just means... you know, enjoy yourself.
7: Yeah. So I think a fluid tactical system in which, of course, no outfield player has a fixed position.
4: Isn't it Shushan and Piano?
7: Is it?
4: I don't know. I'm going to go with Shushan and Piano. Sunshine?
8: 419.
4: 419, yeah.
7: So what then this system does is that it allows...
8: You were supposed to not laugh. You were supposed to keep it.
4: Sorry.
7: What the system then does is that it allows anyone to, you know, interchange, assume the role of an attacker, midfielder, or defender as the player develops. And if a player leaves the position, a teammate then immediately fills the space, maintaining the team's overall structure. I think I've seen PSG do this in recent years.
4: All right. Yeah. So we're looking for the name of that philosophy.
7: The name of this football philosophy... pioneered by Reinus Michels and perfected by Johan Cruyff with Ajax and the Dutch national team in the

0: fela re gaisitswe ke lokolwanela kwa Germany ke yo le Monique Bingham ba irile pina hela ka mosoko yo. Yeah, it's called the bop. Yeah, when you're twang it, thank you so much. We promise you them Tuda, that's on the way. And also the answers, your answers from our social media. As far as the morning sports trivia question is concerned, your latest news now at 6:30.
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2: More senior police officers suspended in relation to the Medicare 24 tender. And the UN calls for calm and restraint following renewed fighting in the Middle East. More details at 7.
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3: Let's take another look at your roads. Driving through Rustenburg this morning, there's some heavy traffic on Bosch Street in Oostende. Also, we have some queuing traffic on the R24, and we are still looking at some slow-moving traffic eastbound on the D108. In Brest, there's some queuing traffic on the intersection near the R511 and the R566, so please do take caution there. Heavy traffic in Klerksdorp on Main Reef Road, Koekopananting and DM Hay Street. Potchefstroom, we're looking at queuing traffic on Nelson Mandela Drive. This is at the James Moroka intersection. And how look at my thinking, the R503 is starting to pack up for Tanaka Dropo. If we've missed anything, do let us know on the WhatsApp line 076-260-2815.
0: I don't know what you're going to do with this information, but the Americans are celebrating National Donald Duck Day. Yeah.
3: Quack.
0: Yeah.
3: What's up, Doc?
0: Anyway, it's also International Archives Day. An industry like radio battles with keeping record. If I were to ask anybody, you know, in this age of computers, to give me a three-hour Bob Mabena radio program, you would battle. Okay, that's not what's supposed to happen. We're supposed to go to the reveal as far as the morning sports trivia question is concerned. It's something about a football philosophy.
4: 076-260-2815, a revolutionary football philosophy pioneered by Reinus Michels and perfected by Johan Cruyff with Ajax and the Dutch national team back in the 1970s, allowing players to seamlessly swap positions while maintaining the team's shape. What is this tactical system called? Shoe shine. I believe that's the prevailing answer in studio. Sunshine, Gulabizadi, number 411.
0: You know, I'm only getting Sunshine's answer now.
4: Yeah.
0: She is answering, the answer she's providing has to do with a football formation. But 4-4-2.
4: Mm-hmm.
0: That's yes. What she's answering, but not the overall philosophy like you're asking.
4: I doubt she was thinking like that, but I mean, it just so happens the numbers sort of like made sense in that context.
3: That is what I was thinking.
4: Yeah?
3: Yeah.
4: What other football formation do you know?
3: That one.
0: Hmm? Repeat it?
3: 4-1-9.
0: Okay, now, it has to be 11 players. So the numbers still how to go by. Yeah, they have to make 11.
4: Yes.
0: So 4 and 1.
3: Make 5.
0: And then 9.
3: 5 plus 9 is... Oh, that's a lot. Nekibala lisapo, okay. Nekibala lisapo, guys. Lidi referee.
4: Lidi lisapo. I got all that. Good morning, Umpimetsi. He says the answer is totally. I think this might have come in a bit earlier. Let's hear from Kevin. Good morning.
5: Afternoon, team. Hope you guys are good.
0: Afternoon.
5: You're looking for tika-taka.
0: Kevin. Naro to my amren.
5: Afternoon, team. Hope you guys are good. You're looking for tika-taka. Yeah. Lohane Munapepelele is what he adopted from Johan Cruyff. So, yeah. That's what you're looking for. Have a blessed day.
4: Kevin?
0: Oh, good night in the morning.
4: Yeah.
0: Yeah, we might as well just go there.
6: Hey, Dumelang UFM.
0: Right.
6: Kenana Levatanale Total Football. I think a Total Football. And maybe Tiki Taka. Maybe the Spanish just call it Tiki Taka. Maraki Total Football. Dampo.
4: Have you seen the beach football in I think Brazil?
0: Oh, yeah.
4: Imagine they played like that on the field. Wouldn't it be very confusing? Because most of the time, it's almost like they're making a kick. But if not, then it just like falls. I don't even know how to. It's just so beautiful.
0: You need a lot of skill and speed to play that beach football and even the indoor soccer. It's brilliant. I love it.
4: Kevin.

0: Hey man, get that deal. I just want this day to end, man. Yo.
1: You are
2: At 6
1: forgiven.
2: a.m.
1: Yeah, you are forgiven.
3: LJ, good morning.
4: Good morning, Mr. Petkesh. Good morning, Sunshine. Good morning, Mr. Keenan Black. I get your way about that because of those tactics.
3: Yeah.
4: You used to have so many tactics. I get a new who depend on God to me a bit. And then, na energy, it's a gear tiki teka. And it did a hard work on it. It's a Barcelona. Yeah, the short pass. Yeah, I got an energy.
1: Ka lemoga ka dikarabo le ba ba tshwaelang mo potsong ya rona gompieno gore ke batho ba e le gore ba tsamaisana le mapakanets.
3: Here's the correct answer, but only the first part.
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3: There you go. Total Football, that's the answer that we're looking for this morning. A revolutionary football philosophy pioneered by Reinus Michels, perfected by Johan Cruyff with Ajax and the Dutch national team back in the 1970s. Temba, a bit late, aren't you now? Good morning. Breakfast with you.
1: Get the kids ready. Carpool conversations after this, them to the hit on UFM.

0: with this emo guy, whatever song he's in, just beautiful. He's like a different version of Ami Fuck, which is called Ituba. The musical chef is in there as well. Now, I'm going to go to 2 o'clock. So I just walked to the kitchen. No, really. I just walked to the kitchen at 2 a.m. in the morning and I just started eating.
1: Did you not eat the day before?
0: Well, I did, but I don't know what happened to the food.
2: Are you not supposed to just sleep it off?
0: No, yeah. No, not at 2 in the morning, not when the sound is like a festival.
2: Oh,
0: like,
2: yeah, cool. That happens.
0: Yeah.
2: You then go back to bed.
0: Yeah, I did.
3: We interrupt your regular programming with breaking news out of Rustenburg. Reports are flooding in as flames have been reported at President Boulevard. Eyewitnesses say the blaze is coming from Nandi Braai.
4: That's right. I'm standing right in the middle of the heat at Nandi Braai. The fire is perfectly braaiing bors, chicken, short ribs and beef flavors. Barbecue, mild and hot, served with pap, dombola and even dean.
3: Nandi Braai will be opening and lighting up flames near your area soon. Nandi Braai. Taste so much more.
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0: The highlight of our lives. Yeah, if you guys don't know this, we look forward to chatting to kids on the show. If we could, the station would even be called Kids FM. Thank you. Here's a question. If you were the principal of your school for one day, just one day, what's the first thing you would change and why? Okay, you're given that big office. Obviously, when principals come around, everybody runs around. You know, you don't want to talk to the principal just willy-nilly. Yeah, you go to the principal's office, you're in trouble. So here you are, you've been given this title. Gwena Principal, for a day. What are you changing and why?
2: School would probably start much later.
0: Okay.
2: Yeah. Sometimes they wake up very early.
0: But if they start later, it means...
1: They finish later.
0: They finish
2: later. My little one is out of the house before 6.
1: Before?
0: But that's transport.
2: Yeah, but still, man.
0: Yeah.
2: And I really like about rail. I don't want to lie. So school would probably start much later.
0: What's much later?
2: Anytime after 7.
0: Okay.
2: I think that's okay.
0: 8 o'clock.
2: 8 o'clock.
0: Okay.
2: Makes sense. Yeah.
0: All right. Sunshine. Chairperson.
1: I don't know, but I would make culture as like an institution, like mandatory for everyone. Whether
0: you're
1: doing
0: culture?
1: Debate, whether you're doing like dramatic arts, whether you're doing dance, I would make it mandatory for everyone. There's not going to be a person that cannot participate on a cultural aspect.
0: Okay, you're obviously taking care of those that escape it by taking a different stream.
1: Yes.
0: Like, whoa, you're doing cultural stuff.
1: Yeah.
2: I'd also make sure if the Tlakadi Satsuk, we attend to you very quickly to find other solutions.
0: Yeah.
2: There's no need to roll up a little meter and start banana.
0: Yeah. All right. Well, there you go. Now, one of the things I would abolish very quickly: homework.
1: Second break. I'd get rid of second break. There's no need. There's no need for second.
2: The main break where go to jungle thing, ne?
1: Yeah, main first break is the long one, like the regular one.
0: Okay.
1: Second break is like later on in the day.
2: You went to different schools, eh?
0: Much different.
1: Really?
0: St. Michael's, you could do my whole

0: go Ruben Manarong go tlhaba ne re ta break le ngwe hela. Even when we did two, I think the first break was my 15 minutes.
1: Okay.
0: Just a breather. The second break, then an hour.
1: An hour.
0: Because hwa foli, wa kidi line, hwa paki, you know, you need to cover everything.
2: Oh, yeah. The hours was like 35 minutes and then 15 minutes.
0: School fees in Elbukai Gakhwit.
2: Ish.
0: Yeah, exactly.
2: Anyway.
0: Exactly. So, here we go, kids. If you were the principal of your school for one day, what's the first thing you would change and why?
3: Good morning, UFM. It's your boy, Tiamo. I do what I do. Nobody can do the things I do them.
0: What's up?
2: Yes,
3: if I
2: sir.
3: Was the principal at my school, the first rule I would change is that our break can be at least for 2 hours.
0: Wow.
3: Because now, 30 minutes break doesn't give us enough time.
2: I'd run.
3: Thank you. Bye.
0: Yeah. Look, I mean, he needs a long break because he does what he does. Do it.
2: Yes.
0: Yeah.
4: What are they doing? I wonder.
5: Morning, UFM. My name is Jerome McKenna. And first thing I would immediately do is improve my school's security cameras. By first, taking security cameras of all the classrooms, revising over it all those security camera recordings, and then we impose on the kids who are naughty, who are doing stuff when the security cameras were recording.
2: Wow.
0: MEC Mutsumi, Jerome is here as your deputy if you need him.
2: Yes.
0: He's a very good kid. You literally can appoint him as an ambassador, security ambassador for the school.
6: I was going to say, does that mean Jerome is never in trouble? But it already answers it because...
0: He knows. You call out the footage, he's not there.
7: Good morning, breakfast team. Good morning, Prince.
0: Hey, Prince.
2: Good morning.
7: Breakfast and lunch for kids. For banana sukula. Secondly,
6: beautiful.
7: Car winter, nga donate di jeres lizi track suit for banana snanton. Bye-bye. I love you guys.
0: Prince.
2: Love you too,
0: man.
2: That is so noble.
0: Yeah. But Prince has always been like this. He's always been this giving kid, this caring kid.
6: Goodness me, Prince. Yeah. Lovely.
8: Good morning, UFM. My name is Sibahle Madinyane. And I would change the break because the break is usually 15 minutes and I would make it 1 hour or 2 hours.
0: Yes, Sibahle. It doesn't give you enough time to hoba mohlager. Yeah, then we're going to extend it, baby.
6: 2 hours.
2: No, they need a break.
0: They need a break. They do.
9: 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Nagina Fispara, Ajima Toromato, Bana, Bana, Batala, Quanta, because my low Batana,
0: safety first.
2: Safety first,
6: yeah.
10: Good morning, breakfast team. My name is Untatile Dingalo.
0: Untatile.
10: What I would like to change at school is that to make school come out early.
2: Okay.
10: Because Rizana was school, I got 5. But I was going to school 7. But it lasting for the whole day until 2. From 2 to 4 after K.
0: Yeah.
2: I think
0: also, what tires you is the environment. You're in that environment for the longest time. Imagine if you didn't have to go to aftercare. It would be easy for you to get home a little bit earlier. But I'm sure there's a valid reason why your family wants you to go to aftercare.
6: If I was a principal, I'd make sure I tell the maths teachers to relax a bit.
0: Relax a bit?
6: Yes.
2: Exactly. There's a time, we don't see your car. Mar utlega skateboard. Why?
0: No, you mean like a real skateboard?
6: Listen.
2: Havalofi.
6: Even if there was a flood, they would make a plan. If there's no teacher, automatically period you're like your meds. Who decided on that? I thought this was a democracy, bro.
11: Hello. You must be the one that's like, I'm trying to look at it. I'm trying to look at it.
0: She's our daughter. We're all parents there.
12: Good morning, breakfast team. My name is Kenley Fenwick.
0: Hello.
12: If I was going to be a principal for the day, I would like to change the rule of the our break is 15 minutes. The first break, it would like to be the 15 minutes. To 13 minutes. Bye. Love you.
0: Love you too. Baholo. And the Lebarutabana. Lautabana balaka break. Yeah. Something to discuss there very quickly. Thank you.
13: Hello, guys. I, nah.

0: Tengay, I have a school.
1: No, sorry, Kate.
2: Good morning, everyone. My name is Oabile Milo, and if I was the principal of my school for a day, the first thing I would change is the school time of when we must come. We must come to school at 9 o'clock, and we must leave school at 2:15, and for that one day, no homework.
3: Good morning, everyone. My name is Onala Mabumba, and I would change the homeworks.
1: Yeah.
3: School time.
1: Yeah. Yeah.
3: If they came late, I would take them out on at night.
1: Yeah. Yeah. That's fine. No, it's fine. We move on. You guys can't do this.
4: Is that a school or a prison?
1: Yeah.
4: Sounds like juvie. Oh, no.
1: Thank you so much, guys. Always wonderful hearing from you. It's 10 to 7.
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0: It's a hyperphonic iqanda le frontman. Yeah, loosely translated, an egg of a egg of a man, if you like. Luthando Mzi is featured there as well. I suppose the guy probably is lazy, you know, or he's just too sensitive. So I don't iqanda.
1: Does that not mean loosely translated? Mm-hmm. The guy's princess, yeah. Because how would the iqanda le frontman? You are his princess.
2: Yeah. Oh yeah, no, it's confirmed.
0: Oh,
1: okay.
2: Yes.
0: So they're talking to the lady. They're not talking to the guy.
1: Yes.
2: The lady, Igandalam Lil, for example, Yimi Khrotman.
0: I thought they were talking to the guy. Like, hey, Kenem, when? We Khrotman Yakanda.
1: No.
2: Okay. I Dumela. We buy
0: Aru. I see again. So here's an issue. We know about the importance of speaking African languages.
2: Yeah.
0: But I don't think it's as nice as being able to for you, is it still important for your children to speak their mother tongue, or do you find yourself where in the household English is still being pushed as this universal language that'll get you everywhere? What's the attitude like?
1: The attitude is, it's not that hectic. We won't speak English to like convey thoughts. A lot of Setswana is spoken at home, and okay. I would like to continue that.
0: Okay.
1: Yeah. But my nephew speaks English.
0: Mm.
1: Now mama, he will stop. What are you doing that? Ufitla mama le frustrated akor. Yo.
0: Ele masani mo loha mama o mana ga
1: stwa. Hey, akor why we real? Stop, don't do that.
0: I love old ladies who cry mana ngwana ngwana abela abaruko ngwana magos tlhako. Kid won't understand it.
2: It's crazy because that is seemingly the opposite for my aunt.
0: Okay.
2: Her English is getting better and better.
0: Mm.
2: Like the amount of times she'd come to me excited and then say a sentence and then look at me, wait for like a reaction. Like, did that make sense?
0: Yeah.
2: Like, I'm so shocked.
0: How, wow.
2: Like, your kid. Like, okay.
0: So the kids in the household?
2: Mine speaks three languages because I'm Betty Mama's Tonga. And then she speaks English.
0: Okay.
2: And then now she's picking up on Tswana because the kids at the house, they speak Tswana. I just want to say, can we just take English and put it to the side? Because where the world is today, globalization and everything, we were going to need a medium of communication.
0: Yeah.
2: And English is important, especially today, even for your kid to speak. Now, the question is, if you take English and put it to the side, what else does your child speak? Because the first language Jonas has it's when we're
0: yes. It's important for me for ngwana khone go bua Setswana, or in my case ka re ke I'm part of abangoni a itse gongwe Sexhosa or Sezulu as well, because Linna for a few years I used to be so fixated with wanting to speak good English, but I no longer want to. I find that I'm hungrier go bua Setswana sa setlholo.
2: Yeah.
0: And wa itse gantso o switcha di language, diction suffers.
1: Yes.
2: Oh,
0: keep up. So for now, it's good and well that the kids,
2: So as much as you hong, you must also
0: move.

0: And it's important because you look at it, they don't call us linguists when we speak Xhosa, Tshivenda, or any of South African languages, because those languages don't get enough respect. Mm. But if I spoke French, you know, a little bit of Italian, oh, then I'm a linguist.
1: Bonjour.
0: Yeah. You know. So let's check with you. Is it still important? How important it is for your kids to speak, you know, their mother tongue? Or are you pushing this English thing, you know, more than, you know, the home language? We're at 076-260-2815. We'll take your voice notes after the news. It's 7 o'clock now. Let's check what's happening in the country and around the world.
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3: Rustenburg, 8 to 23 degrees, Klerksdorp, 8 to 25, and Pretoria, 10, peaking at 22. More senior police officers suspended in relation to the Medicare 24 tender, and the UN calls for calm and restraint following renewed fighting in the Middle East. Good morning, I am Tsego Fatsoletsie. Five more senior police officers have been suspended in relation to matters arising from the Medicare 24 tender. In a statement, National Police spokesperson Brigadier Atlenda Mate says internal departmental processes are underway and will not provide further comment at this stage. The chairperson of Parliament's Impeachment Committee, Makashule Gana, says the committee will commence its work as soon as all outstanding processes have been completed. The committee was established recently by Parliament to consider matters relating to the Section 89 process involving President Cyril Ramaphosa and the Palapala matter.
4: We'll only be able to give the time frames once we have the evidence leaders, once we have the witnesses, once we have agreed in terms of the terms of reference and how we want to interact with witnesses, and once we have had a fair analysis of the documents that will be in front of us. So once we have the witnesses, we'll give a time frame. At the moment, it will be wishful on my side. So let's allow the committee to have its second meeting, where we'll deal with the terms of reference, where we'll deal with the process of appointing the evidence leaders, because it needs to be as inclusive as possible. And South Africans must feel included at all times.
3: Residents have been urged to play an active role in shaping energy transition policies and projects that affect their lives. The appeal was made by the chairperson of the Portfolio Committee on Electricity and Energy, Vusimuzi Nkosi. He was speaking during discussions on the country's shift towards cleaner and more sustainable energy sources in Parliament.
5: The transition to a low-carbon economy is not only a technical or economic shift. It is fundamentally a social and democratic process. Therefore, decisions about energy systems, land use, industrial change, and climate finance directly affect livelihoods, particularly in the vulnerable communities. Parliamentary committees play a critical accountability role by scrutinizing the executive action, ensuring transparency in policy implementation, and importantly, creating platforms for public voice.
3: The UN has expressed concern that a two-month ceasefire between Israel and Iran has been violated following Israeli strikes on Hezbollah targets in Beirut. This prompted retaliatory Iranian missile bombardments and subsequent Israeli counterstrikes across Iran. Farhan Haq is the deputy spokesperson for the Secretary General.
6: We are alarmed by the overnight escalation, including renewed strikes in the southern suburbs of Beirut and reported Hezbollah strikes into northern Israel. We urge all actors to exercise maximum restraint and refrain from any action that could further inflame an already volatile situation. We urge all parties to fully abide by the ceasefire jointly announced by Lebanon, Israel, and the United States last week, and to avoid any steps that could undermine ongoing diplomatic efforts to achieve a durable peace. We note with concern the devastating impact the ongoing hostilities are having on civilians. We reiterate that civilians and civilian infrastructures must not be targeted.
3: A recap of the top story: more senior police officers suspended in relation to the Medicare 24 tender. I'll be back with stories making headlines at 7:30.
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1: All right, a look at your sports headlines this morning on Breakfast with You. The Bulls, they make big travel calls for the URC final.

0: Well, a clash that they're expecting, of course, to come out on top. And Marizan Cap has called on South Africans' batting unit to provide greater support for captain Laura Forfart. These and more at 20 past 7. 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
1: Let's take another look at your roads this morning. Starting off in Potchefstroom, there's some heavy congestion on the intersection near Ross Street, Koekopanandeng, Lezen Street. Heavy traffic once more on Nelson Mandela Drive at the James Moroka intersection. And Nelson Mandela still at the Governor Mbeki intersection will add some delay onto your travel time. Driving through Rustenburg this morning, there's some heavy traffic on the N4 moving through Protea Park. Heavy traffic once more on Swartregens Road at the Monaring Street intersection, Hauleko Tlhabane, and the R510 at the Ridder Street intersection will add some delay onto your travel time. Brits this morning, the R511 heading towards the CBD is heavily congested, so that will add a delay to your travel time. When you're driving through Klerksdorp, Main Reef Road at the Latham Road intersection is heavily congested. There's also some slow-moving traffic at the Central Avenue intersection, as well as the Ada Avenue intersection. We close it off with Mafikeng, where Gotsenekatropo via the R503 will delay you. There's also some queuing traffic on the intersection of Shepherd Street and Nelson Mandela Drive, and some slow-moving traffic on Freiburg Road, Koekopanandeng, Limodiri Molema Street. If we have missed anything, do let us know on the WhatsApp line 076-260-2815. 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
2: 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Pat Cash, Kanem Black, and Uru Riseng Mafora. 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

0: You know what I'm going to do? I'm going to have to clear it with some of my religious advisors. Can I just have a pina colada? Just once. You know, so I can just take it off. How does it taste, the thing? Is it nice? Pina colada?
1: I don't know.
2: Because every other song, pina colada. Hey,
0: Mukoni.
3: Pina colada, yeah.
0: You've had a pina colada.
3: Good.
0: Okay.
3: Yeah, I wouldn't. It's not my. Yeah.
1: Pineapple flavor.
3: Can't you get in different flavors? I don't know.
0: All right. So, I mean, even if I didn't have it, it's not like I'm missing out on something huge, am I?
3: No.
0: Okay.
3: No.
0: If you put it that way. Sean Kingston, take you there. Actually, Sean, leave it up to us. Thanks. And it was DJ Dira before that. One, let you go.
3: It's giving that James.

0: Bond drink that got popular simply because James Bond was drinking it.
1: Okay.
2: Is it the same one from the Fast Car movie?
0: What's the James Bond drink?
1: Shaken, not stirred.
0: Martini?
2: Oh,
1: yeah, it's a martini.
0: Okay. Yeah. Right.
1: Okay. Ba go lokana le masapa le nyora le la dino tse re buang ka tsona re kopa o please get help, honestly.
0: Turns
1: alcoholism out, is a serious disease. We don't want to take care, we don't want to make light of it. Yeah?
0: Okay, I can't say that again. What I wanted to say, because you just said I wanted to say I tasted the best margarita this week, the past weekend. But please, alcoholism is a problem.
1: Thank you.
0: Yeah.
1: It's some of margarita. mother tongue. La itse go akere sane se go tshwara ka di washene malobane ke le go tlhabane, I was in between Rustenburg as well, ke tsena tsena nere when I walk into an establishment ne ke ba bolela hela ke tsena gore di bundle tsa metsa se go di kotlase ke kopa go ipuela Setswana ke bue you know bua mo tso gapele. Is it still important for you that your children speak their mother tongue, or are you pushing this English thing because, you know, lots more opportunities, international travel, yada yada yada yada?
3: Hello, breakfast team, Clash and the Pet.
1: Good morning, sir.
3: Nakari, it must be compulsory. The buebue kuhai kuhai.
1: Yeah.
3: When I'm mole mole mung, I tipuya kuhabon. Agula wanahore. On our level, we are the poorest and the most disadvantaged because Kirona Barasa team poor on a serious.
1: Yeah.
3: More bonnable. And then all the successful nations, all the nations, really terrible. Kibatova compensate your poor abone. My China, my Japan, Botley, Banongore, my India, everybody, Olongore, Wayne Lapel, and Botsulum, but Hompa poor Yahabo, Nepi. So if it's a Hompi Puyana, don't let them blame our party, they blame our colonialism.
1: Sent to hell.
3: Yeah, I would depend. I'm a Tomoe for this topic. You must go all over the Pinella spokes each year, Louis. I mean, English. But I watch it about. How's it about English? Barry, who would they?
1: I don't say I don't connect. Key to me to try to aho, aho, pela cuposo moya. Wa go traumatize bana rara ya go opela yona tswa mo yona swa re lebogile re tla ba tlapineng
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4: 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Santa, kids like to play and make new friends, so when they know other languages they don't feel left out.
1: Ntlha
4: engwe ya bobedi, their confidence level becomes off the charts. 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
1: O leboga ke rona, o latletse go utlwala. Ehe. You know, it's a beautiful thing, you know, to be able to switch languages and to be able to connect le batho ka puo tsa bona. Ke na le go bona ga o tswa mo Rustenburg o le nna o kry-o ile ko bo kwa Zulu Natal kwa press a fella button out there unjantse zwa matota. You know, it's beautiful to be able to do that. I wish I could do with a lot more other languages. Yeah,
0: and the good thing is that kids are very quick at grasping different languages as young as they are.
1: Yeah.
0: So just let them.
1: Yeah.
5: Money, pet cash in the crew.
1: My dumer right, so?
5: The money, FM. Mr. Pet cash, yo, pina colada, emonate blend.
1: Mm.
5: You know very well, for fokona le pineapple thing. Homonati tot. Let's smell a self fella, we bula, yo, smell a satang. Wow, man. Then an antique sign, Mario, to honor a game, my game, my decider. If a game, my own. She will let me for a stand back. Yeah, but I'm not.
2: So apparently there is one in Rustenburg.
1: Yeah, nika remi charle reho atena katanze. 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
2: era
1: free as like and moy at the same time are bo we're asking a question. Is it still important for you that your children, they speak their mother tongue, or are you pushing this English thing? I mean, how is it working out for you? Does it come with any fears, really, that in the future they'll be able to speak English but not even able to praise themselves?
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5: The Vodacom Bulls have confirmed their travel plans ahead of the URC final against Leicester at Croke Park in Dublin this Friday. Following their dramatic 22-21 semi-final victory over the Glasgow Warriors at Murrayfield, the Bulls will return to South Africa to recover and regroup, heading back to Europe for the title decider. That return is today. The Pretoria-based side will use the short break at home to focus on recovery and preparations as they aim to go one better after falling short in last season's final. And where Leicester, of course, secured a 32-7 win in front of a packed Croke Park crowd. And this marks the Bulls' fourth URC final appearance in 5 seasons, though the team are still chasing a maiden championship title. And the final will once again be staged at their 82,000-seater Croke Park, the only viable venue in Dublin capable of hosting the fixture. And the Bulls will be hoping for a more refined preparation strategy, aiming there, hoping that it'll help them overturn Leinster and finally lift the URC trophy. Bring it back, boys. Let's move on to the football field. Bafana head coach Hugo Broos has urged his players to remain calm and focused as they prepare for a hostile atmosphere in their 2026 FIFA World Cup opener against Mexico this coming Thursday. Broos says his squad must not be intimidated by the expected dominance of the home crowd, stressing that the team will also carry support from fans back in the country. And the match marks the long-awaited resumption of the World Cup cycle for both nations, with Bafana entering the fixture back off a 1-0 draw against Jamaica in a closed-door warm-up. And the Belgian mentor has emphasized discipline and mental strength as key factors in handling the pressure of playing in one of football's most intimidating venues. Here's the coach.
11: But again, this is not really a problem. I'm sure that with the 4 days that is still remaining, that we will be ready for the game of Thursday.
5: Finally, Proteas all-rounder Marizen Kapp has called on South Africa's batting unit to provide greater support for captain Laura Forfar ahead of the ICC Women's T20 World Cup in England. Forfar, currently ranked number 3 in the world in T20 internationals, has been a cornerstone of the Proteas success in recent years, helping the side reach 3 consecutive ICC tournament finals. The performance at major events have often carried South Africa's batting hopes, something Kapp believes that should be shared more evenly across the squad. And Kapp praised her captain's consistency on the biggest stages, but stressed the importance of contributions throughout, the batting order to ease the burden on the skipper during the global showpiece. And meanwhile, Forfar joins the captains of all 12 competing nations at the landmark ICC event in London, where

Waterloo Bridge was transformed into a cricket pitch for the first time, and the activation held against the backdrop of some of the city's most iconic landmark. It marked the countdown to the tournament, which gets underway on June 12th. So the Proteas will be hoping a collective batting effort, of course, can help them take the final step and secure first ever ICC World title. More headlines after 8.

DJ Zinta, Andrew Tubby, Leomli on UFM. We're heading towards headlines. Well, South African Police Services, maybe for the interim, we've got to change the emblem. We have to suspend us. What do you want? Haseka suspension. Every other morning, you know, you look at the news. Five police officers have been suspended. You know what I say, though, is when you follow the Madlanga Commission and you become acquainted with all the corruption, the top brass, you understand why at police station level the morale was so low. Honestly, I mean, there's a police constable who, you know, Sala Azoko College, has been working very hard, you know, solving cases and, you know, providing support and so forth, and they have not been going anywhere. Yeah, the money's not that much, but, you know, they've been aware that the top brass has been raking in the money. Yeah, I'm really happy that.

0: 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In stories making headlines, the Transport Portfolio Committee raises concerns over the failures of the bus rapid transit systems, and the presidency commends progress made in the establishment of an independent transmission system operator. Details at the top of the hour.
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2: Let's take another look at your roads. Driving through Rustenburg, there's some heavy traffic at the Rudan intersection on the R24, so please do take caution there. We are looking at heavy traffic coming from Oostende via Bosch Street at the Zendeling Street intersection. There's also some queuing traffic on Haystack Street. Hauleko Brits Redcar Street, Luane, is moving slowly. We have some heavy traffic on Ian Street. This is moving through Klerksdorp. Chief Albert Luthuli Drive, Kobotjesstroom, will add a delay onto your travel time. And when you're moving through Mafikeng Freiburg Road, Goekopananteng Lemodirimo Lemo Street, there's some heavy traffic there. We also have some queuing traffic on Shepherd Street. This is coming from the Nelson Mandela Drive intersection. If we have missed anything, do let us know on the WhatsApp line 076-260-2815.
3: It's a quick one. Ngaka Modiri Molema, was he a doctor?
2: Yes.
4: Dumelang, morning. 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
5: What do you want to say?
3: I want to say, you know, in the household there's, you know, a wealth of options basically. I mean, haba khona go kopanya three different languages. Khantse ba gola, they'll be able to separate them, but it's beautiful that at an early age ba khona go bolela ka mo ka keno ba bua ka fala ker.
5: And I suppose there's no need for correction now because Tswana and Pedi very similar.
3: Yeah,
5: so if o khona go bolela one of the two, we can safely say one out rokhona go tswelela ka montle ka mo.
3: What does it say though? Does it say that these languages will collapse into each other? Because how do you bua when you speak, let's say Setswana le Sepedi, when you confuse them eventually your Setswana becomes contaminated ke Sepedi and vice versa.
5: Aha.
3: A
5: ke gola. A botsetswe.
3: Okay. So tweaky proper.
5: Yeah.
2: Does it not mean exact?
5: Yeah, it could mean exact, actually.
2: Yeah.
5: But proper also, yeah.
4: Good morning, breakfast team. Naki ke rata bana ba buang puo ya go gabonetse. A ke tse ke be yang, ke re ke ba rata o ke
3: ba go kha.
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5: Ke disturb ke yona politiki e wits. Ke yona ntshwere ga di washene go apala. Le mail, o itse le mail go ona o hana wa reject.
3: That seems.
6: Morning. The breakfast team.
3: Hey, Tepo.
6: Malawa, negi report taka musiyo, but kone anong pet cash lo yana kenen Black the Sunshine.
3: Uh-huh.
6: It's worse than the biggest energy fate. Ibile we le lili rukuru o worse. Akona any improvement. Oga wana from Molomfa kunzi and le golf course le batawa house. So a gizoro pila maspala we can let in or kemango to and do it. Because it's very healthy, it's health risk bahul. Rogoba maspala we it's a plan a musi.
3: Thanks, man. Tsepo is discussing something that we've been talking about for quite a bit. Someone is burning stuff next to a garbage site in the vicinity of Olympia Park and

0: Terrible.
1: Would this be considered state neglect to some extent? Because
0: pollution.
1: For some reason, can the state, step in on this? Because for some reason, I'm just thinking about life as a Dimani. I don't know why.
0: You mean Kanya Matlakala?
1: Leona Musio.
0: Well, ki pollution, and it should be tackled by the municipality. If the municipality doesn't know about it, if it's not them who are, you know, who are burning stuff there, they should know who's responsible for it. And if it's just a wild, you know, fire, then somebody must go and extinguish it. You know, it's not good for the environment. Banabaya skolong bahema all that air, leba holo and stuff like that. It's not good. Well, there's a plant called Zinniaville that manufactures dog food.
2: Mm.
0: Yeah. So
2: is it not the chicken plant?
0: It's not the chicken plant.
2: Oh.
0: Yeah.
1: They have smell. A farm, the chicken plant.
0: Yes, they do. But the smell that you're hearing, the smell that you're hearing that has something to do with dog food is because of this big, it's a very popular brand, I'm not going to mention.
2: The smell
0: that you're hearing. I got to recall, ki wheel, can you have sunshine, man. And I give you tea, Leo.
1: And I know we love it,
0: man.
3: Dumela, Dumelang UFM.
0: Hey,
3: yeah, hey. Taveli buang ebotlokwa mara le yone e thata. Because ara ka mamela di voice note tsentse di kena from Batswadi. Ra palwa le rona se Batswadi gore re fetse sentence re sa tsenya lentswe la last score.
1: Yeah.
3: Haiker. So it becomes challenging. And hape ngwana o mo ruta Setswana ka tlung. And then immediately ha tswa tsena sekolong tlamla bua puo e nngwe hape. 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I think maybe that's why, you know, like batho ba batsho re sokola bjana. 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How are we gonna understand? Re tlo tlhaloganya bjang all of these things. So yeah, it's difficult.
0: Do go to 076-260-2815.
4: The smell that you're hearing.
5: Morning, breakfast team. But what you want to go to the Olympia? Kiddy, homeless, barking the hobo. Kimona Bafisandi, loco. Because Grabadi Fisad all night, the bars are Modra, Molanya, or Bafu too much. So, Kibon. Okay.
0: Salabahan Kune, Tariquele, Comas, Nakarata procedure, Maspalar Kupar Tuse. If you have to remove those people, air pollution. Dangerous people, asthma and so forth. So smell is so sukansil. Yeah.
1: Good morning, team. Now I was born and raised here in Rustenburg, but me angandi muvenda, so nduko good wamba chivenda, and it's nice.
2: Curry good, eh?
1: Yes.
0: Is that a curriculum?
1: Yes. Remember we spoke about curry good.
0: No, I know, but does curry good means curriculum? No.
2: Let's learn.
1: Yes. Oh. Curry good. Let's.
0: Sunshine.
2: Yes. I listen.
1: I'm so impressed. Malik. Oh, I'm so impressed, Sunshine.
0: Okay, Linda, curry good.
6: Good morning, UFM. For me, the neck, like you said, it's not a problem for my kids. And Ibili, I'm a very proud mother to front them around. Like the lady that just said, Naki Motswana, my husband Kimopate. They know how to speak to me in Setswana and how to speak to their father in Sepedi. They know how to speak to my side of the family and vice versa.
1: Yeah.
6: And they know even no English, it ends koskolo or even Afrikaans, because my kids can speak. I can say now English Setswana Sepedi Seswati, because my brother is married to a Swati woman. So they know this is how we address Mamani. They're still learning the language, and Africans, very fluent in those five languages. So me, I'm very proud. Kimabatu ku Rustenburge.
1: Yeah.
0: Ralebuka Mabatu.
7: Bosele. Oh, she's a Nakamuriki. Bye. I will think Bahaiz language. It's yummy. Skiranela Singisi fell. Aye. Le language ya mohaimo ya Setswana se Venda or se Tsonga or se Xhosa a re uteng bana bana language ya mohala tango
0: kubulela thina mhlekazi siyabuya le UFM we are in tune now. I don't know if that would work. Kosovo. It's 20 to 8.

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0: Of Brothers, Twist Style. They're featured here by TK or TK Mingo. If you're like, how do you feel? Well, I feel good, honestly. It's a Tuesday. You know, what's there to complain about? We've got your company. We're heading towards destination 9 o'clock on breakfast with you.
1: Mama, Booty.
2: Good morning, the breakfast team.
0: How do you remember it?
2: Now my second, where English fail.
0: Okay.
2: Because I saw a similar in English medium crash and only 2 months. So he's been speaking it ever since. But now, it's a really great area at an Afrikaans medium. So I believe all will go well eventually. But the problem is responding. How can you respond back? However, of the 12 official languages, I can understand 11 of them.
0: Yeah.
2: And then I can fluently speak 7 of them. So
3: nice. Wow.
2: It's very nice. Wow. It feels good. It's very nice.
0: Ne ko pare re muruta Setswana lena, the second one, yeah. E bile ka re kwa kwa itumelisa because you can speak the languages as well, yeah. Brilliant.
4: Shock system mutle ba umrazana lo.
0: Mrazana king.
4: Mrazana.
3: Khalej.
4: Hi.
3: King.
4: It's a woman, a lady, a girl child, yes. Mrazana.
0: Mrazana.
4: Yes. Nah. Khalej.
3: Hey.
4: Mrata.
3: Oh.
0: Embere kweni ke ka.
4: Mushumo. Umkhaji kweni.
0: Na
4: yes.
0: Aw wana ke
4: mogase
0: oh ebe ya lo ko ga ga ba nthoma ke ga ke checka ke bara le ke mogase a ke roma romi with his name
3: le o tla ro mogatsi
0: mogatsi me
4: ding dlumrata ngomperekisi
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5: mone breakfast team mwana asma gena na mwana size language senyara.
6: Good morning,
5: language. We think that Mwana is well educated, then has a language in her head. So I don't think it's a proper thing, but anyway, what it is then. But Mwana says that's a language. We say Mwana go hack up and we'll the Western language, it's in, and I was understand. And then, so it becomes difficult, and then, you know, I have a lovely day.
0: Thanks, man. We've got a lot of nieces. Omongwe ngasi mitika lina karwa reza. 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
3: Maputo, do they speak French or Portuguese?
0: Portuguese.
3: Oh, okay.
4: Yeah. Where do they speak Chichewa? Malawi, na?
0: Malawi.
4: Uri bobo.
0: Ha re di tsetse.
4: Maita bashe.
3: Di subtitle di fedile.
4: Never mind. Good morning, breakfast team. My 4-year-old daughter speaks English, Afrikaans, Sesotho and Setswana very fluently. Every household has their own preference, so it's okay for English-speaking only kids as well. D in Flexdop.
0: D, I don't know. My house, this is preposterous.
4: That's valid. I understand.
0: Yeah, I do.
7: Good morning, breakfast team.
0: Hey, Andrew.
7: Hey, guys, Yane. Marathon is very important for like to the opportunities that in case of what was a school, had the home language. I get light. I want a computer air in the better one. Oh, home language. I want to buy this school. For what? For the opportunities. Thank you, Tim. My humble opinion.
0: Well, just a quick one. And give what I got, Kanye, I put out on the far honey. The very same car manufacturer that sells you their car in English, would it change the

0: value of the car, if they sold it to you, guess what?
1: No, it wouldn't. No. It's still the and same amount of money.
0: We're not insisting on it. There's one insurance company, by the way, that's running ads, that's what. One insurance company.
1: And there's a fast food chain that allows you to pick any language that you would want to, from the 12 official languages that you would want to continue your order in. So those little telly boxes, when you get into the store, you can pick your language and then the rest of the order will be in your language.
0: So how about a double cheeseburger? Sounds like a burger store.
1: Yes.
2: Wow,
0: that's a place. That's a place.
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0: Me Love is Calvin Fallow on UFM in tune with you on a Tuesday with Kane and Black, Rorisema for Ryan Padkash. 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
1: PTA Music is returning. I saw Junior Tyrus is also in studio making new music.
0: Brilliant.
1: I think we have to give credit to the song because, my goodness, Calvin Fallow, the return. There's a DJ in Pretoria, though, I wonder for the guy, Nico Loco.
0: Nico, where are you?
1: Haven't heard music from Nico Loco in a long time. Anybody that knows Nico, please.
0: We'll find it.
1: We're plucking.
2: Morning, Petcash. Morning, team. Liga.
0: Sure.
2: No, man. This thing here, language, my name is simple, man. One is to have a good room, Kapali Kai, a honorary express language. Yaha, Hana Le Babambana, a honorous fish, a happy Kamona way in the So now my son, Kamuta or Portugal, we can get a testing Yana Gibata Obona, a Missa Mway River. How the bits are the Tawala language?
0: Dowdy Tabu.
2: Blind people on a low breaker, you read us about Africans on a low breaker, party, Easter, African, Arena, 70 Lane.
0: Yeah.
2: A Honor Swiss, a Minish, Honor was one at clear. That's like a Magalese about to our top breaker, but never going in the ship, fella barre. How would we hide the Vicky Magal like a Marie Aki between you? 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
0: Uwaka kanya for Namoho for a day.
4: Yeah, that's why they have the little carry cases. 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
1: Sunshine Tlogikwa go ya sekolong ka skateboard ne?
4: Eng?
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4: Yes.
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6: Mm-hmm. 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Bona, mother tongue is very important. 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As much as English learn e le botlhoka but knowing your home language it is the best. Ne? And unfortunately for rona from my mother's side we are diverse. 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We have Afrikaans, we speak English. So har kopani. And then hearing kids switching up languages and zababuwa.

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2: Rustenburg 8 degrees, Potchefstroom 10 and Johannesburg 13. The Transport Portfolio Committee raises concerns over the failures of the bus rapid transit systems, and the Presidency commends progress made in the establishment of an independent transmission system operator. Good morning, I am Tsego Fatsoletsie. The Portfolio Committee on Transport says that it has requested the Departments of Finance and Transport to provide an update on the operations of the bus rapid transit system in the country. This follows a decision to phase out the grant funding to the system. Motlhapi Modise spoke to the committee chairperson, Donald Silamolela, on UFM News Hour and compiled this report.
3: Silamolela deems the multi-billion rand system a complete failure.
4: The reports that we're receiving were telling us that we are not getting value for money, and that we have confirmed that we are not getting value for money. And one of such an example is the Rustenburg project. We have not got value for money. There's been 10 years now where we are seated, and that project by now should have yielded the situation where our people are transported at a low cost, and that is not happening. Same situation in Msunduzi. But all in all, the movement is not doing well in as far as this grant is concerned. We have spent billions of money, but our people are still subjected to high cost of transport.
3: He agreed with the minister that the government could not continue to pump money into a failed project. Motlhapi Modise, News Note, Rustenburg.
2: President Cyril Ramaphosa has applauded progress made by the Eskom restructuring task team towards the establishment of an independent transmission system operator. The operator will own and control transmission assets and be responsible for operating the electricity market. Presidency spokesperson Vincent Magwenya.
5: President Ramaphosa is encouraged by the speed and diligence with which the task team has taken forward this important task. The establishment of a fully independent transmission company is a critical reform which will support the introduction of a competitive electricity market and ensure a reliable, affordable, and sustainable electricity supply to power the economy.
2: Deputy Minister of Higher Education and Training Mimi Gondwe says the country must implement creative strategies to increase higher education enrollment and equip students with industry-driven skills. According to Gondwe, despite thousands of academically deserving students applying for admission to tertiary institutions annually, available spaces remain limited. Obakeng Muluswane reports.
6: According to Gondwe, the department plans to expand the capacity of the higher education sector to meet rising students' demand.
7: Those are just intended to make sure that the skills that we're producing are needed and demanded by the economy. And we are also ensuring that the private sector now has a say in the curriculum and they have a stronger footprint on our campuses. And that's the great thing about those partnerships, about ensuring that that skills mismatch is minimized as much as possible.
6: She is optimistic that strengthening collaboration between the government and private institutions will help improve inclusivity and enhance the quality of higher education. Obakeng Moloswane, News Note, Rustenburg.
2: And lastly, SASSA in Gauteng region has dismissed reports that it has cancelled thousands of beneficiaries' social grants. The agency has sought to assure some beneficiaries who visited the Soweto local office that the non-payment of their grants is linked to the ongoing social grant review process. Lungelo Mkamba is SASSA spokesperson.
8: This is a legal requirement under the Social Assistance Act designed to confirm that grants continue to reach only those who genuinely qualify. It is not a punishment, and grants are not automatically cancelled. Every beneficiary selected for a review is formally notified and given a fair opportunity to come forward, confirm their circumstances, and submit the supporting documents before any decision is made. Where a beneficiary does not respond within the required time frame, a grant may be temporarily suspended.
2: A recap of the top story, the Transport Portfolio Committee raises concerns over the failures of the bus rapid transit systems. Final headlines at 8:30.
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0: Final look at your sports headlines this morning on Breakfast with You. Final coach Hugo Broos has urged his players to remain calm and focused in ahead of the clash with Mexico. And Sundowns are close to securing a signature of a winger from Stellenbosch, who played for Stellenbosch FC at some point. These are more at 20 past 8.
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9: Let's take a look at your roads. Driving through Rustenburg this morning, there's some heavy traffic on Bowen Street. This leads on to Bayer's Nodia Drive. Queuing traffic on Joubert Street heading towards Bowen Street. And the N4 off-ramp onto Helen Joseph Drive is heavily congested. This leads you into Safari Dane. In Brits, there's some slow-moving traffic on Carol de Witt Street heading towards the R511 intersection. Heavy traffic on Platan Avenue at Joslova Road in Klerksdorp. Heavy traffic once more on Thabombeki Drive when you're driving through Potchefstroom. And Kumafikeng First Avenue at the Nelson Mandela Drive intersection, there is heavy traffic there. We also have some queuing traffic on Dr. Albert Luthuli Drive, Hauluko Unit 6. If we have missed anything, do let us know on the WhatsApp line 076-260-2815.
1: 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Pat Cash, Kanem Black, and Ururiseng Mafora. 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
10: Right, so it's time for Music Roulette for this Tuesday. The theme is black.
9: The color black.
10: I was just about to go with another theme that I was thinking about. Black as in people or just the color of clothes?
9: The color of clothes.
10: There we
9: or the
10: go.
9: Color in general.
10: Aha. Uh-huh.
11: No, you're not a bed.
10: Yeah?
11: No, you're not a bed. What do you want to do? What is
10: I can do demand.
11: I can do demand.
10: Ditharo dipina bagolo fa o mutlwa a wexa lerical wa ba winne maba so wa ba rekisa yagwe so dipina dipedi engwe ke a Sunshine, engwe ke a Kane and Black, and then Mystery Song. 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
1: With you versus you. 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
0: Ra le boga maitse o a rona mosetsana o kile a boa ko creche a rutile lefoko. 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Skumba pepe.
2: Skumba pepe.
3: What is that?
2: What's that?
0: We don't know even now.
2: Till today you don't know.
0: No, we don't.
3: Sounds like it's from that song, the Gwiche song. Skumba pepe pe
0: zabayabaya. She'd come in and say, oh, mpile skumba pepe. Like, what is that?
3: It's from that song.
0: I don't think she...
2: Do nanas knows Gwijo?
3: Well, if there's nanas from Kasi who go to the same school as your nana, so, you know, certain information will reach.
0: 50, what, 10 years ago? Gwijo?
3: Yeah, it's been there since apartheid.
0: Oh,
3: okay. That's where it's from.
0: Okay.
3: It would have been invented from struggle songs.
0: Oh.
3: Yeah.
0: Skumba pepe.
4: Good morning, breakfast team. Aitsi lengkopetsa something malobanyana fa ke selemo se fela just around general
0: impact re tla boela mo
4: ntleng
0: re tla boela mo ntleng ya gago tlhogira mose. We discussing the issue of language. Are you still encouraging your kids to speak their mother tongue or are you focused

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1: Babe, my family is coming this weekend.
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0: Lisa Shaw, Home and Garden, someday at 19 after 8 o'clock on a Tuesday. It's, 2 days away from the kickstarting of the Football World Cup. We're excited about it. I am. I want to see the opening game, especially with Mexico. It's going to take us back to that Peter Drury commentary. Chabulile! Shabalala! Yeah, apparently he's heading to Harvard now, Mshengu. Let's see how South Africa's going to do there. I'll be watching the Americans as well. Yeah, let's see how far they go. We know they're useless when it comes to football.
1: An interesting thing I realize is that should France win the World Cup, that's sort of like hands Dembele another Ballon d'Or.
0: Ooh.

0: That we don't want to do it.
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0: A re baakanye ka pele Dembele willing another Ballon d'Or, we will welcome. It's the dictator we don't want, eh?
2: UFM Sports. Quite a number of accolades he doesn't have this season. So in terms of qualifying for the Ballon d'Or, I don't see it happening. Dembele has a Champions League that he's defending, actually successfully defended, plus the home crown there in Paris. So easy, an easy one, in fact, should France win the World Cup. It should definitely go to Dembele. Anyway, Africa's top referee, Omar Abdulkadir Atan, will miss the 2026 FIFA World Cup after being denied entry into the United States. This was confirmed by FIFA. Atan, who was set to become the first referee from Somalia to officiate a World Cup and was named CAF Referee of the Year in 2025, was turned back at Miami International Airport after arriving in the country. And according to FIFA, the match official will not be able to attend the tournament or complete his preparation duties after the visa-related issue prevented his entry. U.S. Customs and Border Protection said that Atan was subjected to additional inspection on arrival as officials assessed his eligibility to enter the country. And the decision, it rules him out of what was expected to be a historic World Cup appointment, particularly for Somalia as well. Fana head coach Hugo Bruch has urged his players to remain calm and focused as they prepare for a hostile atmosphere in the 2026 FIFA World Cup opener against Mexico this coming Thursday. Kickoff is at 9. Bruch says that his squad must not be intimidated by the expected dominance of the home crowd, stressing that the team will also carry support from fans back in the country. And the match marks the long-awaited resumption of the World Cup cycle for both nations, with Bafana entering the fixture back off a 1-0 draw against Jamaica in a closed-door warm-up. And the Belgian mentor has emphasized discipline and mental strength as the key factors in handling the pressure of playing in one of the football's most intimidating venues. Here's the coach.
3: But again, this is not really a problem. I'm sure that with the 4 days that is still remaining, that we will be ready for the game of Thursday.
2: And finally, Sundowns are close to securing the signature of winger Antonio van Wijk from Austrian side SV Reed as they continue to strengthen their squad ahead of the new season. Reports indicate that an agreement has been reached between Sundowns and SV Reed, with only final formalities remaining. And the 24-year-old has already completed his medical and personal tests are expected to be not to be an issue. Van Wijk, a former Stellenbosch FC talent, has spent the past two seasons in Austria, making 53 appearances for Reed, scoring 4 goals and registering 7 assists while helping the club and promotion to top flight football. A product also of Ubuntu Academy, he rose through the South African domestic system before moving to Europe in 2024 after a 3-year spell with Stellenbosch FC. More sports in the afternoon on the 3-6 Avenue. Gonna be talking Kane and Black, the Blackjack, Kim Mokoni on Breakfast with you. Good morning.
0: It's a quick one. Other than South Africa, which other nation are you supporting for the World Cup?
4: I'm easily behind France because the makeup really is Africans.
0: Yeah.
4: They just happen to be in Paris, but we know their real life.
0: Yeah, so France.
4: France. I'm also looking at Spain.
0: Okay.
4: Man, Lamille, what a talent.
0: Yeah.
4: But I think those are the two big contenders, really. There's a couple of other nations that obviously stand a better chance, but I don't see Messi's team. What is it?
0: Argentina,
4: I don't see them defending this one.
5: I am going with whoever has the nicest kids so far. Jamaica is really up there. I think Portugal as well. I will still be investigating the other kids.
0: Okay. Mm-hmm. Simple. Look at the kids.
5: Yeah.
0: I mean, you're complicating things by mentioning Ballon d'Or winners. This is going to be decided on who has the nicest kid. Thank you.

0: Somebody's got to speak to Mike Evans, you know. We know what he means, but you have to be slow when you say the name of this remix. Motherfunker. So yeah, there's an end there. Thank you. It's called Giving Me Joy. Also, in the next 10 minutes on the show, we're going to be speaking to somebody from Harambe Youth Employment Accelerator. And I don't like sometimes that we focus on youth unemployment a lot when we're discussing Youth Month. But you know what? Let's take it from there. We're celebrating Youth Month, and we know that South Africa continues to face youth unemployment crisis, with more than half of young people struggling to find work. And Tumi Mutuatua from Harambe Youth Employment Accelerator will join us on the line. We'll discuss with them. They've got quite a few initiatives, but we want to find out from them what is being done to create opportunities for young people, and how can young people access these opportunities. So don't miss out on that discussion. It's about 10 minutes away, yeah? It's UFM at 8:30.
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0: Buffalo Stone Road, Leone at the Platan Avenue intersection is also heavily congested. In Potchefstroom, please note that there is a car accident on Volmaran Street. This is coming off of Nelson Mandela Drive. This is on the off-ramp. And there's also some queuing traffic on James Moroka Avenue at the Governing Beke intersection. Where Albert Luthuli Drive, this is heading towards the University Road intersection, is heavily congested. And there is some slow-moving traffic on First Avenue. This is heading over the bridge. Your next report will be from Joma Monama on the 326th Avenue for UFM traffic.
1: And part of our responsibility as a people, it doesn't matter where and when, we should always call each other to order and remind each other of that responsibility to be part of the Don't Call Me Brother campaign. In Madabani village in Limpopo, two young brothers aged 6 and 8 were found dead on the 2nd of June. June is how many days old? 9 days. Yeah, this is in separate incidents that police are investigating as, a suspected poisoning case. A 27-year-old woman, believed to be their mother, was arrested and she appeared in the magistrate court in that area on allegations related to their deaths. And according to police, the younger child was taken to a health center after becoming ill, where he was later declared dead. Hours later, his older brother was found dead at their home. Investigators later established that the boys, were siblings, and children don't choose their circumstances. And I'd be, very curious to find out, the state of relations between the parents in this case. And sadly for the children, they trust, they depend, they believe the adults around them will keep them safe. That's why every story involving the loss of a child hits so hard. Yeah, I mean, you remember when you were 6 or you were 8. The world was just a big roller coaster. Everything was supposed to be nice. And you trusted the adults around you. Most importantly, your parent, your mom, even your dad. Yeah. And let's be vigilant, gentlemen. And even ladies as well. We need a lot more voices behind Don't Call Me Brother. Let's look out for the babies. Look out for women. Let's look out for each other. Let's call each other to order.

0: Well, he was little Bow Wow. You know what it's like when they get older. They drop the little, yeah, it's now Bow Wow with Omarion and Let Me Hold You. You got 21 minutes to try and do that. It's Breakfast with You. Before we get to our discussion on youth unemployment, let's wrap up your comments about, you know, mother tongue.
1: Good morning, breakfast team.
0: Hey, Kogi.
1: Something. 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So, ke tla ka legapo. 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
0: Eh, hon.
1: 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So, ne ke ba tshepise lona anyway. Daddy, did you bring our watermelon? Karle Hapu. Yeah, but watermelon.
0: Yeah.
1: So, kanyene ke tsa light. The teacher called on. Hey, Luna. 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
0: Watermelon.
1: That's when I realize now, you know, I need to work hard mo gae.
0: Yeah.
1: Venekezen and a clapiling, you know. A singer, Basibua, but give at last a clapiling. Watermelon.
2: Watermelon.
3: And that's who I moved over the clapiling.
0: Sentle, sentle, kick, kick, kick, kick, kick, kick, kick,
4: kick, kick, kick, kick,
0: kick,
4: kick, kick, kick, kick, kick, kick, kick, kick, kick, kick, kick, kick, kick, kick, honestly, it's a relief for my kids can write it and because never khola ba se bua fela ba setse go sekwala wa bona go se bala. Yeah, but and you know people can be too much judgmental. We thinking go re batla bolela yo tsona sa go sira eng ba getso ao. Thank you.
0: And a ke lutlwe batswana ka mo sentle. 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
3: And what's the shop ayo?
0: Kaleka. 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Ai ke bogale yo.
5: The thing you configure the limit to the right parameters.
0: Yeah, e ba ka no e seng tshotlo na ke ting hela. 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Ai ke nna botlhole rara. Ke kgwaka
6: tla. Good morning the breakfast team. Ba fethu Zgumba Pepe is my understanding of Zgumba Pepe is something big.
3: Yeah.
6: So if Motar Umfile Zgumba Pepe, it means he gave you something big.
0: In what
6: but
0: language?
6: You have to be specific. Or okay, Umfile Kuku is Zgumba Pepe, then you know I've got a big cake. You understand? The official Madadi listener to Famidman H. Come on, I can melody in Calabria section of Anista Tanganaka.
0: Mohlompe o tseba hantle gore ka botsentse o kgethile example ye nngwe mpaneng o mathetse yane a tshera leboa.
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4: I don't know where that comes from. We'll get back to it in a moment. So we've been talking about youth unemployment, and we promised you a discussion with Harambe Youth Employment Accelerator. I believe Harambe is a Kiswahili word that means let's pull together. We're lucky enough to speak to Tumi Mutsuatsue, who's the head of communications. 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
5: Good morning to your listeners. Thank you for having us.
4: Thanks for making time to speak to us. Look, we know the unemployment stats, but you know, coming from you, how would you describe the current state of youth unemployment in South Africa, and why should it concern all sectors of society?
5: Sure, what an important question. So youth unemployment remains, as we all know, one of South Africa's most urgent challenges. We have more than 9 million young people in South Africa who are not in employment, education or training. And I think we can all agree that that should concern all of us, because the effects go beyond the individual households, right? It affects our economic growth, social stability, business productivity, and the long-term health of our society. And so at Harambe, we see this not just as a crisis, and it is a crisis, but also as a call to action. We know that young people are ready to contribute, but too many of them remain locked out of the economy by, you know, various barriers like lack of work experience, limited access to networks, high cost of looking for work, transport and data costs. And so solving youth unemployment, we believe, will take all sectors, all parts of society working together, from government, business, civil society. It is our responsibility if we really want to see social cohesion in our country. It is our priority and should be a priority for all of us to unlock more pathways for young people to access learning, earning and work experience.
4: It has become, since the last couple of years, really impossible to speak about youth employment opportunities without mentioning, your organization, Harambe Youth. Talk to us about, maybe some of your success stories and how you're impacting that space.
5: Thank you so much. So Harambe turned 15 this year, which is really a great feat. But of course, there's still so much work to be done. But our work has always been rooted in scale and partnerships. We've always been looking for practical solutions that are going to support young people. And to date, we have supported nearly 5 million young people across South Africa. Of those 5 million, 1.6 of them have been able to access earning opportunities across the formal economy, through public employment programs and self-employment, which is becoming really, really critical. This is translated into billions of rands and, you know, earnings for young people and their households. But what gives us hope is not just these numbers. I think it's also the journeys behind them. As you've mentioned, some of the success stories that we have been able to hear and see in the past couple of years, one of them being a young lady called Adelia, who managed to access accredited solar PV training. She earned her PV green card accreditation, which strengthened her company's credibility, an opportunity she found on the SA Youth platform, which enabled her to play in the renewable energy sector. Today, Adelia employs about 4 or 5 permanent staff and is working across different parts of South Africa with project-based workers securing government and private sector contracts. We also have other, you know, people like Ukukuletu, who is a communications professional. And what is interesting about her story is that she's been able to zigzag in the economy, right? She managed to graduate. She got her public relations and communications degree, then, you know, struggled a little bit to find employment, went to SA Youth platform, accessed multiple opportunities, including the education assistant opportunity or role, which is enabled by the Department of Basic Education. After that, she accessed Harambe's Work Integrated Learning Program, and later, through Yes for Youth, was able to secure an opportunity at Nedbank. These are just examples of what is possible, both in the formal economy as well as in the informal economy. Young people who have been able to leverage the SA Youth platform to access a myriad of opportunities that are helping them access work and also create work for others.
4: Is it still a stumbling block that a young person does not have prior work experience? And if it is, how are you at Harambe helping to bridge this gap between, you know, job seekers and employers?
5: It shouldn't be, but it truly is, you know, and we're seeing that this is one of the biggest barriers young people face. They are often told they need experience to get a job, but you need a job to get experience. So it becomes a bit of a challenge for them. And so Harambe helps bridge this particular gap in a couple of ways. One, through the SA Youth platform. So we have been really strict and intentional about making opportunities visible and accessible to all young people across rural and urban areas at no cost to them. So the platform is zero rated. Young people can access it without using data, and it helps reduce the cost of working. Secondly, we have partnered with a lot of employers across the economy to ensure that their hiring practices are far more inclusive. So please don't just focus on the formal experience, but explore and consider potential behaviors, skill set, and the proximity to the opportunity. And then I think another critical part is work integrated learning. So Harambe has its own work integrated learning program. We get young people into our space, into our contact center, and they are able then to access tangible skills that enable them to navigate the world of work. Public employment programs as well. We partner with different government partners to ensure that they can roll out meaningful public employment programs, which we have seen enable young people to enter the economy, but also to stay engaged as they're looking for work. Our role as Harambe is to make sure that, you know, that first opportunity is not a dead end, but young people are able then to zigzag, to move through the economy and access, you know, the relevant skills, the relevant networks, the relevant social capital, and of course, money in the bank.
4: Tumi, we're running out of time, but just very quickly, for any young person who's listening right now who feels discouraged after months and even years for some of them, you know, looking for work, what sort of practical steps do you think, you know, they can take from today to improve their chances of being employed?
5: Complete your SAU CV. Ensure that you know, enable employers to see your full experience, your full potential, and your full capability. Keep your contact details up to date, right? And use the platform to access jobs, skilling opportunities, work readiness, resources, etc. I would also say consider self-employment. This can be a viable and a valuable pathway that can help you build skills and generate income. And if you need support, SA Youth has a toll-free number with our contact center guys who are ready to support you, providing you with customized support depending on the journey that you are on and the journey that you would like to actually go on. So at Harambe, we want young people to know that they are not invisible. There are real pathways available to them, real individuals on the other side of the SA Youth platform willing to walk alongside them. So I would say please do not lose hope. Keep trying, keep searching, keep creating, and keep building. Soon your yes will come.
4: Solving youth unemployment through partnerships ke kopale le ba okumele mo tsebeng ya bona ile ya internete la kgopela pinele ya WHP ya Harambe aker ehe ke lona le fukule harambe.co.za is with a double e, by the way, or o ka tsenya hela le fukulo tlhelle mo casing ile wa Harambe Youth Employment Accelerator. Ntse re buisana le Tumi Motsoatsoe. Tumi, all the best. You're doing great work, like I said, and I wasn't saying it only because you're on the line. It's impossible to talk about all the efforts that are being done to get young people employed and leave you out of it. We wish you more luck, more partnerships, and more success. And thanks for talking to us this morning.
5: Thank you so much for inviting us.
4: It's a pleasure. Head of Communications and PR at Harambe Youth Employment Accelerator, Okumela Fo. O baakanye CV ya gago se kwa ineela kere lo wena your yes could be on the way. Yeah. Tako ke boeletse gape dipina tsa gompieno tsa Music Relay pele re buisana le pele modiga.
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0: Europa le dikota re batana le an anthem ya la bobedi team ya rona gompieno ke Black, you said. There we go. It sounded a little bit unfair because mongwe wa rona Black e teng mo leineng la gago le gale re tla reng rona di aram siam pelo mo di gao siam.
1: Yes, I am doing well. How's everybody else?
0: Yeah.
2: Fantastic.
0: So, Kedia, Bere, Tripisia, Gatsiamo. Like a solo fella in.

0: Pompien.
1: Okay, so we're starting off the show, Le Katapelong. We've got a dilemma there, and we're also tracing the tune with an inspirational song today that's going to motivate you and I. And we're also going to be joined, because it's DIY Tuesday, we're going to be joined by Rorisang Tisane, who is the founder of Rory's Crochet Line. So we're going to be having a chat with Rory in the second hour of the show. Talking about crocheting.
2: Chasing one about the people.
0: I just pointed to her to say, hey, dude, you know, you should have said something.
1: Yeah. Okay, so talking about crocheting, right, this reminds me of my grandmother. So I've got a question for you guys. What is that one skill that, you know, comes from your grandmother and grandparents that just never rubbed, you know, off on you? You just never caught on to this particular skill. You wish maybe, you know, you could have just at least picked it up.
0: I'm going to sit this out because I don't know my grandparents.
3: Oh,
1: okay.
3: Like cooking oats.
1: Cooking oats.
3: Yes. And I love oats so much, but I just can't do it the way she did it.
1: Rory?
3: Yes?
1: Cooking oats is an issue?
3: The way
1: even
3: she
1: with the instructions
3: did it.
1: On the, oh, the way she did
3: yes,
1: it.
3: Yes, the way she did it.
0: Okay. I'd say, listen, I'm on again.
3: Perhaps
1: maybe.
3: Yeah, perhaps maybe.
0: Did, yeah.
1: A little butter on your enemy.
0: Yeah.
3: Oh, I don't know about the butter.
0: Oh, no, you should have asked me.
2: The art ya go khetla morogo, and also because...
0: Whoa.
2: No.
3: It's an art.
2: No.
0: No, I needed you to clarify.
1: Yes,
2: not that one. No. Morogo, motala, wa mufasi. Because she used to make another making mukusha, and I didn't like it then. But now, as an adult, I just find myself craving morogo. Like, kragi dumile morogo, wale roto, tepe,
0: delele.
2: And then so there's this one ba wapi ane, but then ba shapa half cooked. And then they put it in like little blocks,
3: yes.
2: And then they dry it.
0: Oh, about what me say?
3: Love that one.
2: And then, my goodness.
0: Or what a pepperinian.
2: Hey.
0: Or a tatarik.
2: I wish I picked up on that skill because today in Gavelin. You just said.
1: No.
0: Ready.
1: Thank you, guys.
0: Ribuaka DIY. Kekopa hui kuela bahol. These service providers that we engage because we need your assistance. And this is usually done by plumbers and electricians. Because this thing is all our business. So I employ you as a plumber or as an electrician to come and electrify my place. When unquota material odur. You know why? Because over 50% price of material ke 50%
3: thing labor. Yes.
0: And wa itse re ba irang ga ba fetsa go rekisa material o montsintse o ka eleng go roka sotlho ke aba gata sleep tsedingwe wa di busetsa so wena mo patela gabedi akere irile material nele 10,000 so automatically labor ke 5,000 marwana tsa tse dingwe a di busetsa kwa kra chalet go pale tlokomeleng that thing. It's not good for business. It's really not. Anyway, that's our Tuesday, and we wrap it up here. I want to thank you. We noted all your comments about mother tongue. And I think we will all do better. We certainly will do better. So very quickly, before we wrap up, Music Roulette, three songs. We bring forth the one you don't know is a mystery song. Here's today's mystery track.

0: It's that Black Coffee and Nakane collaboration. That's the mystery song. Well, it's not the one that you chose. In a moment, you're going to find out which song garnered most votes if you're nowhere near our socials. It's been fun. Thank you for listening. Thanks for coming.
1: Let's do it again. Kausadi, Kanam, Black UFM Sports. Good morning.
2: Thank you so much for spending your morning with us. It's been absolutely amazing. Black Hole, 1,000 seconds.
0: Kya mang Black Hole le?
2: Mine.
0: Ah. Oh, that's why mga sa kono nuna. Arbuwe. Congratulations, Sunshine.

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1: Rustenburg, 11 degrees, Klerksdorp 13, Pretoria 12. The Transport Portfolio Committee raises concerns over the failures of the bus rapid transit systems, and the presidency commends progress made in the establishment of an independent transmission system operator. Good morning, I am Tsego Fatsoletsie. The Portfolio Committee on Transport says it has requested the Departments of Finance and Transport to provide an update on the operations of the bus rapid transit system in the country. This follows a decision to phase out the grant funding to the system. Motlaping Modise spoke to the committee chairperson, Donald Silamolela, on UFM News Hour and compiled this report.
2: Silamolela deems the multi-billion rand system a complete failure.
3: The reports that we're receiving were telling us that we are not getting value for money, and that we have confirmed that we are not getting value for money. And one of such an example is the Rustenburg project. We have not got value for money. There's been 10 years now where we are seated, and that project by now should have yielded the situation where our people are transported at a low cost, and that is not happening. Same situation in Msunduzi. But all in all, the movement is not doing well in as far as this grant is concerned. We have spent billions of money, but our people are still subjected to high costs of transport.
2: He agreed with the minister that the government could not continue to pump money into a failed project. Motlaping Modise, News Note, Rustenburg.
1: President Cyril Ramaphosa has applauded progress made by the Eskom restructuring task team towards the establishment of an independent transmission system operator. The operator will own and control transmission assets and be responsible for operating the electricity market. Presidency spokesperson is Vincent Magwenya.
4: President Ramaphosa is encouraged by the speed and diligence with which the task team has taken forward this important task. The establishment of a fully independent transmission company is a critical reform which will support the introduction of a competitive electricity market and ensure a reliable, affordable, and sustainable electricity supply to power the economy.
1: In other news, Deputy Minister of Higher Education and Training Mimi Gondwe says the country must implement creative strategies to increase higher education enrollment and equip students with industry-driven skills. According to Gondwe, despite thousands of academically deserving students applying for admission to tertiary institutions annually, available spaces remain limited. Obakeng Muluswane reports.
5: According to Gondwe, the department plans to expand the capacity of the higher education sector to meet rising students' demand.
6: Those are just intended to make sure that the skills that we're producing are needed and demanded by the economy. And we are also ensuring that the private sector now has a say in the curriculum and they have a stronger footprint on our campuses. And that's the great thing about those partnerships, about ensuring that that skills mismatch is minimized as much as possible.
5: She is optimistic that strengthening collaboration between the government and private institutions will help improve inclusivity and enhance the quality of higher education. Obakeng Moluswane, News Note, Rustenburg.
1: And lastly, SASSA in the Gauteng region has dismissed reports that it has cancelled thousands of beneficiaries' social grants. The agency has sought to assure some beneficiaries who visited the Soweto local office that the non-payment of their grants is linked to the ongoing social grant review process. Lungelo Mkamba is SASSA spokesperson.
7: This is a legal requirement under the Social Assistance Act designed to confirm that grants continue to reach only those who genuinely qualify. It is not a punishment, and grants are not automatically cancelled. Every beneficiary selected for a review is formally notified and given a fair opportunity to come forward, confirm their circumstances, and submit the supporting documents before any decision is made. Where a beneficiary does not respond within the required time frame, a grant may be temporarily suspended.
1: A recap of the top story, the Transport Portfolio Committee raises concerns over the failures of the bus rapid transit systems. The next update is at 10.
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Another song that I absolutely love and I enjoy. Always a pleasure to start off a show with a song like this one, eh? Lord Cares, with you, me, and the 90s. It's 9 minutes, or at least 8 minutes, after 9 o'clock right here on UFM. It is you before noon. Good morning. Welcome to the show. My name is Pelo Modiga, and I'm with you all the way up until 12 o'clock. That is midday. Looking forward to the conversations that we're going to be having. And before I even start off with what is happening on the show, let me quickly just thank the Breakfast With You team. They're coming back again tomorrow between 6 and 9 o'clock. So today it is a Tuesday on You Before Noon, and we're going to be looking at DIYing. That's something that I absolutely love and I enjoy. You know, over the past few weeks, we've been having conversations around doing it yourself, and I must say I am super impressed with some of the skills that people are exhibiting out there. You guys are doing it for yourself and I'm loving it. So today is no different. We're going to be having a chat with Rorisang Tisani, who is the founder of Rori's Crochet Line, and she is going to be coming in studio. It's not the Rori that we know, it's not Sunshine. It's a different kind of Rori. But yeah, she is the founder of Rori's Crochet Line, and she's going to be joining us in studio. I'm looking forward to that conversation. You know, she'll let us know exactly, you know, how she got into crocheting, because, you know, we get into things, you know, differently. Some people might get into crocheting through the home economics class that you probably attended back in the 90s and the early 80s as well. Or, you know, it could be something that you picked up from your parents. It could be something that you also picked up from your grandmothers as well. So we're going to be having a conversation with her around that, how she got into it, you know, what inspired her and so forth and so forth. And we all know that crocheting does take a lot of patience. So we'll find out with her what actually is the process of crocheting and what it looks like, so that we can also learn a new skill, because it would be nice, right, to pick up a new skill. And that's something that I would love to do. So talking about picking up new skills, there are skills that we were unable to pick up from our parents and even grandparents. So I want to know what that is. You know, the skills that you failed to pick up in the second hour, of course. But let's go. How am I supposed to breathe with no air? It's Jordan Sparks.

0: And that is Kalo with The Greatest Love. Also played you music from Jordan Sparks with Chris Brown, featured on that song, No Air. So Anonza can't breathe in her own home. Let's find out what Anonza's dilemma is all about this morning. Anonza says, Dear Pelo, I am a young woman who has always lived alone with my mother. For years, it was just the two of us and our home felt very comfortable and very familiar. However, everything changed when my mother got married and her new husband moved in. Suddenly, the rules changed too. I'm no longer allowed to invite my friends over whenever I want. My boyfriend can't visit like he used to. And whenever I want to go out, there are questions and restrictions that never existed before. What frustrates me is that this is my mother's house and the home that I grew up in. Now it feels like someone just came in and took over a space that used to feel like it was mine. My mother says that I need to respect her husband as the head of the household, but I can't help feeling like my life has been turned upside down without anyone considering how it would make me feel or affect me. So lately, I've even found myself wishing that they had gotten their own place instead of changing everything in our home. Pelo, am I being selfish for struggling to accept my mother's new marriage? Or is it normal to feel pushed out of your own home? That's Anonza's dilemma. Let's advise Anonza, 076-260-2815.
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You know, Slum Village took the words right out of my mouth. Can we get closer? I want us to get closer, okay? Can we? On the WhatsApp line, 076-260-2815. We're advising Anonza. This is, of course, a Tsapi Long. Also played you Ed Sheeran with Shape of You. Played you Jamali with Love Me For Me. And, of course, Justin Bieber with I Think That You Are Special. All right, so 24 minutes to go before we get to 10 o'clock. We are indeed advising Anonza on Tsapi Long. So Anonza is a young woman who has spent most of

0: her life living alone with her mother in their home. And it was very comfortable situation. You know, they operated according to certain routines. And, you know, these are the routines that they have built over the years together as mother and daughter, right? So now everything has changed when her mother got married. And this is her mother getting married to her new husband, who then moved into the house. And since the arrival of the new husband, Anonymous feels like the rules have changed overnight. So she can no longer now have friends, you know, over as freely as she did before. And her boyfriend as well, you know, can't visit as freely as he did before. So there's a lot of restrictions around that. And she feels like she is being questioned about her movements as well, you know, in ways that she was never questioned before. So what makes the situation particularly difficult for Anonza is that, you know, she sees this as her home, and the home that she grew up in, you know, to her, it feels as though a stranger just, you know, entered the chat, entered the space, and suddenly is, you know, being all, you know, influential on how her life should go. So her mother believes that Anonza should respect her husband as the new head of the household. But Anonza feels that nobody, you know, considered how these changes would actually affect her. And Anonza is struggling with a lot of resentment there. And, as you know, sometimes also wishes that her mother and the stepfather had begun, you know, their married life somewhere else. She wants to know whether she is being selfish or whether her feelings are a normal reaction to a major change, you know, in her family life. I think that it's quite common. You know, what Anonza is feeling and what she's going through, I do believe that, you know, Anonza, what you're going through is actually quite common. You know, especially when a parent remarries and introduces a new partner, you know, into a well and long established, you know, family dynamic, which is something that happened with you guys, it kind of ruffles a few feathers sometimes. You know, it kind of rocks the boat a little bit, especially because, you know, for years it's just been you and your mother, and the two of you have developed certain routines, and you had certain boundaries, and you had a certain way of just living that was something that was what was, you know, normal for the two of you. And it does feel like almost overnight, you know, another adult just entered and is changing every single thing, all the structures that you had known to be. I think it is understandable for you to feel like there's been somewhat of a disruption, you know, to your normal life. But it's also important to acknowledge that your mother's life has changed too. You know, she's entered into now a new stage in her life as a wife. You know, she's building a marriage. And often with marriages, you know, there's a lot of consultations around, you know, how households are run. And maybe there's certain rules that they agreed upon, you know, and there's certain expectations that they have as well, you know, with the new life that they're building together. So that doesn't mean what the feelings are, how don't matter, Anonza. But it does mean that the home that you used to know is no longer operating under the same circumstances. So, yes, there is a new sheriff in town. And you say that you're a young woman. So I'm thinking to myself, maybe, you know, you could also consider a new apartment. I don't know, you know, I don't want people to push you out of your home, but if things are changing and Mama Lena uhudile and Mama has found companionship, you know, she deserves a little bit of some happiness in Yana. Yeah, but also Luena, you deserve happiness in the home that you grew up in as well. So this is a tough one. This is a tough one. Please advise Anonza on 076-260-2815. I'm on the fence with this one, but I don't think you're being selfish.
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You know, Anonza's mother found love, eh? Finally, Anonza's mother finds love. And now the adult child is finding it very difficult, you know, to find herself in the new normal. And now that the new sheriff is in town, the stepfather has arrived. And now Anonza's feeling some type of way about it. Yeah, Azana, with your love, right? 15 minutes to go before we get to 10 o'clock. I can handle Anonza is selfish, you know, for struggling with a transition that we know is very, very difficult for a lot of people to transition into. But I feel like, Anonza, if you hold on too tightly, you know, to how things used to be, I do believe that you might miss an opportunity to build, you know, a beautiful relationship, a healthy relationship, you know, with the new family structure that is currently taking place as well. You know, if there's one thing that is constant, but it's change. One thing about life, change is one thing that is constant. Okay, so because I do believe that major, you know, family changes, they don't feel comfortable immediately, you know. So sometimes it takes a while for one to adjust to how things are, especially if things have been a certain way for a very, very long time. It's been you and your mother for the longest time, you know, she's been your ride or die, and now somebody comes in and kind of disrupts that. So yeah, I feel like, man, you know, mama's also trying to find a life, considering you know, another boyfriend and all of that, you know, you're grown. Maybe an apartment could be a better option. I don't know. I really am on the fence with this one. What advice do you have for Anonza?

0: Hi, good day, everybody. You're speaking to Mashwan Adam from Rustenburg, Kashan.
1: Good day.
0: Anonza, to be honest, we need to face reality. Anonza, she sounds young and then able to get her own place. Anonza, I know, or maybe she used to have that freedom when she had her mom. So
1: Yeah.
0: Anonza, she should stay, she should get a place of her own. A hire ya ka bana ba bang a nne sentle a ka se tlo ba tima mamageleng monate wa lenyalo ka ntlha gore yena and ke a itse gore gantsi ladies especially the teenagers or bana ba banyana ba na le this thing ya gore he's not they like to compare your new guy a tla ba tlile bo jarateng a mo compare le papa hae. So announce that, sorry, I know it has the truth hurts. 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Thank you. This is Opa from Rustenburg. Thank you.
1: Thank you, Opa. Anonza, she feels like they were supposed to get their own place somewhere else. So when they got married, they were supposed to find their own place somewhere, and then she was supposed to be left kwa gabo.
2: Dumela pelo, dumela pelo.
1: Dumela.
2: Ish kanya, Anonza. 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Thank you pelo, enjoy your day. 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Enjoy.
1: Thank you.
3: Morning, good morning pelo.
1: Good morning.
3: Ke Standiwe mo Pretoria ne.
1: Hello Standiwe.
3: Nna ke re Anonza, if she's working, I think it's time a kry-a her own apartment nyana man. A kry-a apartment or a rent out a room somewhere. Mo a tla khona go kry-a her own space. Maybe somebody has some who adjust that to her new life. Lena ke na gore a bone gore what's out there for her. O ka se nne ko heno forever, even though you are an only child. So a move out to create her own space, and then so that Lena can figure out her life. O tlo understand that Lena once a hotile married, or sometimes dilo how di re o le one mo relationship. Udira le consult, and then maybe the new sheriff in town who feel like the boyfriend when he comes over go home nyatsa or whatever, you know how Africans we are.
1: Yeah,
3: so I move out though. Ebile a sa move ka spirit sele se se bete sa hore he gona le mamona le husband they cha want to train. No, I move out ka hore o nya go figure out dilo ali one a bone le yena gore we startela something new.
1: Yeah.
3: Thank you, Pelo.
1: And maybe it's time, you know, maybe it's time. Maybe this is the universe's way of just nudging you in the right direction, you know, helping you to find yourself and to find your own space as well. You never know. You never know. So get ready for a spectacular world-class Bollywood music experience. The incredible Jubin Nautiyal is performing live at the iconic Sun City Super Bowl on Saturday, the 11th of July. 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

0: I do believe that the most productive step that an answer can take is to have a very honest conversation. And I'm sure Mama Khaya will understand, you know, the frustration that, you know, she is feeling. That is Aaron Ray with Kalani. Change is the name of the song. One thing about life is that change is something that is constant. Dilodia change all the time, you know, especially with family dynamics. If your mom has been single for a very long time and finally okra somebody, you know, or akamitsang, you know, has be. You know, dilodi kono change, dia change ka muntlung vela, because honali certain, you know, choices and certain, you know, agreements that they have that are different from how, you know, mama has been doing things for the longest time because it was just her. And now she has to consider another, you know, human being who's just entered into her life, right? So, yeah, it's called marriage. Well, you can't just make the decision only one and you have to consult another person.
1: Morning, Pelo.
0: Good morning.
1: Isabella, Marakemo, Unit 14. 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I think e ka se puti a lot of strain into both your relationship le mama. Ke the way nna ke bonang ka teng.
0: Okay.
1: Thank you, Pelo.
0: Thank you. Thank you for that.
2: Hello, Pelo.
0: Hello, Brati.
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1: I like that the word compromise was used there. I like that there should be some level of compromise from both sides.
2: Hi. Yeah, I mean, I think Ananza is justified to feel that way.
1: Okay.
2: But me as a man as well, it doesn't make sense for me to get married and then I move in with my girlfriend or the wife. I think Mama Ho Ananza and the new husband should have got their own house, because at the end of the day, Kindria Kubo Ananza, that one. But Ananza, just to avoid a lot of things, at the end of the day, she needs to leave, she needs to be happy. If she's still uncomfortable about the whole thing, maybe she can also consider moving out and just being independent, you see. Because what else can she do, you see? So yeah, but I think she's justified to feel that way. I think the new marriage, they could have got their new house. The mother and the father, the stepfather could have got their own house. But yeah,
1: okay.
2: It is what it is. Ananza, keep your head up and then find a new place. Man. Chop, chop.
1: Okay.
3: A blessed morning to you.
1: And a blessed morning to you.
3: To beautiful Pelo. How are you?
1: I'm good. How are you?
3: Sister. Good divine or bright. So, my advice to Ananza. If Ananza is the sharp, waspana, or sharp, umanata for life, or wazama. Ah, now my advice to her, I would I know move out. To atwell mama hahe. Lay husband at the end of the day to Nagar and I can have a tenor in between. Waban Wisa. Since really, Villa Honano Barre, boyfriend, this Tilly Eater, come Conata before I won't worry in Alamazab. Moving forward, different to the Hastily Eater. So, my advice I'm about to hell in peace and in peace now.
1: Okay.
4: Hello, Pelo.
1: Hello.
4: I'm thinking if I don't know if I can help you better now, like I can do a good thing, I don't have my mother for the phone so that I can have a peace of mind. Thanks, yeah. Bello. Love you all, Bello.
1: Love you too. Thank you. Thank you for that. Yeah, it looks like most of us are saying maybe it's best. You know, if you maybe move out and answer and find space, I mean, that wouldn't, you know, erase the fact that Santana Elokogeno, you can still go and visit Mama. But I like the compromise part of things as well. You know, sit your mom down and have a conversation with her, and maybe there could be, you know, a compromise so that you can reach, you know, Lily too, because your mom loves both of you. You know what I mean? Yeah, well, that's it for you, Ananza. It's time for the news now.
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6: The temperature Khajana, Rustenburg 15, Potchefstroom 16, Johannesburg 17. 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
7: We as a province, we continue to commit on strengthening our partnerships. We know that the province has mining houses, the Platinum Belt in Rustenburg areas. We have the Gold Belt in Klerksdorp. And of course, we are working closely with correctional service centers to also ensure we deal with the treatment of tuberculosis, the diagnosis, and also the treatment in the province. So MEC

0: is also emphasizing the need for collaborative effort, particularly with all community members across the country.
1: Go kediwa ga kotlhao go ditheo tseo di thapang badire ba ba ditšhaba bao ba seng mo molaong mo nageng. 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
2: It has somewhat deterred them, but not to the extent that we would want. And that is why we're strengthening our laws, particularly from the Department of Employment and Labour's point of view, is to intensify and increase fines and make sure that repeat offenders get even heavier fines. And as you know, the law is on its last lap of amendments, and it should soon be enacted into law, and that will enable us to therefore regulate in earnest the employment of undocumented foreign nationals. But we believe that what we're doing currently is serving as a deterrent, because as you can see what we do from the point of view of Home Affairs as well.
1: Fare gatela pele Madlanga Commission e tsweletse pele ka kgato ya go seng ka tshedimosetso mo mogaleng wa letheka wa ga Major General Feroz Khan, morago ga go leka go thibela gore a tlhagelele kwa commissioning eo. Sibueledi sa Komisione Jeremy Michaels Arekhan o emisitse kopo ya gagwe kwa kgotlatshekelo. Kgaogelo Magolego wa bega.
3: Michael says the withdrawal of the case clears the way for General Khan to now appear before the commission.
4: The commission has set aside several days for his testimony, and he's expected to testify for as long as is necessary until he is excused by Justice Madlanga. Yesterday, that Sunday, the commission learned that General Khan had secretly approached the court with an attempt to hold the proceedings in camera and to deny the public access to any of the affidavits of the commission. This morning, General Khan abandoned that urgent application.
3: Khan, who has been linked by other witnesses to criminal cartels, has denied any wrongdoing, claiming colleagues are ganging up against him. Kgaogelo Magolego, Newsnote, Pretoria.
1: Puso ya Amerika e tsweletse go kgalwa morago ga go iletsa molaola motshameko wa kwa Somalia, Omar Athan, go ya go laola metshameko ya sejana sa lefatshe kwa nageng eo. 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
5: The World Cup is supposed to be a celebration of the world as a whole, and some of the decisions that we've seen been taken by the federal administration, be it the denial of visas for journalists from certain countries or the rejection of a visa for a coach of a team, as well as single day visas for specific foreign national teams, this is anathema to what this tournament is supposed to be about. If we cannot even allow the players, the teams, and the journalists covering those teams to come into this city in this country, then it begs a larger question about our commitment to the spirit of this tournament. And we want this to be a tournament that reflects our commitment to us being part of something larger than ourselves, and that's the world's game.
1: Fa re wetsa ka kgang e itlhomileng kwa pele, lefapha la boitekanelo mo Northwest le kwadisa kgatelopele mo ntweng kgatlhanong le TB. Dikalo ga jana tse dingwe di mo ureng e latelang.
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0: And that is Something Soweto with No Dawn. You know, the song actually reminds me of yet another song that I love, love, love from Something Soweto. Oh, Mama, Womthandazo. Oh, what about that song? When it plays, yeah, you must know, Horoshem, something is moving. Something, whether it's a toe or a finger or ears, but something, Yona, is moving. That song just reminded me of that. It's 9 minutes after 10 o'clock, and it is the second hour of the show. That's how we step into it. It's DIY Tuesday, and we're going to be having a conversation with Rorisang Tisane. It's not our Rory. It's not, Sunshine Rory, but a different kind of Rory, who is the founder of Rory's Crochet Line. We're going to be having a chat with her right here in studio. Looking forward to that conversation. Stick around as well. You've got some questions around crocheting, and maybe you would like to pick up that skill, right? And talking about skills that we wish we had picked up, I want to know from you if there's ever a skill from your parents or maybe even your grandparents that you wish that you had picked up. For some reason, it skipped a generation. It said next, and it said not you. Maybe the next generation is something that we can step into. I don't know. But yeah, that's what we're talking about, those skills that missed us completely. Let's chat about that when we come back after the break. Good morning.
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Swaziland, stand up, please. Stand up and give your boy a round of applause. That is Sands with Tiggy on the playlist right here on You Before Noon on UFM In Tune With You. It is 16 minutes after 10 o'clock, and I want us to have this conversation, right? It's DIY Tuesday after all, and we are doing it ourselves every single Tuesday. So is there a particular skill that your parents or maybe even your grandparents

0: parents, they had the skill, but somehow it skipped your generation completely. It said, "I'm dizzy, you know, I am not coming." And it's just so, you know, sad, because you wish that you had, you know, this particular skill. I mean, I was reminded of this quite recently when I watched an elderly woman at a family, you know, funeral, preparing some food. And you know how it is with funerals, with black funerals, there's a lot of people to prepare food for, right? And that is something that is super, super nerve-wracking for me. But for her in particular, she was so effortless, you know. She didn't need a recipe book, you know. She didn't need any kind of measuring cups. You know, she wasn't checking on Google, you know, to check if she's doing the right thing. She was literally just throwing in a little bit of this and a little bit of that, and she was stirring the pot. And everything, I tasted hanyane fella, and then everything just came out perfect, okay, every single time. Now, compared to some of us, we can even follow a recipe step by step. We can watch a YouTube tutorial over and over again, by the way, right? Raphosa, rebuela morao. We can read the comments as well, you know, for extra tips, because we all know that the comment section always, you know, is the place to be, you know. But somehow we can still end up with food that looks nothing like the picture. It never looks like the picture when we try, but somebody does it so effortlessly, you know, and it works out perfectly for them. And don't even get me started on things that are sewing, right? Because our grandparents would wear jersey for about 20 years because they knew how to repair that jersey. If a button came out, they knew how to sew it back on. You know, if there was a tear as well that appeared on that, you know, whether it was a shirt or whatever, they would be able to fix it very, very well without us even noticing that it was damaged to begin with. So today, you know, some of us, a button, you know, we lose a button and suddenly the entire shirt is retirement. You know, we're no longer wearing it anymore. We're not even thinking about wearing it. And there's also the financial discipline, you know, that our parents used to have a lot. You know, I still don't understand how some of our parents managed, you know, to raise children. They paid bills, they attended, you know, family events, they sent money home and still had a little bit of savings left, you know, over come month end as well. Meanwhile, you know, some of us, we get paid on a Friday, and by Monday, we're already checking the banking app every 2 hours. We're hoping, you know, that the numbers somehow have changed. But we do hope, right? We do hope. It makes you realize that every single generation has its strengths, and there are certain skills, you know, that our parents and our grandparents mastered that just seem to have stopped with them. So that's why I want to know from you. I can't be the only one who's going through this. Talk to me on 076-260-2815. What is that one skill that your parents or even your grandparents had that just never rubbed off on you? Was it cooking? Was it sewing? Was it fixing things? Was it saving money? Was it farming? Was it baking? You know, or simply just being patient? Yeah, we're not very patient. We are the instant gratification generation. So let me know, right? Let me know. My grandmother was a master at sewing anything. She couldn't cook to save her life. She couldn't cook. But she could sew so well that I wish, you know, I had picked up on it. As a matter of fact, I've got her machine in my house. And every now and then I will try. But hey, we've been trying. It's been years. And I hope opani. You know, let's talk about this.
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0: And that is Nana Atta with When I Wedwa. Also played you music from Ntokozo with All I Need. Yeah, Craig David as well came in there with Unbelievable. And also played you Tabzi with Same Place. 23 minutes to go before we get to 11 o'clock. It is You Before Noon on UFM in tune with you. I hope that you're good. It's DIY Tuesday and we're talking about those skills that we wish we had picked up from our parents and grandparents, but for some reason it did not rub off on us. Yeah, you know, have you ever like stood back, right, and watched your parents and your grandparents do something with so much ease, like who simple for bona, you know, homoroba for bona, and then you know you only found yourself wondering what happened to me, because they make it look so easy, right? You're asking yourself, what happened to me? It could literally be them preparing a full meal for you, you know, they're not even measuring anything, and here you are, whenever you try to measure something, hey, it doesn't work out. It does not work out. It could be also your grandfather maybe fixing like a broken appliance, you know, and this person does this with so much ease. It doesn't even, you know, make them sweat. But when I try and fix something, the next thing you know, Hashem, you are back to zero. You are back to zero. And there's a lot of patience as well, you know, that I've noticed that the older generation had as well, that we wish, you know, had rubbed off on us, especially when it comes to planting, you know, when it comes to growing vegetables and fruits as well in their backyard. They were very, very patient. And Rena, on the other hand, we are not so patient. So I want to know from you. Talk to me on 076-260-2815. Let me know, you know, is there ever a skill that you wish that you had picked up from your parents and grandparents that just never, ever, you know, rubbed off on you? Could be sewing, could be fixing things, it could be gardening, like I mentioned. My grandmother, like I said, you know, she couldn't cook at all. But one thing about her is that she would sew things and make beautiful garments. And that's something that I wish I had picked up. On the other end, there is also my paternal grandmother as well, who was a master at baking and cooking as well. I can't bake to save my life. You know, I am a premix girl. I get those premixes and they help me out. So I've got Nawa here. Masote says that they wish that they had the skills of cooking and cleaning. Listen, I do cook and I do clean, but just not like my grandmother. Yeah, because Sinki was spotless, hey? You wouldn't even see like a speck of anything there. It would be super, super spotless. So let's continue to chat. 076-260-2815. What is that one skill that your parents or grandparents had that you wish had rubbed off on you? Let's talk about that when we come back.
1: We interrupt your regular programming with breaking news out of Rustenburg. Reports are flooding in as flames have been reported at President Boulevard. Eyewitnesses say the blaze is coming from Nandi Braai.
2: That's right. I'm standing right in the middle of the heat at Nandi Braai. The fire is perfectly brying vors, chicken, short ribs and beef flavors. Barbecue, mild and hot served with bap, dombola and even dean.
1: Nandi Braai will be opening and lighting up flames near your area soon. 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
0: Welcome to You Before Noon on a Tuesday. It's DIY Tuesday. This is a chance for us to do it ourselves, right? And we speak to people who have done it themselves as well. They say that if you love what you do, you'll never work a day in your life. But of course, turning, you know, a creative skill into business takes a whole lot more than talent, doesn't it? It takes a whole lot more than talent and a lot of patience as well, a lot of consistency and, you know, a lot of courage as well, because here you are, you're putting the work that you're doing, you know, for the world to see, and can be quite, you know, scary at times. So our next guest has done exactly that. She has started a creative hobby, you know, which has grown into a business that produces beautiful handmade crochet clothing and accessories as well. You know, all

0: crafted, of course, from scratch with skill and a lot of attention to detail. It is, of course, Rory Sangtisane, founder of Rory's Crochet Line. Hello, Rory.
1: Hi.
0: How are you?
1: I'm good, thanks. How are you?
0: I'm good. I couldn't help but notice your dress. I couldn't help but notice your dress because it looks like, you know, you created that.
1: Yeah.
0: You did, ne?
1: Yes,
0: it
1: I
0: looks
1: did.
0: Beautiful.
1: Thank you so much.
0: Yeah, winter must be your favorite season, ne?
1: It is because now I use wool.
0: Yeah.
1: So wool is warm. So, yeah, and that's what I specialize in.
0: Yeah. So how did you first, you know, discover crocheting? You know, was it about you just falling in love with the craft, or was it you maybe seeing mama or grandmama doing something? What was it that drew you to crochet?
1: It was actually from my mom.
0: Ah.
1: We started crocheting.
0: How did I know?
1: We started crocheting since 2016.
0: Yeah.
1: Yeah, I was in grade 6.
0: Yeah.
1: Yeah, so we used to make like these mini blankets. And as time went on, I was like, you know what? I can actually do something with this gift that I have, since my mom is the one who taught me.
0: Yeah.
1: So in 2019, that's when I started my business.
0: Mm-hmm.
1: So it all started with just a bralette.
0: Simple
1: bralette.
0: Those cute little thingies here.
1: Yeah, okay. Yeah. So it went viral. After it went viral, I was like, you know what? Let's just do this.
0: This is something you need to do.
1: Yeah, this is something that I need to do.
0: Yeah. Because I was about to ask, when did it change? Because most of the time it's a hobby. Mm. For a lot of people, you know, you just sew because it's fun. And it's also quite therapeutic as well. You know, so that could be the reason why people do it. But then, of course, you know, it just took that one moment for things to just turn around for you. So for someone who has never, you know, crocheted before, I want you to take us through that process. You know, what does what goes into creating a crochet garment, you know, from start to finish?
1: What you need is just a hook and a yarn. So
0: Okay. You
1: needing those two things, you just need to be someone who's very focused.
0: Uh-huh.
1: Because one mistake, you literally have to start the entire process from
0: scratch. All over again.
1: Yeah. So it takes time and you need to focus, know how to count your stitches, know mm-hmm. how to measure
0: mm-hmm.
1: because it needs a lot of measurements. But overall, crocheting is nice and it is therapeutic, like you said.
0: Mm-hmm.
1: And I would love to teach people how to crochet as well, because it's something that I wanna grow more in the future.
0: Tell us a little bit more about your line. You've got Rory's Crochet Line, right? Tell us a little bit more about that. Has there been any challenges? What are some of the highlights as well of starting a line like that?
1: Obviously, businesses, there's always challenges,
0: ups
1: and downs, as you know. But for me, it's never really been much of a challenge because I am the founder and I do the crocheting.
0: Yeah.
1: I also advertise for myself.
0: Yeah.
1: So I do everything alone. So Rory's Crochet Line, man, I don't know where to start.
0: Yeah. So it's something that you clearly love.
1: Yes,
0: and it's something that comes very naturally for you as well.
1: Yes.
0: And maybe we can talk about a single item. Like, how long does it take for one to achieve a single item? For instance, your dress. How long did it take for you to, you know, finish your dress?
1: 3 hours.
0: Rory, no. Not 3 hours. I was thinking like an entire week or something.
1: No.
0: Just 3 hours?
1: Just 3 hours.
0: Really?
1: Yes.
0: Sure. Can I just tell you? We had like a tutorial. My producer crochets as well.
1: Mm-hmm.
0: If you look back, there's a hat there.
1: Oh, yeah.
0: So she's constantly crocheting as well.
1: Mm-hmm.
0: So she gave us a tutorial. And it was my first time crocheting. That line took me forever. I had to call and ask her, Kijigabyang, because now I feel like I'm at the end of the line.
1: Yeah.
0: So, Kijigabyang. And when you're saying her now, it just takes like 3 hours.
1: Mm.
0: Okay, clearly I have a long way to go. Clearly I have a long way to go. So maybe just tell us about, you know, how, you know, running a creative business. Has it been rewarding for you? Or has it, you know, had a lot of lessons there, especially as an entrepreneur?
1: It has both.
0: Yeah.
1: It's actually both. What can I say?
0: Yeah. Let's talk about customers.
1: Customers.
0: Yeah.
1: I have quite a lot of customers, and some they are a bit challenging. Some they are very good customers. I have a lot of loyal customers,
0: mm-hmm.
1: and they do advertise for me. I am very appreciative of that.
0: Yeah.
1: Yeah. So they also recommend other

0: the people to come. So yeah.
1: And platforms like social media, is it helping with your business?
0: Yeah, it really is.
1: Yeah. And what has been your proudest business moment so far? I'm sure there's a lot.
0: There is. I just don't know where to
1: pick
0: start.
1: One.
0: Yeah. There's a lot to pick from.
1: Yeah.
0: But I would say the best moment is when I get a customer and then I have to custom make something for them. So it's like, wow, I really have to create this. And my customers really trust me with their money,
1: their design as well.
0: And their designer as well.
1: Yeah.
0: So that is the best moment.
1: Yeah.
0: That people have so much trust in me and I also deliver. Yeah.
1: So we're also seeing a lot of young people who are turning side hustles into full-time businesses, right? So what advice would you maybe give somebody who's sitting at home when they're thinking of, you know, using their talent and starting something like you started?
0: Start small.
1: Yeah.
0: And always take videos. Always, always
1: take videos.
0: Yes, always take videos and always post, promote. I promise you it will benefit you a lot.
1: Yeah.
0: Always taking videos and posting. Tag, hashtags also.
1: Yeah.
0: And
1: looking ahead, what's the dream for Rory's Crochet line? You know, where would you like to see the brand in a few years to go?
0: I want to have my own physical store.
1: Yeah,
0: and I want to pursue my fashion designing, get my bachelor, graduate my bachelor in designing. I just purchased a sewing machine.
1: Yeah, well done.
0: Thank you. Yeah, so I have a dream of graduating at Viliotti as well.
1: Yeah,
0: so in the future, I really just want to have my physical store be successful with my bachelor.
1: Yeah, no, it's coming. It's coming. It's here.
0: Yeah, it's coming.
1: You know, we must speak things into existence. We mustn't say they're coming. They're
0: here. Yeah, they're
1: here. They are here. No, you'll get there. Thank you so much for joining us this morning and for sharing, you know, some of your insights as well. You know, reminding us that sometimes it takes just a ball of yarn and like a needle, like you say, right? And just a creative mind as well. And everything just comes together beautifully. And here you are building, you know, something absolutely amazing. I wish you nothing but the best. Mommy, thank you for support. Thank you for coming as well. By the way, the mom is also in the building, okay? For moral support, who important, you know, to have a great support system. And I think that's also something that makes things a little easier for people to do. So thank you so much. Have a beautiful day.
0: Thank you very much. Have a beautiful day too.
1: Thank you. I certainly will have a beautiful day now that, you know, I'm working on my skill of crocheting. Let's say it's going to take me a while. It's not going to take me 3 hours to create even a scarf. Okay, so let's be patient with me. Okay, one day I'm going to show you guys what I've done and you'll be very proud of me. One day is one day. 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

0: Oh, we certainly have a vibe right here on UFM. This is, of course, You Before Noon, and we are in tune with you, and that's why we got a vibe. Yeah. Shala Amma, well, we've got a vibe. Also, Pleasure Not Tender with Ooh. And that one is featuring Kuli Chana. So, is there a skill from your parents or grandparents that, you know, kind of skipped you? It said next. Somebody sent a message and said, praying. It looks like but when my grandmother used to pray, listen, you know, things would happen. What is that skill for you? Talk to me on 076-260-2815 or you wish, but why not me? Why? What happened?
1: Hi, Pelo.
0: Hi.
1: This is Donna here. No, there's nothing that I didn't inherit from my grandparents.
0: Oh, nice.
1: Gifts, blessings, I received them all. But then there's one thing that I cannot master.
0: Uh-huh.
1: I love flowers. I can take care of flowers. But then my grandmother's garden was, it looked like heaven.
0: Yeah.
1: Like, it was beautiful. She had a hand for flowers. And I think I do have a hand, but then my hand is not that strong.
0: Yeah.
1: So that's the one thing that I wish I could have, you know what, leave it to me, and then as you pass on to God, but then, yeah, I really wish I had a hand for flowers like she did, hey?
0: Yeah. But at least you've got something, you know? She left you with something. Some of us, I'm like zero. Nothing. Zilch. Nada.
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4: According to Morweng, the crimes that collected across the province recorded 271 murder cases during the reported period, representing an increase of 18.3%.
5: While some crime categories showed improvement, the increase in violent crimes remains a matter of serious concern. The province has, for the period under review, recorded 271 murders, representing an increase of 18.3%, while attempted murder increased by 17.4%. There's been an increase of 3% on assault with intent to cause grievous bodily harm.
4: He highlighted that domestic violence, substance and alcohol abuse, and interpersonal conflict remain among the leading drivers of violent crime in communities across the province. Koketso Dikobe, News Note, Rustenburg.
3: Lefapha la boitekanelo mo Northwest le dumela gore tirisano mmogo le baagi le ditlamo tsa meepo e na le seabe mo kwelotlase ya ditshwaetsego tsa bolwetse ba TB. 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
6: We as a province, we continue to commit on strengthening our partnerships. We know that the province has mining houses, the platinum belt in Rustenburg areas. We have the gold belt in Klerksdorp. And of course, we are working closely with correctional service centers to also ensure we deal with the treatment of tuberculosis, the diagnosis, and also the treatment in the province. So MEC is also emphasizing the need for collaborative effort, particularly with all community members across the country.
3: Go okediwa ga kotlhao go ditheo tseo di thapang badiri ba baditšhaba bao ba seng mo molaong e tlile go thusa go fokotsa seelo sa baditšhaba bao mo nageng. 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Fa a na bua mo UFM News Hour, Moila o tlhalositse ka kotlhao ya madi a kana ka 100,000 rands kgatlhanong le ditheo tseo di fitlhelwang di le molato.
7: It has somewhat deterred them, but not to the extent that we would want. And that is why we're strengthening our laws, particularly from the Department of Employment and Labor's point of view, is to intensify and increase fines and make sure that repeat offenders get even heavier fines. And as you know, the law is on its last lap of amendments, and it should soon be enacted into law. And that will enable us to therefore regulate in earnest the employment of undocumented foreign nationals. But we believe that what we're doing currently is serving as a deterrent, because as you can see, what we do from the point of view of Home Affairs as well.
3: Kwa bokhutlong puso ya America e tsweletse go kgalwa morago ga go iletsa molaola motshameko wa kwa Somalia, Omar Athan, go ya go laola metshameko ya sejana sa lefatshe kwa nageng eo. 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
8: The World Cup is supposed to be a celebration of the world as a whole, and some of the decisions that we've seen been taken by the federal administration, be it the denial of visas for journalists from certain countries or the rejection of a visa for a coach of a team, as well as single day visas for specific foreign national teams, this is anathema to what this tournament is supposed to be about. If we cannot even allow the players, the teams, and the journalists covering those teams to come into this city in this country, then it begs a larger question about our commitment to the spirit of this tournament. And we want this to be a tournament that reflects our commitment to us being part of something larger than ourselves, and that's the world's game.
3: Fa re konosetsa ka kgang e itlhomileng kwa pele, bosenyi bo oketsegile mono Northwest ka kotara ya bone. Dikhutlhafa tse dingwe di mo ureng e latelang.
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0: It is election day with Wame. It's 8 minutes after 11 o'clock. It is how we get into the third hour of the show. Yes, my name is Thobelo Modiga, and what a pleasure it is to be hanging out with you for the past 2 hours. And we're about to hang out even more for this hour, the last hour of the show, where you and I are going to be tracing the tune. And let's see, today is a Tuesday. Okay, so if it's a Tuesday, that means that we're focusing on inspirational songs, songs that motivate us, you know, the kind of songs that keep us going, that, you know, push us to get out of our bed, you know, and step into the lighter side of life. That's what we're getting into, and the songs that we're going to be tracing today. In case it is your first time tuning in, what we're going to be doing is just, you know, scrambling this one song. And then I need you to come to the forefront and give me the name of the artist and the name of the song. Okay, so it's very easy. You know, we do this every single day. And yes, there could be some challenges, you know, but it's easy. Generally, it is easy. So let's see. Yesterday, how much did we get yesterday? 100%. You see what I mean? Yesterday, we got 100%. So that means that today we could, you know, also get another 100%. Yeah, June is improving. The first week of June was up and down, but June is definitely improving as well. Thank you so much for reaching out to us and for listening to us on that DSTV audio bouquet 842, and also for downloading the Purple app, the UConnect app. We appreciate you. 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

0: And it is Mariah Carey with Always Be My Baby, 15 minutes after 11 o'clock. We're about to trace the tune. But before we do that, actually, let's hear from you because somebody is saying something quite interesting. There's a bit of flex there.
1: Morning, Pelu.
0: Good morning.
1: Now I didn't hear Chile Zotle from the grandparents, Zach. Kokwa ka nna ha papa ka una roka le nna ke a roka rakhadi wa bo papa ka le yena o ba roka a be ala a baker le nna I do them all so ke di tsere tsotsotlhe and ke passion ya ka even though ne ke sa ba lebelle he ba roka but ke ntho leng gore ne ke rata go ira and then le crochet I do that and I wish you ka nka kopana le Rory and teach me more.
0: Yeah,
1: thank you Pelu, be the mo go mogarang go.
0: Wow, so you've got everything, you've got it. Sure, you're a very talented woman, eh? All right, now that we have, you know, spoken about talent, let's speak about other talents as well, which is music, right? Let's trace the tune. It could be your talent to trace the tune as well. So let's do exactly that. It is a Tuesday. Let's get some inspiration on the way.
2: Can you trace this tune?

0: Okay, what could it be? What could it be? Talk to me at 0762602815. This is a South African hip hop group that was formed in the early 2000s and consisted of three rappers from the East Rand and Johannesburg as well. So the group's members later went on to build successful solo careers in music, television, and in radio as well. And they were known for blending commercial appeal with lyrical storytelling and also helping take, you know, local hip hop to a wider audience, right? So the track as well was released in the year 2006, and it appears on the group's debut album. And the song, it features a message about, you know, taking opportunities and believing in yourself and also making the most of life's possibilities. And the title of the single is basically a word that refers to an opportunity or a possibility of success.
1: Can you trace this tune?

0: Oh, my Zbali, I hope that you're ready to trace the tune with me, hey? Yeah, the invitation is out, by the way. All you need to do is just activate it by sending through your guesses to 076-260-2815. It's Jonina with Zbali. Also played your music from Java with Umama. And we also had Ray J with Let It Go, Shekinah with Tides as well. Let's trace the tune, okay?
1: Can you trace this tune?

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1: Hello, hi.
0: It's your guest, another chance away, Bratika from Mutabing. Sure,
1: Brati.
2: Dumela, Bello.
1: Dumela.
2: It's your guest, another chance.
1: Okay.
2: Ramzapanagyo, 100%.
1: 100%, okay. Ratlavana
2: Kopele. Morning, morning, family.
1: Hello.
2: Hello,
1: Dons.
2: The name of the song is Chance by Tiergas.
1: Love it. Emily, you've got something for me?
3: Morning, morning. Ospe.
1: Good morning.
3: Tiergas, another chance.
1: Another chance. Okay, more from you?
4: That sounds like Tiergas. Maragishora title.
1: Okay, okay.
5: Morning, morning, Ospelo.
1: Good morning.
5: Tia, yes, another chance.
1: Tia, again.
5: Thank you, London, Lera.
1: Thank you, London, from Lera.
6: Morning, morning, Pelo.
1: Good morning.
6: Tia, yes, another chance. Tia, yes, another chance.
1: Okay. So everybody's saying, Tia, yes, another chance.
7: Hi, Pelo. Hi, Pelo.
1: Hi.
7: I guess another chance.
1: Okay.
8: Hi, Pilo.
1: Hello.
8: The song is Chance by Tia Guess.
1: Okay. All right. 076-260-2815. If you're thinking something completely different, send it my way.
9: Ao mosha o na le bogole o wela mo ba LGBTQI+ eno kina go ya gago e dirise gore o ngwelwe lefapha la matlotlo mo Northwest mo kgoding eno ya basha le tla etela sedika sa Dr. Kenneth Kaunda go thusa 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

0: That is Brick and Lace with Love is Wicked. Alrighty, so let's continue to trace this tune.
1: Can you trace this tune?
0: Alrighty.

0: Yeah. It is starting to sound like tear gas with Chance, eh? Yeah, I'm definitely going to go with that as well. Tear Gas, of course, was a South African hip-hop trio, and it consisted of, there was KO there, there was Ndugza there, there was Ma'e there as well. And I know for a fact that, you know, all three members built very, very successful careers beyond the group itself. And the song, Chance, yeah, I think it came out from their debut album that was released in the year 2006. And the song's theme revolves around opportunity. You know, it talks about self-belief. It talks about making the most of life's chances, right? And the title itself as well is a single, of course, a word that means opportunity to succeed. And get chance, I could, it has to be. Okay, let me get into the last batch of your guesses. What do you think?
1: Hey, blessed morning to you.
0: Blessed morning.
1: Divine.
2: Good morning, good morning.
0: Good morning, hi.
2: Below. I hope you are good.
0: I am good. I am good.
2: Tear Gas. Chance, yes.
0: No?
2: Yeah.
0: All right.
3: Good morning, my sister.
0: Good morning, my brother.
3: Yes, that was like extension 24. Don't go. Tear gas.
0: Alrighty. Thank you.
4: Morning, Pedro.
0: Good morning.
4: Good morning, listeners. Morning, get to
0: Wakey.
4: Another chance.
0: Another chance.

0: And that is Tear Gas with Chance, eh? That is our Trace the Tune for today, and that takes us to 95%. Yeah. There was only this one person who was unable to give us the name of the song. So that's why we're sitting at 95%. But well done to you. Well done to you. Tired of slow home internet? 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
1: Hey, yo, what's up, everyone? This is Dr. Duda from Mikasa. I just want to say a little something. If you are the brother who takes advantage or abuse women, please do not call me your brother.
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1: Yay!
0: You are wrong for taking the girl to the township. You are so wrong.
2: You are the horror also. We're thinking it's a within.
0: before you tell me what's happening on the Midday Boost, is there ever, like, do you have a skill, you know, from that belonged to your parents or grandparents that just never rubbed off on you, like it skipped you, and you wish maybe you had that skill?
2: Oh my gosh, playing soccer.
0: Oh.
2: Like, everyone, the elders, they all played soccer, and I'm the only one who can speak about soccer
0: because you've got like the legs. Don't you have like the legs? You do.
2: I do. Exactly. I have very sexy legs.
0: I have very sexy legs. Okay, Mr. Sexy Legs, what's happening on the Midday Boost?
2: Sexy Legs is walking in at 12 p.m. So we're going to get into the countdown challenge. All you need to do to send through the words countdown challenge right now on the UConnect app, studio hotline over there, or on our WhatsApp hotline 076-260-2815, so that we can play with you. And then if you like sending voice notes on each and every show on UFM, and you send it, and then all the time you sing along to all these songs on UFM, I have a game for you. Come through, send through the letters ABC, and then we shall play with you a bit later on. Stay tuned between 12 and 3.
0: Bye, Mr. Sexy Legs. Have a great one.
1: Bye.
0: My time with you is up because Mr. Sexy Legs is in the building. Okay, so you and I meet up tomorrow between 9 a.m. and 12 p.m. for you before noon. 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I've got nothing but love for you. As a matter of fact, I can prove it.
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2: According to Morweng, the crime stat collected across the province recorded 271 murder cases during the reported period, representing an increase of 18.3%.
3: While some crime categories showed improvement, the increase in violent crimes remains a matter of serious concern. For the period under review, recorded 271 murders, representing an increase of 18.3%, while attempted murder increased by 17.4%. There has been an increase of 3% on assault with intent to cause grievous bodily harm.
2: He highlighted that domestic violence, substance and alcohol abuse, and interpersonal conflict remain among the leading drivers of violent crime in communities across the province. Koketso Dikobe, News Note, Rustenburg.
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4: Shibiri describes Cameron's behavior as reckless and has condemned the allegations against his wife.
5: Publicly attack the character of my wife in social media with incorrect information by Mr. Cameron that she has no matric without confirming it was very reckless.
4: He stressed that his wife failure applied for the position of station commander for detective services.
5: During 2018, the post of the section commander detective service in Krugersdorp was advertised and everyone, including my wife, applied and

0: He was the best candidate. The matrix certificate was never fraudulent.
1: Shibiri also showed News Note the documents in question, including a matrix certificate obtained in 1992 and a Technikon SA diploma completed in 2002. Silver Sibiya, News Note, West Rand.
2: Mo go tsedingwe Madlanga Commission e tsweletse pele ka kgato ya go senka tshedimosetso mo mogaleng wa letheka la ga Major General Feroz Khan, morago ga go leka go thibela gore a tlhagelle kwa commissioning eo. Siboledi sa Commissione Jeremy Michaels a re Khan o emisitse kopo ya gagwe kwa kgotlatshekelo pego ka kgaogelo magolego.
3: Michael says the withdrawal of the case clears the way for General Khan to now appear before the commission.
4: The commission has set aside several days for his testimony and he's expected to testify for as long as is necessary until he is excused by Justice Madlanga. Yesterday, that Sunday, the commission learned that General Khan had secretly approached the court with an attempt to hold the proceedings in camera and to deny the public access to any of the affidavits of the commission. This morning, General Khan abandoned that urgent application.
3: Khan, who has been linked by other witnesses to criminal cartels, has denied any wrongdoing, claiming colleagues are ganging up against him. Kgaogelo Magolego, News Note, Pretoria.
2: Kwa bokhutlong, naga ga ikitla e bona kgololosego ka botlalo fa palo e kwa godimo ya bašwa e santse e amiwa ke botlhokatiro. 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
5: Because the theme compels us to reset and place young people at the center of economic inclusion and development. Madam Speaker, our freedom and democracy remain incomplete without the full and meaningful inclusion of young people. It remains incomplete if young people are not actively represented in the decision-making processes of this country. It remains incomplete if young people are not empowered with the necessary tools, with opportunities.
2: Fa re konosetsa ka kganye kwa setlhoeng, bosenyi bo oketsegile mono Northwest ka kotara ya bone. Dikhutla fa kgaso e nngwe e ka ura ya bongwe.
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10: Oh yes, good afternoon.
11: Good
10: morning. Hey, the FIFA World Cup is coming.
11: Nobody cares.
10: Oh my gosh, dear. Why don't you care?
11: I really don't care.
10: Why don't you care?
11: Because
10: yeah, tswala mulomo. I mean, the FIFA World Cup is coming and we do not even have the jersey.
11: When you separate with someone that loved football.
10: Yo.
11: How tuba TV yalo go bona bashimana ba taboga mora ga bola. Go re we thube ka steam.
10: Damn.
11: Yes.
10: Wow. I think you said a mouthful.
11: I'm going to be watching.
10: Yeah.
11: I've got a new one on the block.
10: Okay.
11: Yes.
10: What a new what?
11: Some.
10: Why doesn't the keeper? Number one. You have a management. Reko ba di keeper. Management. Bo. Your boss kyo komura kaho. Mite mo. Ate on air. Ato ro bota ro wa sa regale di keeper. Ro di keeper. We don't have jerseys and it's like 2 days to go kia.
11: Also, why are we relying on the station to buy us shirts?
10: So we should buy, Rona.
11: Yes.
10: Damn.
11: I got my idea. That's
10: Abuakai kia. Yo, hukakala. So, ready regaling?
11: After the show today.
10: Yo, one regaling. All right, let's get into the show. My prayer, Dala Tuxin is also on this one. Good afternoon.

0: Oh, what a song, Kia.
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1: Ah.
0: Ena ka tla strateng.
1: Why?
0: Oh.
1: Why tsore ga ontse go ntlung? Modimo ga go kwa le mo bukeng ya go phela re o tsena ka le godimo.
0: Serious.
1: I'm telling
0: you. 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
1: Oh, it does nothing for your Christian reputation. Just go live.
0: It is Spirit Chaser with These Tears, the re-edit right here on UFM. Oh, Kia, your song is coming up. DJ Tsiho, Ebu Mnandini, the one that won on Friday. Oh, let's talk about it.
1: Yes.
0: Let's talk about it.
1: What are we talking about today?
0: We have to talk about it. You know, get into a relationship. Everything is fine. That's the beauty about a relationship. Also, you grow within a relationship. You know, you get to see different sides of you. That's who you are, who you've become now. And you change. You become attached to this individual. For so long you've been together. It depends on how long you've been with each other as well, you know? Take for instance, me and my ex. Oh, I hate that boy.
1: You hate him?
0: Oof.
1: I love that for you.
0: Oof. If there's someone that I have the energy to hate, that is the one.
1: What did he do to you, poor thing?
0: No, man. No, it really sucks because you become part of this human being for so long and you become hating munanalenala man. And then things just decide to end. And I want us to talk about how long it takes for you to get over that person. To say, hore, hey, this is it. Bo, kiki o muncha o ke ba kena ka di strata. One by one, ki freelancer, let's go.
1: I mean, it takes forever.
0: Oh, see ya fun again.
1: Oh, nagi, aram skip sele.
0: Oh, see ya fun.
1: After a relationship, I want nothing to do with boys.
0: Yeah.
1: Oh, but I'm a changed person.
0: Really?
1: Oh, give me two and a half days.
0: No, Kia, don't do that.
1: Ki mo kari ki nyengwe.
0: No, Kia, don't do that.
1: I take forever to heal from a broken heart.
0: For example, me and my ex, I took like 3 years.
1: I that can never be me. At the most, 8 months. Don't owe for nothing. 3 years.
0: Yeah, 3 years. That's why I don't want anything to do with that boy.
1: He's a boy.
0: Yeah, he is a boy.
1: He's no longer a man
0: now.
1: Nah,
0: he's never been a man. Anyways, conversation for another day. But how long? For me, it took me 3 years. For you, Kia?
1: At the most, let's keep it at 6 months.
0: 6 months, ne?
1: 6 months. And then I have to wrap it up.
0: Yeah, no, 3 years, I think it's enough. I mean, even this one that I'm with, we've been together for 6 years. So, got another 10 years to move on if anything happens. Oh, God forbid. Touch wood. Yeah. Yeah. Send through your voice note on the Uconnect app 076-260-2815. We're a bit somber today.
1: I think it also depends on how you guys broke up, man.
0: Yeah, very important.
1: Yeah.
0: Guys, closure is very important. You say you get a broke out, man. Sit down, have a conversation with that person. You've been with this person for so long.
1: They're willing to have a conversation.
0: Hey, have it. So, have it.
1: Ha re tlo go bua le mabota rra.
0: Ka re molate, bua le lebota
1: le. 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
0: David Meta, molele.
1: Ba se le tlo so le banyane.
0: Yes, yami. When we get to bokate, we are busy going around with the trauma tsa hao.
1: There's always the next best.
0: I never. Nka tlo bolela, like tlo bolela ma. Yer, no.
1: Jo, mo feng tish.
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1: Two minutes
0: noodles.
1: That's not what I said.
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0: Suka, suka, suka, suka, suka.
1: It is Ria Hobani with Suka right here on UFM. More songs are coming your way. I have 50 Cent is on the way. Stay tuned for that one. It's a throwback. A technology is coming up. Right about now, we're a bit somber today. How long does it take for you to get over someone and say, "Wait again, kita maile"? Is it weeks, months? Yes, just like me. Kiyaro move on after 6 months. Even if you're with, what is your longest relationship actually, Kia?
2: No, that's a personal guy.
1: What is the longest?
2: The most I've done is like 8 months.
1: Eight? Yo!
2: Yeah,
1: so you've never went like a year with someone, Kia?
2: No.
1: That is so unfortunate.
2: It's fortunate for me because I didn't stick around to witness all the other BS that would have come after. Also,
1: you,
2: me,
1: Kia,
2: I'll put myself
1: no,
2: first.
1: Man. No, you need to change.
2: I don't need to change.
1: No, you need to change.
2: I just need to stop dating. Then do nothing.
1: No, you need to change.
2: I'm happier like, when I'm not in a relationship.
1: Zama, for like a year. No, hold some more relationship. Yo.
2: Irang, Michelle.
1: Hey, oh, different person, my friend. Yo, I'm like, yo, okay. Emisanyana.
2: Whatever, man.
3: Good day, boosters.
1: Hello.
3: Good day, boosters.
1: Hi, Honzi.
3: Oh, I ship. I want to know what to move very F. I'm a flower, dangerous. What a navy looking 2 minutes. On color, no, I want to stay test a brand new. I get dark, I get broke. End of discussion. A child.
1: Hey.
2: But hunger gets have a lot of things.
1: Bah, hard, a look at it. Move on very quickly.
4: I'm not going to be able to do it. That day, for go para lo mong we on khatlang on ke mo ratileng ampadi number ra tswala pele ga di number tse ra bua ka WhatsApp or ka call bona ke vaile ke tswile 8 ke tswile mo go wena ex. Yeah, so now just take me maybe a couple of hours,
1: yeah,
4: or a day. Yo go tla fela ke go bona gape irish my person, my ex. 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E be gar sa re na re sose. 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Ke re ga le rata la itsa ke.
1: I love you. Cheers, down. Eh? Sharp. Stuta, you haven't moved on. Wasn't sorry. Oh, motho wa ka. Ho bona vela pictures so clara maru movie on ne rebound, my friend. It was just a rebound.
2: And e ba ira ya le gore.
1: Mhm.
2: Tla go kometse ko group ya go bantsa.
1: Exactly. Why?
2: Ha sa motho ga ka metsi.
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0: 5-0 and let their team take care of the rest. Cherry Mahi game, because everyone deserves a cherry.
1: We interrupt your regular programming with breaking news out of Rustenburg. Reports are flooding in as flames have been reported at President Boulevard. Eyewitnesses say the blaze is coming from Nandi Braai.
2: That's right. I'm standing right in the middle of the heat at Nandi Braai. The fire is perfectly braaiing wors, chicken, short ribs and three flavors. Barbecue, mild and hot, served with pap, dombola and even dean.
1: Nandi Braai will be opening and lighting up flames near your area soon. Nandi Braai. Taste so much more.
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0: ABC on the beat is coming up. Do send through the letters ABC on the UConnect app on WhatsApp 076-260-2815. 50 Cent, Justin Timberlake, AR Technology. Hi, Wayne, did you see the video? Hey!
1: What video? Music video of this song?
0: No, there's a video. Yeah, Didi.

0: and the baby mama, yeah, 50 Cent. Oh my word. What? The DD files are coming out. I saw it on X. I was just scrolling and it was there. I was like, Aibo.
1: Oh my gosh.
0: It's so... Anyway, so we are not there. Recording heartbreaking. Here's a go, extramural activities. 076-260-2815. How long does it take you to get over someone and truly move on? You're sending through your WhatsApp, WhatsApps rather, on our WhatsApp hotline.
2: Kelebleleng. Nah. Usually I take long, ne? I take longer to heal if ever I get in a closure. If I could create closure, then yeah. But then if somebody like maybe mutang hitiling on a fatilin and then tells me hore, hey, this is what happens,
0: exactly.
2: Yo, after I get some closure, I go to the person get a couple of closure as I'm here or not. I'm gonna call you gotta get psycho. Yo, and I'm gonna do that for Mama Jara. We do mean about like stop over too.
0: We do melo, you are me, I am you. Nah, like I will never.
3: Good afternoon, Michelle Makiaz.
4: Hello.
3: Now, for me to get over a relationship, it takes me like a very, very long while because like I go all the way in. I remember I had an ex so long ago. If yana sabatla mara ha batla ba kurla ke hela na ka and on and off for more than 5 years if not 7 years.
4: Aww.
3: Every time yana kona le go teng ho simonat abwa I'm coming to see so mara u buile and then ha no go bua kurla ke
4: yo
3: I had back and forth for the longest of time, so now it takes like a year to move on. A year, yeah.
0: Yo, mara le retsang, huh? Le retsang.
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5: Good afternoon, boosters. Mashele le ke. 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I remember se le ka thanyalo o spetlele.
0: Hai wena.
5: Maybe 2-3 times so.
1: Oh mari.
5: Yo, I take time in now. Le 2 years nga etsa 3 years nga etsa yana. Yo, ke tsana go to move on. 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
0: Yeah.
5: Ke thapelo pero ni mal khase re tsimbe ke litter, thank you.
6: Yo mama tata.
1: 2-3 years.
0: Yeah, it happened to me. It happens. That's why I get it. If this relationship that I'm in, yeah, fella. Aha. Was strata. Mpiteng. Ki freelancer.
1: Are you at least gonna come to work?
0: No, I'm not coming to work. And it's we have to have this conversation. Hardly heartbreak. Employers, rekopa gore in a day off or days. Study heartbreak. Going
1: what?
0: Through a lot.
1: No.
0: What do you mean? Holiday is needed for a heartbreak.
1: No, something.
0: Oh, man. Oh, come on, Mabujala. I while about 2 minutes. Then what happened?
1: Wow,
0: oh, I'm well.
1: You've been through.
0: Where can we now go to go? We can eat a bogart, you.
1: Tami, you must appear. Hey, in the face of adversity, you must appear as a bogart.
0: I know.
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0: It is SARS together with Asake and Ghana with Happiness right here on UFM. Prince KB is on the way with better days. Have you seen Prince KB these days?
1: No.
0: Does he look better days?
1: I saw his cycles. Whoa.
0: Scrum delicious. He is looking good. Damn. All right. Let's get into the ABC challenge. ABC on the beat, that is. Who are we playing with here?
1: We're playing with MSG.
0: MSG. Masay, honey. Yeah, MSG. MSG.
2: Hello.
0: How are you, my baby? Remunat. Who else are we playing with here?
1: We're playing with Libonza.
0: Libonza.
3: Hello.
0: Queen of Midday Boost. How are you?
3: I'm good, and you guys?
0: Remunat. It's a very easy game that we're about to play. So what's going to happen is that we're going to take turns to say answers with a name that starts with a prompted letter, ne? So the player that fails to do so in 3 seconds gets to sing the song that of the artist last mentioned. Very easy. Let's say it chooses a B, and then got a Beyonce. Kia baring?
1: Brenda Farsi.
0: Never guess I did Brenda Farsi. Ko pela engi bina ya. 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One swara. Very easy. Lai swara gira.
3: Mm-hmm.
0: Alrighty, Kia. Who are you with?
1: MSG.
0: MSG. I am with Libonza, queen of midday boost. Let's go.
3: Yes, why didn't phone
0: Rock, paper, scissor. Rock, paper, scissor.
1: Libonza
0: is going to go first. Libonza.
3: Okay.
1: Choose an alphabet.
3: Let's go for M.
0: M. Alrighty, M, that's what we're going to be focusing on. Let's go! Da-da-da-da-da-da. Oh, yeah. BC, come on!
4: It's easy. 1, 2, 3. All simple, let's go.
0: Remy!
4: BC!
0: Come on! Okay, Libonza, you'll go first. Kia will come second. And then MSG will come third. And I'll come at the end. Fela, yalune.
3: Alright.
0: Alright, Libonza.
3: Hi, Marek here, hey.

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4: Oh God
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1: I suck. Arute, rotela yegi.
0: Miley Cyrus.
1: Miley Cyrus. I mean, you have the best songs. Go hota go Miley Cyrus. Didn't see. Are MSG.
2: Hey baby, I can see you lo tseo nna.
0: How is Miley Cyrus?
1: How is Miley Cyrus?
0: Okay, Hannah Montana.
1: Hannah Montana wa meets.
2: Man,
1: I'm going to go to the house.
0: I'm going to go to the
1: house. I'm going to go to the house. I think we know the song.
0: Which
1: one? We get the best the of both worlds. We need a baby love. Then we rock up the show.
0: Okay, okay,
1: okay, but
2: let me say, Le Michel.
1: How are you eating?
0: Oh, okay. Are
2: but I go for it.
1: I hear you. I hear you.
0: Le rato le tengo posto.
1: Ali.
0: Ya botsa tlhem kana ke kitswa go bazelwane nya nonge batla go.
2: Wena, le rato le gotlhe.
0: Hi, bye bye.
1: MSG, who would you like to say hi to?
2: My mother, my younger sister, my younger brothers and our kids also. Ke re ba tlhole monate tlhe. Le nna ke tla tlhola monate, le nna ke re hi to myself.
1: Motho a go ene?
2: Yo, I'm still looking, my darling.
1: Oh, you're still looking. Damn.
2: Yo, I'm still hunting.
1: No hunter, ngwanyana. Hunter.
0: Ga
1: ba yo go postolo. Ke hunter virus.
2: Ba ba go postola se ba ka siki ba bone.
1: Ho se ba bone?
2: Mm-mm, ke tsantse ke check-a.
1: Eh, a go tse theronyana le o one mo.
0: Eh, le ka go fire.
1: Fire! Love you, Masiko. Ciao, Bolibonza.
6: Hello.
1: Who would you like to say hi to, my queen?
6: I would like to say hi to my former colleagues. I'm going to go to the house.
1: A le lesengile.
6: A ba re berekis.
0: Le batlo berekisiwa. Hey, le bonza. Le bonza, you are looking for love for the wrong reasons.
1: How long have you been single?
6: Hey, it's something. Because there is only anything.
1: How long have you been single?
6: Yo. From February, imagine.
1: Oh, February, wow, yeah. Ke maloba nyana nyana
0: fa mo.
1: A re batla tenda.
6: So let me tender.
1: How do you create tota?
0: Hey, so much up as in your mask. So much
1: up as
0: in your
1: mask. Bye, I love you, bye.
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0: It is Zulu together with UPZ with a sweeter success right here on UFM. A throwback from Tamiya is on the way, my friend. Believe this, Kia. Apparently, allegedly, going on holiday will kill you. Will literally kill you.
1: Okay.
0: But we'll get into that conversation a bit later.
2: Hello, Buddha. Hello, Buddha. Agarwize ban ruta kile ban ruta ka pelo kwa ba great agarwize ke move ke move on the same time so le dali o ha move on the same time ha no hila u hilang re tla hila ntse ra kopile au love you guys.
0: I love you boosters. Please do not take advice from Kea. Let me take off his mic, her mic. Kea will advise you wrongly, and please boosters, after a relationship just heal and then you'll be okay. Okay, you can talk.
1: Don't take any advice that comes between 12 and 3. Whether it's from me or Michelle or another booster. Just don't take it.
0: Oh my gosh.
1: Come here, sit, listen,
3: leave. I hope you look at the Kailo, Namashel Liki. Last two little show of Foga Dagapala, you hope like Pina Zaha Tile. Olo Lai, Lolo Kaito, or I am a Nagit, you two Talo Natsu. A limpola like a gospel, you want a link is the high. Send you two Talo Natsu. Eh, and I believe Mamco Postgur. Motha bua leng ena go batla bana le emotional intelligence, otherwise I ka feletsa a so ke di hi OG taung.
0: Ah, OG, yeah, you better.
1: Wow, emotional intelligence.
0: I think so.
1: You think so?
0: Yeah, I think so. Better come to us correct and nicely so.
1: No.
0: Why? Okay.
1: We're not that serious.
0: Yeah, we're not that serious, but it's just that, you know, sometimes there is that emotional intelligence that you need. And I go for the moyang. And I get right up.
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0: 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Good afternoon.
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4: 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Fun will be heard in the afternoon with Kea, Michelle.

0: It is currently called Deep together with Cubs of the Small. Lichleza also on this one. Hi, Baba.
1: Hi, Baba.
0: What's up, Twella?
1: I thought you were going on.
0: Anyways, countdown challenge is on the way. Do send through the words countdown challenge on the UConnect app so that we can play with you. Very easy game. We haven't had the winner this week. Oh, 2 days in this week. Okay. Yeah, yeah. Still having enough week.
1: Yeah.
0: So do the right thing, send through the words.
1: What was that?
0: Yeah?
1: Kinzo.
0: What?
1: You're making sounds. No, oh, the microphone.
0: Oh, no.
1: I can't hear.
0: So as I said to you earlier, going on holiday might literally kill you. You know? So this article says that the first day back after you go on holiday may carry higher risk of heart-related incidents, including heart attack. Okay, na fela email ke na fela heart attack. Pa, bats. Because experts are saying that this is often due to sudden shift from relaxation to stress. People, you know, from resti lager.
1: Yes.
0: Email again. Your boss, mashuk, send an email. Kia, give us this, give us that. No, pelo.
1: So it's the shock that comes,
0: it's
1: like the adjustment.
0: Yeah, adjustment. Because once we relax, this lager, we get kile olu ko Thailand.
1: Mama, you know the company in Zagor bar stress man.
0: How about it? Right, stress now. Mashuk, how are stress? Get my kere mashuk.
1: Naru mashuk, give man.
0: Get boss. Get big boss.
1: Okay.
0: Ah, how is it? Eloro signing. Eloro contract and we sign our man.
1: Nobody is not as Halibut.
0: Yeah. Marotla Voroso, I am one on Kunde. Hey, lag. So the abrupt change can put strain on the body, especially for those already at high risk of heart disease.
1: Shock.
0: Yeah, get shock. Wanna email if a little miracle fellow moon since it's. Le chocolat le tsena ka yona o tsara ke le chocolat o
1: shock in Setswana you don't
0: le chocolat ke shock
1: di bidiwa madingwa
0: le chocolat
1: shock in Setswana is le chocolat
0: is heartburn
1: no
0: ka go bolela
1: so ke se tlhabise.
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0: Hey, it is KO together with the Casmania Band with Supernova right here on UFM. Coming up in the next hour, we're taking all things the new injection gear. What is it called again?
1: Lenacapavir.
0: We're taking all things Lenacapavir in the next hour. 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
3: The temperature ga jana Rustenburg le Mahikeng 24, Klerksdorp le Pretoria 18 degrees. 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
4: As part of transparency and accountability to reintroduce. That's why we released the results and we have kept our commitment. And South Africans can know now that these 105 municipalities are the ones that have a particular problem and we are supporting them through our grants, our deployment of teams. We should never, as government and those of us who are public representatives, shy away from issues of releasing the results.
3: Tona ya kgopololo Peter Groenewald a re lefapha le tsweletse pele go gagamatsa melawana e go samaganang le bagolegwa bao ba leng mo paroleng mme ba tsweletse ka ditlolomolao. 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
5: Impression to be created that there is not attention given to the fact of parolees and everything around parolees is just factual incorrect. The subject of parolees, lifers, the parole system, absconders, all those matters related to any parolee matter is discussed. We look at the challenges we have with that. We do not deny that we have that.
3: Mayor wa City of Joburg, Dada Morero, a re masepala o tsweletse ka lenaane la go siamisa matlole a one go latela pegelo ya moruni kakaretso ya ngwaga wa ditšhelete wa 2024-2025. 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
6: This annual financial statements of the core administration or the, what is referred to as parent municipality were qualified. Although the city had lost a dispute with the AG, not all the issues of the dispute could be satisfactorily resolved for the period under the audit. Management led by the group CFO is in the process, of course, of developing remedial action plan that will address the underlying causes for the findings. And in our presentation, you'll see how we intend to deal with the

0: the findings.
1: Radipalo palo mogolo re senga maluleke o itse sitse fa ekonomi ya naga e godile ka 0.5% mo kotareng ya ntlha ya monongwaga. 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
2: We are saying that our economy was sitting at 1.193 trillion. And of course, in terms of time series, we are saying that we are seeing quite a considerable number of growth over time, about 6 quarters consecutively in positive growth. But when we look at what happened during the fourth quarter of 2025, comparing it with the first quarter of 2026, we can see that at the time, while we grew at 0.4%, meaning the fourth quarter of 2025, we had actually seen industries going different ways.
1: Tla jaanong re dikonosetse ka ntlha kgolo. 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
7: Enakoifitlamo that very sure gore is calorie a high. You can tell by the way gore as long as midday boost it on house khanis to is calorie charge. I'm telling you
8: zezo zwine na go fora ndi zezo zwine nda vha zwone ndi zezo ari vha kombenga vha mbenge ari vha kumpfuna vha mpfune.

0: An oldie but a goldie right here on UFM. It is T-Pain, Akon, Bartender. Double HP is on the way. Awesome Tuzi is also on the way.
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0: All right, let's get into it. So South Africa is stepping into a new era in the fight against HIV with a rollout of groundbreaking prevention. Wow, what a word. Prevention gem that's already being called a game changer. Okay, so unlike traditional daily pills, this new injection is designed to offer long-lasting protection, making HIV prevention more convenient and accessible for many people. So it's exciting, you know, everyone is excited about this thing because no more PPLC, no more this, no more that. And also it's not only affecting people in jail, also it's affecting, you know, health workers, including nurses, who will play a crucial role in guiding and supporting patients through this new option. We're joined by midlife specialist who also holds a speciality in nursing management, Sister Boitumelo Molefe. Good afternoon.
2: Good afternoon, UFM family.
0: How are you?
2: I'm good, and you?
0: Look, let's get right into it. I'm very good, by the way. So for someone hearing about this for the very first time, what exactly is this anti, you know, HIV injection, and how does it really work?
2: Oh, the groundbreaking injection is finally here. Yeah. So it is called Lenacapavir.

0: ver, or len, is a long-acting antiretroviral injection used to prevent HIV. It is pre-exposure prophylaxis, hence PrEP. Because we have PEP, I get, which is post-exposure. So this one is PrEP, is pre-exposure. It is given as an injection twice a year, 6 month intervals, making it one of the longest acting HIV prevention options currently available.
1: So who is this jab for? Like, who should be really thinking about getting the jab?
0: Individuals at high risk of HIV acquisition. Obviously, you're pregnant and breastfeeding women, your sex workers, transgenders, drug users, and remember, you have to be HIV negative to be getting this jab.
1: Mm-hmm.
0: Yeah, and also adolescents and adults weighing at least 35 kg and above, and those obviously seeking a convenient option.
1: Okay. So, and where can, you know, people actually get the jab? You know, are we talking about clinics, hospitals, or anywhere, or specific sectors? Are there specific centers that we should go to?
0: Okay. It hasn't been rolled out in hospitals and private sectors yet. Since this is the first phase of the rollout, there are 366 designated government clinics across 6 provinces: KZN, GP, Eastern Cape, MP, Northwest and Western Cape, and clinics in Limpopo, Free State and Northern Cape will be included in the second and third phase of the roll call. And it is free. Please do not pay anything to get this jab.
1: Oh, it's free.
0: It's free.
1: Please do not pay boosters. Oh my word. No. So, and how does it compare to, you know, your daily PrEP pill? Does it work better or is it more convenient in a way?
0: I'd say both methods are highly effective, but LEN eliminates the need for daily adherence, making it a highly preferred game-changing option for people who experience pill fatigue or stigma. Like, for example, in terms of convenience, the pill requires taking one pill at the same time every single day. And if you miss a dose or take inconsistently, your protection drops. Whereas the injection, which is only given twice a year, quickly builds up your protective levels in your body.
1: Oh, okay. So you take it how many times? Twice a year?
0: Twice a year. Okay. 6 month intervals.
1: So also, let's clear up this thing. So if someone is on the injection, do they still need to use, you know, your condoms?
0: Absolutely.
1: Okay.
0: remember, LEN or a PrEP pill only prevents or protects against HIV. It does not protect against other STIs like your gonorrhea, your syphilis, etc. If you are reckless, you're going to get those STIs.
1: And most continue.
0: Yeah, you continue to use condoms and get regular testing.
1: Yeah. I think that's the worry here. You know, a lot of people will think, you know, I can do whatever I want and so on and so forth, you know? Yeah. Oh, wow. Okay, yeah. Thank you very much, Bitumela. Have a great day, man.
0: Thank you so much for having me.
1: That is the midwife specialist who also holds specialty in nursing management, sister Bitumela Molefo.
2: We'll pronounce it. Let's go.
1: Lena Kapova.
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0: A throwback from Eve with Against the Loving is on the way. This one over here is, what again? Dawson. Dawson. It is Dawson.
1: Yes.
0: Riptide with Live East right here on UFM. Let's get into it.
2: It's your race against the clock. The stakes are high. The excitement is striking and the clock is ticking.

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1: Indeed, it is the Countdown Challenge. All you have to do is to answer 10 questions in 60 seconds in order for you to open up a mystery box. If you do not know what's inside the mystery box, this week we haven't had a winner. Last week we had a winner, Khomolemo. I hope she enjoyed Sun City over the weekend.
2: Nice.
1: And today, let's see what we have in the mystery box. Who are we playing with?
2: With Stuta.
1: Stuta. Who's Stuta? Stuta.
3: Hi, guys.
1: Oh, my gosh. Hi, Stuta.
3: Hi, Machel.
1: How are you?
2: I'm ready.
1: Let's get into it already.
3: Yes.
1: Let's go.
4: The game begins in 3, 2, 1.
2: Why doesn't Kia want to watch the World Cup?
3: Because ex-boyfriend.
2: Yes. How long does Michelle take to heal from a heartbreak?
3: After 3 years.
2: Uh-huh. What does Kia do with her to get over her heartbreak? All right, let's move. What was the chosen letter for the ABC challenge?
3: M.
2: Uh-huh. Whose song was MSG required to sing?
3: Mariah Carey.
2: What church does MSG attend?
3: Yo, it's apostle, something like that.
1: Uh-huh.
2: What can first day after holiday do to you?
3: It's a disaster through gut attack.
2: Uh-huh. Yes. What is the name of the new anti-HIV injection?
3: Oh, Linocava.
1: Yeah, we'll take it. Uh-huh.
2: True or false, the anti-HIV injection is 500 rand.
3: False.
2: What did Kia say? What did Kia say shock is in Setswana?
3: What is what?
2: Shock Kastuan again. Kia
3: You
5: suck!
1: 7 out of 10.
2: No!
1: I think. Is it 7?
2: 8 out of 10. Those are 10 questions. 8 out of 10. 8 out of 10, Brian! Wow, wow, wow, wow. Stuta!
1: Which one did he get wrong?
2: What does Kia do to get over a heartbreak? I go out. I live on the streets.
1: How long could I get rid of the
2: strata?
1: Yes. Yeah, huh?
2: And then
1: yeah.
2: What did Kia say? Shock is in Setswana.
1: Le chocolat.
2: Ewa for sorile masogotla. For real, we can take back. You said le sorota. I promise you.
1: And then the other one.
2: Those are the only two out of 10. Wow, well done.
1: Damn, you were getting there. Nah, you need someone. No, talk to someone who longor tla go thusa.
3: Yeah.
1: And that's the advice to you boosters. Have someone who longor tla go khopotsa something.
3: Yeah.
1: Marosa
3: I'll get it.
2: Yes, yeah, independently. How to do mutu? Selina lang as mutu.
3: I was born.
2: I get it.
1: Yeah, kale papi. Bye bye, Stutam.
3: Bye guys.
0: 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It's the midday boost with Michelle on UFM.
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9: Ao mosha o na le bogole o wela mo ba LGBTQI+ eno ke nako ya gago e dirise gore o ungwelwe lefapha la matlotlo mo Northwest mo kgoding eno ya basha le tla etela sedika sa Dr. Kenneth Kaunda go thusa 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
1: Hello, Luna.
0: Yawana.
1: How's Tutere? Stuta. How's Amigi Braya? How's Amigi? Arkin, the Mono Kakabed.
0: Hey.
1: Yeah, I will kill you, Jack.
0: All right, 3 to 6 Avenue is coming up. Jumbo is in.

0: Hello, Jamo.
1: Hey, how you doing, Michelle?
0: Hello, my sexy chubby ninja.
1: Yeah, let me tell you, Kea's lips and mouth is hacking because I'm in the building. Yeah. Hey?
0: Hola, hola.
2: Wait, you. Ula ikana kama American.
1: I just saw the text go in. So literally, when you guys were speaking, it came in, and she was like, "Oh my god."
0: Exactly. Mm-hmm. Do you have anything to say for yourself, Kea?
2: What am I gonna say, Luke? If wa go tshoga ba palla go ira show wa re go diragalang go go addressing go
1: listen well we're doing the salt and pepper and in the salt or pepper we want to know, do you guys think long distance relationships work? Michelle, I remember you used to travel a lot. Did it work out?
0: No. What do you mean? Nah. No, they do. I mean, I'm still in the same relationship for 6 years or so. They do.
1: Okay, Kea, it's I was gonna work with this long distance thing.
2: I got Nah,
0: it's chat.
1: That's what we're doing between 3 and 6.
0: Tune in between 3 and 6. And Jomo is in for sweetness. Hello, I'm Nazi, sexy chubby ninja, driving you home.
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1: Let's Zeb out of here.
0: Yay! Re tlatswa ka sa mma morago ga re Zeb. 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
2: Yeah, afternoon. 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
0: Hello.
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2: 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Au David. 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
0: mawe.
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1: Good afternoon. 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
3: The temperature ga jana Rustenburg, Mahikeng le Potchefstroom 24, Johannesburg 21 degrees. 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
4: We have got dedicated teams that are working on those two cases. They have done a lot of work so far. They still have not finalized their work, but as soon as they have reached a particular point in their investigations, we will, through the various officers, make known what are their findings. But at this stage, there's a lot of work that's been put in, so we would not want to interrupt them to finalize the investigations. But we will, at a particular stage, give feedback to the media.
3: Mayara wa City of Joburg, Dada Morero, are masipala o tsweletse ka lenane la go siamisa matlole a one go latela pegelo ya Moruni kakaretso ya ngwaga wa ditšhelete wa 2024-2025. 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
5: This annual financial statements of the core administration or the, what is referred to as parent municipality were qualified. Although the city had lost a dispute with the AG, not all the issues of the dispute could be satisfactorily resolved for the period under the audit. Management led by the group CFO is in the process, of course, of developing remedial action plan that will address the underlying causes for the findings. And in our presentation, you'll see how we intend to deal with the findings.
3: Radipalopalo Mogolo Risenga Maluleke o itsisitse fa ikonomi ya naga e godile ka 0.5% mo kotareng ya ntlha ya monongwaga. 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
6: We are saying that our economy was sitting at 1.193 trillion. And of course, in terms of time series, we are saying that we are seeing quite a considerable number of growth over time, about 6 quarters consecutively in positive growth. But when we look at what happened during the fourth quarter of 2025, comparing it with the first quarter of 2026, we can see that at the time, while we grew at 0.4%, meaning the fourth quarter of 2025, we had actually seen industries going different ways.
3: Tona ya lefapha la temothuo John Steenhuisen a re go tshwanetswe ga fitlhelelwa tsela ya go tlhola dikuno tse dintsi tsa temothuo ka didiriswa tse di kwa tlase. 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
7: We want to produce more food using less resources. We want to strengthen rural economies and create jobs. We want to build resilient food systems capable of withstanding climate shocks, disease outbreaks and market disruptions. And we want to protect local agriculture and regional varieties. And I know this is something that is very passionately a priority of Minister Willem Bringelaar. But also we want to ensure that the next generation sees agriculture not as an industry of the past, but of one of the most exciting sectors of the future.
3: Ta jaanong re dikonosetse ka ntlha kgolo. 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
2: And Witches Sports Headlines, Banyana Banyana bounced back in style with a 1-0 victory over Japan in Osaka today. And the Vodacom Bulls will return home to prepare for their URC final against Leinster. These and more at 20 past 3.
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8: Good afternoon. Let's quickly take a look at your latest in terms of traffic on the roads. We start out in Mufftown, where traffic isn't bad at all. In fact, there's nothing that's been reported. You can just let us know on the WhatsApp number if you come across anything. In Klerksdorp, there is traffic on the N12 West. This is from Voortrek Road towards the R30 Liam Hayes. Also, there is unusual traffic on the R30 as you enter Klerksdorp towards Ian Street. So also, please be careful if you are traveling in that side of town. We move towards Potch, where it's still a bit quiet this afternoon. Please also let us know if you are seeing anything in Potch. In Rustenburg, traffic has picked up in the CBD, specifically towards the east of Rustenburg from President Thabo Mbeki Way, right through Zindeleng as well as Heffer Street. You will see some delays there. On Haystack towards Bethlehem and Cropper Street, there are some delays that you can anticipate there as well. If you're heading towards Waterfall Mall, there is more delays that you can anticipate if you are there. We move towards Pretoria, where traffic is only on Eskom Patele towards Hermanstad. You will queue there for about 4 minutes. We'll leave it in Johannesburg, where traffic is picking up. Specifically, if you are on the N1 South towards the Baklu Interchange, there are some slight delays there. 076-260-2815 is the number to use for traffic updates. Keep your eyes on the road, ears on UFM.
9: Let's go home, ladies and gentlemen. Let's go home.
0: It's the afternoon.
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0: always ask one question, or what happens when piano has been around for a few years, when it transcends into other music? That's exactly what's been happening. Chronicle Deep, this one is called We Are Within. Yes, Retseni, We Are Within. It's exactly 15:10. Welcome to the Tuesday edition of the 326 Avenue. Elibizo Kekatla Homonama, aka Jomo Chubby Sexy Ninja. Well, I'm holding it down today for the queen herself, Sweetness Motsepe. She's always with you between the hours of 3 and 6 o'clock. We come back to greet the team as she always does. As you know, she never does it alone. She does it with us. So it's a boys choir today. We'll still find out what's happening.
1: Location, Sila. It's the 3 to 6 Avenue.

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0: Zinsizwa opens its doors for the day. It's 1518. It's music from Mafiki Zolo. It's the Pierre Johnson as well as Simon remix. May 2026. It's already banging nicely after being released a month ago. And that's exactly how we get into the Tuesday edition of the 326 Avenue. Well, Katli Witsoke Katla Homonama, aka Jomo Chubby Sexy Ninja. I guess I'm here with the gentleman, the co-host of the show, Jones Black Jesus.
1: From Jomani Hosset.
0: How are you doing?
1: No, no, no. 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
1: ka no e bitsang go shaft or ke
0: yeah you know e ke change house
1: anyway the Renzo Mr. Sports is here himself Dintang Renzo
2: I'm good standing eh
1: yeah are you in good standing
2: I'm in good standing my
1: yeah,
2: brother
1: because we get worried if you're not in good standing
2: nah don't worry about it
1: of course so we've made it official we are yeah, here yeah. And we're definitely going to be holding it down today for Sweetness Motsepe. So I guess we must just somehow get into it.
3: South Africa's divided again. Two sides, one topic, zero peace in the group chat. Pick your side. Welcome to Salt and Pepper.
1: Well, we're getting into it. Salt or Pepper, finding out from you, Khorwena Oela Mokai. So this one, Yagachun, is very simple. So I went through an article and found that long-distance relationships can actually survive and thrive, but only when both people are equally committed to communication, trust, and having a clear plan. And you can already tell that this is the textbook explanation of how long-distance relationships can actually work. So, gents, between the two of you guys, do you think that long-distance relationships can work or not?
0: I mean a re simola naki wa ka nna bagolo ha o simola manyalo ka tse kwa simolo tse o Stefina a nna go mokhalaneng ntate a nna go bopitori gore go Sangove ba ratana ba utlwana ba founelana gararo ga 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relationship it tests the value of your relationship so many things they are so much nakare yes I'm salt
1: Renzo
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2: Now let's get straight into it. It's starting off with Banyana Banyana. Well, they bounce back in style with a 1-0 victory over Japan in Osaka today. After suffering a 5-0 defeat in the first friendly, the African champions responded through Linda Matlola's early goal set up by captain Refula Jane on her 150th appearance for South Africa. Goalkeeper Kaylin Swart was outstanding as Banyana held firm for a confidence-boosting win ahead of

0: He's got the funk. One thing I'll tell you, he really had the funk. 1995 is when this one came out. Bop my banner. Atsamale Dr. Khumalo on this one, legendary man. Doctor just got himself a honorary doctorate. That's good.
1: Yeah, I get doctor.
0: Now he's an actual doctor.
1: The doctor.
0: After many years of being known as a doctor.
2: I was teasing him the other day, gave him a phone together. Hey, I'm talking shit.
0: Hey,
2: man. Oh, I'm well in the shop. Oh, I'm going to get doctor. No, get oxala. You are with the police. You are with the doctor. You are with the police. You are with
0: the police. You are with the police. You are with the Jones, Papa. Anyway, it's 1539. It's the 326 Avenue. We're holding it down for sweetness. So early on, we are in this big thing, the salt or pepper, trying to find out from you which one you are part of. And now, and all, it's why, and now, or pepere, as they always say. Nage pepere, because I believe that, you know, long distance relationship can really work, guys. Time differences, the busy schedules, time travels, like, there's things that are being left out because you can't be physically there.
2: Yeah.
0: You know, like, if we don't have a long-term plan of us living together in the next 6 months of this long-distance relationship, then I don't think it will work out. What do you say?
1: No, Mjomani. I carry the rato lona le simula pele ka talking ho shela to court a person omushasha motho modimo e simula daga the communication part. So communication part ke yone simula pele le bua le tlotla letseng. So that communication build the trust. It makes it conversations made makes a relationship make strong go rabolela e simula. So long-distance relationship monna

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1: 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We are smack in the middle of the salt or pepper. For you, do long distance relationships work or not? You know, I gotta do Liga Mudim. That's always I always say. I don't wanna know.
3: Hi, Menstrual Friends.
4: Hey,
5: hi,
3: this is
5: how are you?
3: Coco from Pretoria.
5: Hello.
3: And naturally, I'm Team Salt, guys.
0: Orena.
3: I'm Team Salt because
0: yes.
3: I was once in an online long distance relationship.
1: Yeah.
3: The relationship lasted for at least 2 years. Yeah. And it was 6 months before we could actually meet. Like, it was nice. So it works. Yeah, if you both put the effort in it,
0: yeah,
3: I don't wanna lie.
0: I love the fact that
3: you put,
0: thank you so much. I love the fact that you put an effort in that, because when you have that effort for you to work, that means effort number one is communication, checking your person all the time. And then that checking a person, you build the trust in, build the patience and emotional maturity. That is for now a long distance relationship.
1: But what about loneliness, Brad Jones?
0: No, loneliness.
1: Missing important moments in life. For
0: I can order video call. When I let me talk about video call, almost like a video call. Or hi, or hi. I'm talking about the background. Don't let me go more out. But hey, man, I'm worried to a mutu. I wonder why he mamuto.
6: A Jimbo, see.
0: Hola. Chapo kubya.
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0: Thank you on a Tuesday.
6: Choose a UFM. So happy na funda kaya na kina paper. 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
1: You are mean.
6: Na ke tla ke o lela maga ke re ke tsene mo dikobong. 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
6: 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Happy na ke na pele ke o bata next to my case. Anton. Thank you. This is Charity from Mavto.
0: Charity, thank you so much. Urutanya stress.
1: Yeah, because I don't know. No, but really going to get say. I can't. Oh, hello, limo.
0: I don't want to brush up, brush up.
7: Charity. Rengelin Medicine Men's Conference.
0: Yeah, yeah. Rengelin Medicine. That they want that they want to quota.
7: Ramza Banaga Jogo Sol.
0: Thank you, Ramza Banaga.
7: Long distance relationship here, Berenga. But only if you are both committed to making it work. Maria, that's bad.
1: I think it also works if it, you know, if you can every weekend though. Yeah, like you go to her every weekend. You must make sure.
8: How much money? You know,
0: no,
8: transport.
0: Money, I talk about how to get the money.
8: No, I hear you, ne? And Mara, I also agree, ne?
1: Yeah.
8: This thing can work.
1: Yeah.
8: Kifela, both of you need to be strong.
1: Yeah. Yeah. Strong.
8: In terms of insecurity
1: self-control.
8: Wise, self control, temptations outside,
0: yeah.
8: Pella.
1: Because, hey, like in the flop, I get one.
0: Yeah.
1: Someone might come out of Mlandu.
0: And also, he let me talk about.
1: Listen,
0: and then I'm
1: We'll come back to take more of your comments, Abra.

0: And dude, I won't lie, personally for me, long distance relationship leads to umlando, definitely. It's number, Tamale, Sephril, as well as Toss, Sinom Sol is also on this one. Music that's taking us to the time, 15:49. We're quickly taking more of your voice notes, asking you simply in our salt or pepper, do you think long distance relationship has worked or does work? Maybe you're in one, maybe you've tried one. You can speak of the results today. Let's find out from you.
1: Good day. Sweetness, Queen of London. 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Aye. The true man.
0: Exactly.
1: Born a brass, kitchen fritter team, be Moma Gosho, Moma Viscrat.
0: Sure.
1: This thing, long distance relationship, Hiberiki. Oreka yang khomo bo saidisi wa ro idisetswa ke mang
2: bana ya noma we ba ya lwa
1: ne guys ne ke maga register ke
3: no no
2: eh man o batle pene peter sweetness ha yo today
0: sweetness that thing at you but listen man, we holding it down for her. We take more of your comments after this. Ba ro reka yang khomo saidisi
4: all the way to 6 p.m. with 326 Avenue.

0: It's back, it's bigger. 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

0: for you and I. Emazulwini Nomcebo on this one. It's music taking us to the time, 1555. 2018, it was a big, massive hit. Taken off, or rather included in Ganyane's House Grooves Volume 10. It tells you about the experience of this gent. Yeah, no, experience 101. Anyway, we're getting into this one. I think long distance relationships needs experience. You can't just wake up in the morning and be like, yeah, Namotwaka will be in Russia and I'm in South Africa.
1: How?
2: Hey James, good afternoon. Long distance relationship, they don't work for me because they didn't work out for me. It depends on which part of the country the person is. My man moved to UK in 2012, and in 2014, that was it. We were done. We were done. He stopped communicating.
1: Did you start communicating?
0: Now you feel like we're nowling too much because you
1: So I'm
3: the good afternoon, 326 crew, my favorite crew. Hola. Driver, my name is Fanda. So say long distance relationship in I gave one of that unless Motai kids or technology key lady lo simple, le khona le body Skype, khona le body video calling.
1: Yes.
3: Bona dilo tse di dintsi man go o nna motho fela rata motho o mongwe yaka o ithata Bible le yona rata mongwe ka bona jaaka o ithata tlogela gore o ko kae. 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
1: Thapelo, thank you so much. Wow, Tiaga, go itera utwana. Maro skare pelo nyana because relationship. Ke pelo thata because umor long distance relationship. Ke pelo ase pelo nyana.
0: O bolela nnete because o tla bolela rena mo. O ba o robile.
1: Mtomane. Gore ke eng Jones mwanole.
4: Good afternoon. Nike Team Salt.
1: Yes.
5: Yeah.
4: Long distance relationship works as long as you put in the effort, little honesty and communication.
1: Yes.
4: Open
1: yeah.
4: Times. I was in a long distance relationship from 2010, 2015. We got married. We've been married since 2015 till now, which is 11 years. So I don't want to lie.
1: No, o ka re nga ba tlhalositse ntate mona ma gore ga re long distance gore ba ne ba le koka o kra motho a le back opposite ya yo
0: o kra no jump le botsa
1: ya re the right distance ele it's within the reach.
0: Well, I think Morena has a story for us. We'll get that story immediately after the news. He has a very strong story. It's 1559. We're going to quickly see how the world has changed. We're going to be wrapping it up in our salt or pepper. We're like, are you salt? Yes, long-distance relationship works. Or no, it really doesn't work. You are testing the waters. Good afternoon.
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1: We have got dedicated teams that are working on those two cases. They have done a lot of work so far. They still have not finalized their work, but as soon as they have reached a particular point in their investigations, we will, through the various officers, make known what are their findings. But at this stage, there's a lot of work that's being put in, so we would not want to interrupt them to finalize the investigations, but we will, at a particular stage, give feedback to the media.
0: Tonakgolo ya Northwest Lazarus Mokgosi a re puso e tshwanetse go tsenya magato a tokafetseng tirisong go neela lephata la molaotshegetso mo go lwantsheng bosenyi go latela dipalo tse di kwa godimo tse di kwadisitsweng mo provenseng. 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Pego ka koketso dikobe.
2: Mokgosi says while community policing remains important, the current crime trend requires strong collaboration and the use of technology to improve crime fighting efforts.
3: Criminality that we face as a province and as a country will require extraordinary measures. And I said there has to be an introduction of technology. I mean, despite us having financial challenges, there's a need to increase our capacity. Now, I know that task has been given to the MEC and the department responsible, that they must come up with a concrete plan from a technological point of view so that would assist us to deal with this crime that we have in a province.
2: The Premier reiterated the government's commitment to supporting the SAPS and ensuring safer communities across the province. Koketso Dikobe, Newsnote, Rustenburg.
0: Lefapha la boitekanelo le sireleditse tshwetso ya go isa legato la ntlha la thebolo ya moento wa mogare wa HIV le Nacabavir kwa diprovenseng tse di nang le kgonagalo e kwa godimo ya go anama ga mogare ono. 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
4: The Deputy Director for Social Mobilization, Mxolisi Zondi, says the prioritization of some provinces was informed by the following factors.
5: We were looking at your high burden districts or provinces. We were also looking at the uptake of oral PrEP. We are not replacing anything. And we are saying all the other interventions are working, but we are now providing that this is the new innovation.
4: He adds that the rollout of Lenacapavir will not replace other HIV and AIDS prevention methods. Tshego Fatsoletsie, Newsnote, Rustenburg.
0: Tona ya lefapha la temothuo John Steenhuisen a re go tshwanetswe ga fitlhelelwa tsela ya go tlhola dikuno tse dintsi tsa temothuo ka didiriswa tse di kwa tlase. 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
6: We want to produce more food using less resources. We want to strengthen rural economies and create jobs. We want to build resilient food systems capable of withstanding climate shocks, disease outbreaks and market disruptions. And we want to protect local agriculture and regional varieties. And I know this is something that is very passionately a priority of Minister Rodobrigia. But also, we want to ensure that the next generation sees agriculture not as an industry of the past, but of one of the most exciting sectors of the future.
0: Mapodisa Northwest a ikuela bopelotelele mo dipatlisisong tsa dipolao tsa bakgaratlhela ditshwanelo tsa baagi. Dikalo tsa ura eno, re tsatsi dingwe mo ureng e latelang.

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1: And with your sports headlines, the Northwest University Eagles have written a new chapter in the university's football history. It's a remarkable achievement for a team that combines football ambitions with academic excellence. Joining us later is head coach Dr. Vuyo Sambu. These and more at 20 past 4.
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2: Good afternoon. Let's quickly take a look at your latest in terms of traffic this afternoon. We start in Klerksdorp. It's fairly quiet. Nothing has been reported there. Unless you're seeing something different in the traffic, please let us know. We move towards Potch, where traffic has picked up on Dr. James Moroka Avenue. This is past Soap Likey, OR Tambo, as well as Walter Sisulu Lane. So we then move towards Rustenburg, where traffic is also a bit quiet this afternoon, but on the N4 towards the Helen Joseph Bridge, you will see a little bit of traffic there as you go towards the bridge itself. On Kloof Road past the Civic Center, there is delays keeping you there for about 4 minutes. In the CBD on President Thabo Mbeki, this is towards the east of Rustenburg, there is moderate traffic towards Moreland Street. Also towards the taxi rank on Bethlehem, there are some slight delays to experience there. In Pretoria, there is traffic in the west on WF Nkomo at Transoranya, as well as towards Rebecca Street. There is some delays there. On Eskiam Patlele Drive, this is as you leave town past the Blue Street. There is heavy traffic that will keep you there for about 3 minutes. We'll leave it in Johannesburg, where there's traffic if you're on the N1 North. This is past the Ellendale, the new road exit, as well as on the old Johannesburg Road. There are delays just before Summit, the R562. 0762602815 is the number to use for any traffic updates. Keep your eyes on the road, ears on UFM.
3: Let's go home, ladies and gentlemen. Let's go home.
0: It's the afternoon.
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0: This one released on the 1st of May 2026. But Oh Mama Bomthandazo. The last time we got a song about Oh Mama Bomthandazo, it was Sanel Musician. Oh. No, no, actually, I'm lying. It was Kanagamang, the guy, Opela.
1: Something Soweto.
0: Yeah. His name.
1: Something Soweto.
0: Yes, that's the last time we got Oh Mama Bomthandazo. This one, an amazing one where she's featuring Berry and Shakur, as well as Ntwana R, Charles Mdakani. On this one, it's music taking us to the time 1611. It's the 326 Avenue with Sweetness Motsepe, and we're holding it down for her today. Jones is here as well as Morena Matsena. So we're quickly wrapping up the comments. Bra Jones Arbona, long distance relationship can teach you the essence of true love. Hey,
1: yeah, it's in true love fella Jomo. Lady Engel eta go tshwara phone ka video call. Wa bona? O itso kana ba gona le di steering motho morare jiga phone. A jige ene phone in nestel. Ene a jige le getla le tlhogo. 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Jiga phone asa jige phone. No long distance relationship.
0: Yeah, I know it's a lot for real, man.
2: Good afternoon, Nike Team Salt.
0: Oh, yeah. I think we played this one before. Let's quickly take the next one.
3: Madodana, I say
1: UFM.
3: I say UFM.
1: Yeah, get on.
3: Nashem ki pepere, ka hore ke na le experience at away.
1: Ba go editse.
3: So nka se dumile dira ga mogonna. Kala la jela motho a le mo long distance relationship.
0: Yep.
3: So ke na le experience ya nka se dumile hore e tsa ga le mogonna. Awa.
1: Don't let the sunshine on you.
0: Hey, wait. And he's like, he's the culprit. And he's the one who was in there helping the long distance.
1: Tiber.
4: Hello.
1: Hi.
4: But honestly, Mutune, how do you do it?
0: Yeah.
4: Whether long distance or
1: short distance.
4: How about you cheat watch it? And I can't get video call. Walk up anyone who understanding Mutu Tavasta would give video call away peak. Naka, no hope is again Mutuza Manjo, hands I should be the video call of the Grand Hori Mutua thing, whether gay again, Mosadi, I give a band of a gun of Mosadi, whatever Alabama guy, and I'm gonna go with that video.
0: Jalo, extreme sports.
3: I'm going to go to the house. 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
1: 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Ba
5: 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I long distance relationship ya Eric. 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
1: Thank you, Kitumetse. 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O se ka lebala on all socials re teng ke at UFM 898. 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Are a afternoon guys, madodana as a UFM. I mean that kind of relationship with a child mo Rustenburg to Louis Trichardt Limpopo are 5 hours drive ke le rato fela.
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1: 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My name is Jones Black. Ejona 326. At high UFM, yo, I don't think long distance relationship ya bere kahle. A o batla gore nka are o kare ke bapile le ene a sokodisa a le fela fa. What about a long distance relationship? Yo, hleng ka se gone nna. I love you guys. Thank you so much, Ntombi.
2: 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It's the salt or pepper. We do it again, Kausani. Hey, amen. 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
1: Ske la hema mo di video call on gents la re jumpisetsa go tetsena mo dropong tsena mo dropong. 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

0: It's music from the one and only Rick Ross, Utsa Malena, Drake, as well as Chrisetta Michelle. It's music taking us to the time 16:19. We are getting into the sports in just a bit. Morena Matsena, stand by.
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1: Now let's get straight into it. Now, the Northwest University Soccer Institute have written a new chapter in the university's football history. After arriving at Mthatha with a clear goal of securing promotion, the Eagles delivered a beating Kambati 2-1 in the semifinals of the ABC Motepe League National Playoffs to book their place in the Motepe Foundation Championship. It's a remarkable achievement for a team that combines football ambitions with academic excellence. Now, joining us now on the line is the manager, Dr. Vuyo Sambo. Dr. Sambo, congratulations on securing promotion.
5: Thank you very much, man. Greetings to you, greetings to all the listeners of UFM, and thank you very much for the congratulatory messages. Yes.
1: No, thank you very much. Doctor, now, I'd assume you were watching that game when you were playing against them, Kambati FC. I just want to know what was going through your mind after a season where promotion was always the target.
5: Yeah, throughout the week, you know, it was a roller coaster. We started first. I want to take it back from the first game we played. We played a draw against the Luthuli Brigade, it's a team from Mpumalanga. We played a draw. Then our second game, when we played against La Masia, that was the turning point for our team because it was a must-win game. And not only a must-win game, but a win with goals. So it means we needed to win the game, but we need to score at least 2 goals and more. So that's where I was a little bit worried. And, of course, our players on the day, we had around roughly, I think, 5 players who were writing exams in the morning when we were playing in that game. So it was a pressure game. We managed to win it 3-2. Then that's when we moved to the semifinals. In the semifinals, more relaxed, playing against Mkambati. One of the teams as well that most people were raving about had a lot of experience as well within them. Remember us, we were just playing with first-year students, no experience at all at that level. But you know what we said? We're going to suffocate them because we've got the energy, we've got the speed, we've got everything else but the experience. Then we went into that game, played our game, suffocated them. And yeah, at the end of the day, we won it. And to me, in particular, you know, there was that heaviness on my shoulder that just weighed down. And I was like, finally, we've done it. Because the Province Shield has been in existence for the past 19 years. We've never reached that level, and finally we are at that stage, which is a remarkable achievement for the university.
1: Definitely, definitely. Now, I want to think, because you did mention La Masia and, you know, overcoming a tough Mkambati side. I just want to know, what do you think has been the biggest strength of this group?
5: Discipline,
1: yeah.
5: Number one. They would work for one another. They knew that if they would be divided in the field of play, these other teams will definitely overcome them. So they were united from first whistle till the end. We have the energy. Our boys can run 90 minutes non-stop. They just run, which is what we wanted from

0: them. Our coach prepared them from the beginning of the season that their endurance should be just surpass everyone else. And I think we did great on that part, because now we find teams that would play, but at some point in the game, they die out. And then that's where we rise now. And
1: yeah,
0: that's what made us different from the rest. Yeah.
1: Yeah, and now when you look at where we stand with three teams from, the Northwest competing in the Motsepe Foundation Championship, which is also perceived as one of those most difficult leagues to compete in, would this, bring the proper spotlight to the talents that we have right here in the Northwest?
0: Yeah, it's good for the province. It's good for the young boys who want to pursue football as their career in the province, because now they will not be running out of the province to pursue their career in football. We've got the teams here in the province, so the pool of them now will be looking into getting space into the teams within the province. And it's for us as teams in the three teams that you are mentioning, it's for us now to make sure that we pave the way for these young boys in the province and we give them the opportunity to showcase their talent.
1: No, definitely. Next up, we need three Northwest teams within the PSL. Dr. Sambo, I feel like, we've got you. We've got the push. Can you just please get us to the PSL? Not what Orbit did to us.
0: No, I don't want to talk about other teams, what they did. But Northwest University will push to get to the PSL. And we'll maintain the status in the PSL.
1: No, thank you very much. Now that's your 420 Sports. Summer and Matena Kia Matena on your UFM Sports.
2: How about two? How about two? Now let's show off.

0: any
1: Game of Thrones, or Game of Thrones, that,
0: yeah? I don't know. Is it a Morena? What do you? Is there any information on that email?
1: Okay.
0: All right. So Sipati has a situation. So apparently at work, there's colleagues. it's about to be crazy. So they just joined the company and they're finding that there's a situation where these four colleagues take turns in ordering things in the branch. They are taking essentials, both coffee, both sukiri, and other supplies. The items apparently are meant for coffee, seeing marabatobadi tele. So they're trying to find out from us if they should report this, stay out of it, or just keep quiet, or maybe even join the squad. Guys, Nagashow, what do you guys say? Now I'll say, Habulifia Uliwi. That's my first opening statement. Brother Jones.
1: Marahola Gomerago, why number one? Udozama Gospan. I can go and say, Emma, Swagger Sire, I think, Dorote, Mutomulo Mongo Jacomerago. Yeah, so, which is a bad thing, anyway. Nanikere Aba report.
0: A report.
1: A report that tells us all the Shannon against, but to give a boot, Scotland, some must handy sunny, Momeroco, Bashera, Dilota, Span, Gachelta, Span.
0: It's raising Mugala Botrogo because some things you know you feel like you wish you had never seen them. We don't
1: have yeah.
0: You know, like now I have to now think, Corey. And also the crazy part is you find that these people are older people.
2: Yeah.
0: And they are people way out of your, you know.
1: Bobra Fanuele, Bobra Ruben, Nego Tabatona, Bo Joseph, like me. Oh, like me now, Tabatona.
2: Bo Jonas. Bo Jonas.
1: Nagy Jones.
2: Exactly.
1: Bo Jonas, you about some man got the 30. Nagy Jones.
2: Bo Paulos.
1: Yeah. But anyway, Joma, Negere, I can, atena mole bande mar ene ga ifitla moena aske itabolene na ifitise fela ka batho
0: so fitse
1: trene no a gira no ntena ge ga itla ene ena aske itabolela fitise fela sentle ya ka yo no bala reke the nice bundle e tlokagalang aska joina mozabalo swa go itsela
0: eish yeah no it's a case 22 situation. I don't know how this is going to work. What would you do if you are in Sipati's situation? 0762602815. Do you join the squad? Do you report these people? Have you ever seen such a situation at work?
1: Aska ipata Sipati.

0: music from Sir LSG. 2017 is when this one came out. I am the G, the Soul Sensation is on this one as well. It's called Sandcastle. We want you to advise Sipati. Sipati, we take a situation where at work, left and right. Does she actually report Mukabelo? Or does she be a part of it? Or what exactly happens from here? We're looking forward to hearing from you, our residents. Duman. Excel Rustenburg. 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
1: Waka win.
0: Whether you're grabbing lunchy, dinner, or just craving something local and lekker, Mnandi Braai is the place to visit.

0: President Boulevard. 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Mnandi Braai tastes so much more.
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2: All right, well, it's 16:41, and yes, we are right in the middle of our advice corner. You know, it's tough, guys. So this situation, so Mrenz, the Renzo, I don't know, man. If we were in this situation, like if this was happening here, would you gonna rock? Like then me, that time I'm the lead.
3: If you're the leader,
2: right? No, I'm just saying it's an example.
3: It's like an example. Sharp. Let's say I just arrived. No, I wouldn't talk. Ngaipata na shit. Ngaipata, skasipati one about two, at no boy nixi. Mara.
4: Yes.
3: A big mara.
4: Yebo.
3: Harka kra email ire hehe. Cash flow, yeah, short at the mille, rira di salary cut or di salary delay. Ah, what can Nasha Shalaz?
2: Ah,
4: bona.
3: It was Keisha, Kamisha, Chica, Fico. But okay, give a tab, okay.
2: All right, so essentially, if it's affecting your well being,
3: yes.
2: If at the end of the month your clink clink can't come in because
3: can't
2: of
3: come
2: this,
3: in because of this, because we're not losing my visit. Yeah, oh, give a vuzela garinta.
2: And you know, it's crazy because a lot of people would say to you, yeah, when I have a total camo, we are in Rome. You must do what
4: the Romans do.
2: Yeah, you can't come and tell us here. We've been here. We're here.
5: Osmaria Lesandre.
4: Good morning, afternoon.
5: Sipati umoma thateng.
4: Orena.
5: I think Sipati aba reporte if anonymously so. Baka se bolelo hore ke mang aba reporteleng and a khopelo hore bona before. Ba level the trend so that in the okare by find it out. Otherwise, lege ena e kata tene ha ya hore a order ebe a order the normal or the average. Still, eto na okare ena ha joine party eling thing and then ba tomo level la kali. It's a very tough and a tricky situation. But if really. Management they has no ababolela, they won't come out kalibito bona ba itibelele the trend ekaba easier. Thank you everyone, love you. Yo, bye
4: love
5: bye.
4: You. Love you, thank you my dear.
2: That's something I didn't think about, the fact that Lena her turn is coming her order. So hotunzo order yo benung, if you order more they like yeah you are part of us. If you don't order more and keep to the order, it's like we're no snitch.
4: Yeah, ujampisa scale, look office in Babono. Yanung why hate na mumu nama yanung ile gotas. Yeah, can't even nama when I order or more dieting at you. Sorry about total what?
3: More dieting.
2: Any teacher?
4: I'm sorry, I get maybe very so good.
3: Good and you.
6: Hope you are well.
4: We're good, are you?
6: Nakis, I think Sipati's from the report. As I'm saying, New Year. Because I feel like for Pilifale, you find really the management is part of this. Sipati is not aware. I feel like for Pilifale, okay, when I was touched, you have dishonesty for any hard reporter in a more miracle. So I reported no so. Well, Gina will be more rust and back more green gardens.
4: Oh, Gina Malloy. Hi, Gina.
2: Hi, Gina.
4: Oh,
2: listen,
4: it's been a while, Gina.
2: Man, oh, man. This situation is massive. I don't know how it's going to work. But at some point, someone must say something, guys. Because,
4: why chapa? Umolad. Why lesa? Bona, bona, bona, bona, bona sipati. Bon. Repeat about Huba, Udidimale. Hey, pala reporto sa Arabi, we sepe. Mba joine.

0: iconic music, I mean this one, Kuli Chana, one of Twako's finest, Morafe. It's called Jaiva Spebulas. It's music taking us to the time, 1649. We're here gathered at a corner. We're trying to advise Sesi Party. By the way, this one, man, a groundbreaking song from Motswako originator. What would you do if you were in Sipati's situation? Sipati Usmana go along hore, eh, Hushianan Tungwe? Yo, Brad Jones, Barking, Hushianan Tungwe Conan. I called Nali.
1: Ogomu said he said, Ogomu Merogong, Baitiritis Stamonyana, Sesanyana, Sesi to Sambana, Uzeni Mohar Haitur, Azenor, Azusi, but Omomata Deng Agili to Sipa.
0: Yo, so we want to know from you what advice you'd give to Sipati. Must she continue with what, some of the colleagues are doing at work? 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I'm going to take yours just after these.
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3: My name is Nelson Kesa, and I'm a human rights defender. Let your work reflect a world where dignity, safety, and respect are non-negotiable. The future is listening. Young boys are watching. Young girls are hoping. Use your light

0: to show what true manhood looks like, not in domination, but in accountability and compassion. Don't call me brother if you are only present for the applause, but absent when it matters the most.
1: Don't call me brother. It's a UFM initiative against GBV and child abuse.
2: All right, it's exactly 16:51. We are right in the question that we're asking you this afternoon as part of our workplace drama diaries. Sepati finds herself in a tricky situation. A little bit of corruption that's happening at work. Should she report some of her colleagues because of this? You know, I was just saying, this situation feels like, have you seen Tata Mlot when he goes and fetches someone? Nahana oya kwa o bolela tsgwana go ya merong ga sane o re nya go mthlalotsa gore na mara se nna ntata molota ntata molota ha se
3: are e manyane ma bo mosamelo mosamelo why mosamelo le ka moko a ba fana le thate ma
2: le thate le tshacha le
3: si pati why le tsya sukiri le masha merekon a le go le na a re o go bolla re re o go bolla.
2: Hey, listen, we're taking your voice notes.
4: It's not easy, but in the report,
3: yeah.
4: How to find out where on Haiti? How to learn in a movie? Well, decide to come.
2: Yeah, it's gonna be hard for her to even get herself out of this. Rather, I report this alone as it starts. Also, for the fact that she's known for so long, as Abulele said.
5: Hi, I get a good girl from America. I'm a rat. I'm a cool. I'm a rat. Lady manager, but not.
3: She's a good girl.
2: Let's take more of yours.
5: That's her.
6: Like Jesus.
5: Hello, my dear.
6: She party. Kelly bisa la mama.
5: Ah, mukhali.
6: So I'm not going to say mutoki si party levatung. Kiko refela ki anonymous.
5: Okay, yeah.
6: Avatung gym. Yo, I didn't expect.
5: Smart story.
6: Today. So, Nagira Mugai, hey Mugai, we take it. Molefe, don't run.
5: Don't
6: Molefe,
5: run.
6: Molefe, don't run.
5: Don't run, Molefe.
6: Molefe, don't run.
5: Don't run, Molefe.
6: Wait. Molefe, ask a joiner. Ebile, ask a reporter.
5: Yeah.
6: Molefe, I'm not brag. Like, I'm not brag. I get so busy, busy, busy. I think you're the old club. I get so busy, busy. I'm not about the board. I say, make sure on that busy. Go to la. Because obviously, Hakaba Joanna, if they got caught and then let no more thing.
5: Exactly.
6: And then, happy Haka report, I had Batom Motrobe Lako Kone, Mamus Lakatamangana. I rather I'm not busy with Miruko, Connell Lucid Incense. But, Molly, don't run!
2: Also, if it was like, I don't know.
5: Would you say Mama Sipa Dimoen?
2: Yeah, it's a tricky situation. Also, if it was a piece of cheese, yeah. But if it's like everything that's happening, as massive as it is.
5: Look, I have a chase at Joma, but it's in your cocaine, like Mokolo, Koroki Makala Venet, or Gomergong, a psychile, Kikofiki tissue, Kushovile Holo, or Wakereke, or Nahuli, the way I track everything for a while.
7: Afternoon, guys. Chapore Majimbo.
5: Chapore Janice. Thank you.
7: Hey. I don't know where you are going to get advice and a baby, eh? Because Gilina Lakhele, let's see, but. Okay. I'm just gonna tell her, my baby, you know what? So I'm more on it than you because the manager that Ojabo Malala or the supervisor Ojabo Malala guy in a canyo. How you do close the other one about Tobao? They met meet outside the bar by the Birima Watch or Balamo Society, this is one or anything, maybe family members, something like that. So the better thing, what I think, after Fella Moyone, ATD Malle, Ogara Habone Sip, you know, I think that's the best solution. Anyway, enjoy your evening, my Jimbos. Tango, asbonge.
5: Asbonge, Stuje.
2: Thank you so much, my brother.
8: UFM family and Sipati. Honali inventory when it comes to sales, ne?
5: Yeah.
8: You check your stock movement, hore, how much did I sell last year this time?
5: Okay.
8: Global. So you can relate more or less, hore, in winter, how many maybe products of the same do you sell? So you shouldn't worry about how they do their things. And that's why I focus on fellow moring, I recognize the accuracy so that their track record for her or his side is sharp. And then the rest of the dealt with because Clavis is born a fellow. I think the Clavis security system come up.
2: Yeah.
8: How do the product go out of the store? On Talogan.
5: Ke go tlhaloganya Kabelo, ebile wa re not report them, please. They won't acknowledge that they did wrong, but we'll target who did them wrong. You know, black magic, I'm black, papa, but don't tweet on. But yeah, ke go tlo. Thank you, Kabelo, ko Madlera, ko Jobetina, ke tso ko extension mangoro ko Phelandaba, dumela Kabelo.

0: Hi guys,
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0: 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I thank you guys.
1: We thank you.
0: Hi guys, in the studio. If I
2: All right, I think he just recorded the same message twice. We're going to take the last voice note before we quickly...
3: Afternoon, guys. Sipati, tswa mo go tsona. E tiro ka re ga o bone selo nna re di tlwaetswe go utswa di-typehack go utswa le di-handy end go utswa le
1: di-domestic le manager o bolelela rona mo radio
3: ba di bona ko mmereko it's up to you to wena gore o nyako joina or o nyako go report but na hai it doesn't bother me
1: because I can buy my own things
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1: like godise ka linki
2: Sweetness re re godise ka darling
1: I'm for toodles
2: a re re mokabelo wa mmereko. Anyway, go shoot. 1656. We still are advising Sipati after this.

0: I'll tell you this, one of the only songs that I think was super amazing from this album
1: is on UFM.
2: The temperature ga jana Rustenburg le Mahikeng 22, Potchefstroom 21, Johannesburg 19 degrees. 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

0: 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Kgaogelo Magolego o a bega.
1: Among those accused of interference is General Feroz Khan, who in his affidavit alleges that it was in fact his accusers who wanted to steal the drugs.
2: And to refer you to General Khan's statement, he says, when I arrived there, they had already moved the drugs to their baki. Secondly, no one was arrested during my visit to the scene. The area was never treated as a crime scene. Mashaba and his crew were on the verge of leaving the scene with the drugs on their baki.
1: Khan, who is alleged to have used his position to protect criminal groups and of having a corrupt relationship with EFF leader Julius Malema, is expected to testify at the inquiry in July. Kgaogelo Magolego, Newsnote, Pretoria.
0: Jaaka dumela fa go nnile le tsamaiso e sokameng kwa lefelong la bosenyi, Maphosho o kaile fa Khan a ne a sa tshwanela gore a ka boa le kwa lefelong leo.
3: Yes, we accept that the scene was never managed properly by the first people who arrived at the crime scene. However, that those people they were dealt with by the SAPS management, they were charged. But General Khan, the fact that he was at the crime scene himself, it raises some concerns.
0: Tona kholo ya Northwest Lazarus Mokgosi a re puso e tshwanetse go tsenya magato a tokafetseng tirisong go neela lephata la molaotshegetso mo go lwantsheng bosenyi go latela dipalo tse di kwa godimo tse di kwadisitsweng mo provenseng. Mokgosi o ne a raba dipotso kwa kokoanotheo molao ya provense kwa Mahikeng, pego ka koketso dikobe.
4: Mokgosi says while community policing remains important, the current crime trend requires strong collaboration and the use of technology to improve crime fighting efforts.
5: Criminality that we face as a province and as a country will require extraordinary measures. And I said there has to be an introduction of technology. I mean, despite us having financial challenges, there is a need to increase our capacity. Now, I know that task has been given to the MEC and the department responsible, that they must come up with a concrete plan from a technological point of view so that would assist us to deal with this crime that we have in a province.
4: The Premier reiterated the government's commitment to supporting the SAPS and ensuring safer communities across the province. Koketso Dikobe, Newsnote, Rustenburg.
0: Lefapha la boitekanelo le sireleditse tshwetso ya go isa legato la ntlha la thebolo ya moento wa mogare wa HIV le na Kepava kwa diprovenseng tse di nang le kgonagalo e kwa godimo ya go anama ga mogare ono. Diprovense tseo di akaretsa Gauteng, Northwest, KwaZulu-Natal, Mpumalanga, Eastern Cape le Western Cape.
6: The Deputy Director for Social Mobilization, Mxolisi Zondi, says the prioritization of some provinces was informed by the following factors.
7: We were looking at your high burden districts or provinces. We were also looking at the uptake of oral PrEP. We are not replacing anything. And we are saying all the other interventions are work, but we are now providing that this is the new innovation.
6: He adds that the rollout of lenacapavir will not replace other HIV and AIDS prevention methods. Tshegofatso Letsie, Newsnote, Rustenburg.
0: Tla jaanong re dikonosetse ka ntlha kgolo. 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
9: 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And Bafana Bafana are counting down to their long-awaited return to the FIFA World Cup. 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
10: Good afternoon. Let's quickly take a look once more at what's happening in terms of your traffic this afternoon. We start in Muff Town. If you're on Nelson Mandela Drive, this is past Shepherd Street. There is bumper-to-bumper traffic that will keep you there for about 3 minutes. So please exercise caution or just find an alternative. If you're on Dr. Albert Luthuli Road, this is from Bray Road. There is heavy traffic there that will keep you for about 3 minutes in the Unit 15 side.

0: has picked up also this afternoon. This is towards Alabama on the N12. If you're driving on the N12 towards Alabama, you will see some delays there. Then we move towards Potch, where traffic has been reported this afternoon on the N12. This is towards River Street, as well as past Walter Sisulu. There is moderate traffic that you will see there. Albert Lithuli Road, also Chief Albert Lithuli, just past Malhabe. There is heavy traffic that you will experience. In Rustenburg, there's heavy traffic on the N4. This is towards the Helen Joseph Bridge. Bumper-to-bumper traffic that will keep you there for about 4 minutes. In the CBD, if you're heading towards Tlhabane, there is moderate traffic on both ways towards Rustenburg North as well as Tlhabane. In Tlhabane, specifically on Monareng Street, as you enter, there is heavy traffic there. So you'd want to exercise some caution. We move towards Pretoria, where if you are in the Lodium Claudius side, there's heavy traffic towards the Pier van Reinerveld on the R55. There's also heavy traffic if you are on the Vierde Road in Clubview. In fact, an accident is creating a mess in that side of town towards the old Johannesburg Road. 0762602815 is the number you can use for any updates. Keep your eyes on the road, ears on UFM.
1: Let's go home, ladies and gentlemen. 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

0: Music coming from the one and only DJ Chehu. Morena, is it Chehu? Chehu? Can you get Chengu Lengu? But I'm not sure it's Chehu. Is it Chehu?
1: It's Chehu.
0: I think there's a way in which you guys say it, right?
1: It's Chehu.
0: It's Chehu.
1: Yeah.
0: Chengu Lengu.
1: Chengu Lengu.
0: Yeah, Chehu.
1: Shesha.
0: But Jones, that's how you say it, so you're cool in the streets, all right?
2: Chehu.
0: Yeah, he's saying, what did you say?
1: DJ Chehu.
2: Oh, DJ Chehu.
1: Oh, it doesn't have a twang.
0: It has a morena twang.
1: DJ Chehu.
2: Why is it Chehu?
1: Because he also says Chehu. Yo, I'm just joking. I don't know where she's from.
2: Katlego.
0: Listen, it's 5 o'clock, so...
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5: Everybody!
1: Shots. Everybody!
0: Shots. So, Sweetness was meant to do the shots of today. She's not here, but the co-host, the co-owner of this show. We have owners, right?
1: Yeah,
0: 10% more than a lot of percents.
2: You're not
0: anyway.
2: The GNU to Nadilikan.
6: All right, on the short today, on a beautiful Tuesday today, our short of today is Omotlawen Jones Mudibani. Yone Yari. The biggest comeback in your life is making yourself happy again. The biggest comeback in your life is making yourself happy again.
0: Food for thought.

0: It's music coming from Questa, a brand new one. If you know your samples, I hear a sample from Izo Izo, but Jones will just correct me. Which one is this one? Morena does not relate.
1: Yeah, no, sorry.
2: We're the OG now.
0: Yeah, no, not me. I'm not an OG.
2: No, but you've got a perfect mind at the OG. You are well educated with our stuff. You are on the thing. You're on the right thing.
0: Anyway, let's quickly finish it off in terms of the comments. Quickly taking one comment.
2: All right, Mr. Busakwaro, 0762602815. You are in tune with your UFM. Good afternoon, team. 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
0: Kabotlalo Bare Tulakano Ena Rilibisa Kho.
2: Oh, that was nice, Jomo.
3: Sanbona
2: Baba Masilele.
3: Hi. Usipata ka report labantu.
2: Yeah.
3: Ayikho into efihliwe engena kuvela. 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
2: Kahle nje.
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2: Wanet.
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2: Yeah.
3: Ngoba lesikhathi mele uthole increase or uthole bonus. Mhm. A profit a company by none.
2: So I told you, Uto.
3: Oh, Baba, any money by a she sang on lands. So, see, part of a reporter, Angangan giving win. Wobbles of Oshua. A chelaxim nandi profit.
0: Bella manjum,
2: manjas, a celebrity, a lala manjas, and about to let a happy little jail like a for a mutana.
0: Bella, see, part, don't have funny now.
2: Thank you, Mr. Masilela. A rutla ka mohora a ring William.
4: Yo bangani iyo.
2: Iyo bangani iyo.
4: Karata magita.
2: Middle cent.
4: Au tsisi pat. 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
2: Yes.
4: How le motho a ka nka o jetsa ka bibi pela mse bitso ha ba o sa go bu. 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
0: Of course, so we quickly just taking more comments.
2: All right, afternoon, guys. Again, Ario, it once happened to me working at that other store, a Blue R, and my supervisor found me eating muffins. Muffins in a truck. What's such a little kitchening? And I remained calm and offered him. Surprisingly, he joined me. What a manager. And told me it's the last time he sees me doing that. Mar, nagwe una atafu na jafto my guy. Hope all is well. Thank you so much. 076-206-0815.
0: 326. Thank you so much to everyone sending us their message.
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3: Let's start it off with some soccer. Kaizer Chiefs have explained their decision to invite Zimbabwean champion Scotland FC for this year's Toyota Cup. Marketing director Jessica Motaung says the club wanted to return to Southern Africa after facing teams from East and West Africa in previous editions. The match will be played at the newly renovated Royal Bafokeng Stadium on the 26th of July, while Chiefs say an announcement on the new coach will be made soon. And then on some rugby news, New Zealand Rugby have confirmed current Springbok attack coach Tony Brown will join the All Blacks coaching staff from 2028. New Zealand Rugby CEO Steve Lancaster says Brown is a world-class coach and the opportunity to secure his services was too good to pass up. And then Brown remains focused on the Springboks until the 2027 Rugby World Cup. And then back to some Diski Bafana Bafana are counting down to the long-awaited return to the FIFA World Cup. With coach Hugo Broos confident ahead of Thursday night's opener against Mexico, South Africa have been preparing in Pachuca, adjusting to high altitude before taking on the co-hosts at the famous Azteca Stadium. Broos has described Mexico as a complete team, but insists Bafana have every chance if they perform at their best. Kickoff is at 9 p.m. on Thursday, with millions of South Africans expected to rally behind the national team as they make the first World Cup appearance in 16 years. The stage is set, the nation is ready, and Bafana's World Cup dream is about to begin. This is what Hugo Broos had to say.
6: I think we know against which opponent we will play next Thursday, and now the next days will be focused on that. How are we going to play when they have the ball? And what we are going to do when we have the ball. And this is the last details we have to work on now in the trainings of Tuesday and Wednesday. Wednesday, no, because that's match day minus one. So this is not, we don't have to work that moment. But certainly tomorrow and Tuesday, everything will be focused on that game, on the qualities of Mexico, but also on the weaknesses. Where can we be dangerous? Where can we hurt them? And this is the work we will have to do now in the next days.
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5: 3 to

0: 1995, on the 12th of September, is when this one came out. It became a South African Kwaito anthem. Yeah, it was literally there in an album that had It Turns Me On, Wars, as well as Siki Siki. 1728 is the time on your clock.
1: Why You For Me? I know. Okay, it's a story. So Why You For Me, Mashamplani. Oh, I know the whole story behind the song. Yeah, it was a group of Mashamplani in Ali Tukolo Chabalada, the lady, yes. And then Ali Zbu Maloya.
0: Yes.
1: So how about Tubehara? And then by Zapina Gamdu, I guess.
0: Yeah.
1: It's ringing TKZ Masimbela.
0: Yeah.
1: Yeah.
0: Masimbela.
1: So,
0: Masimbela. And then he went and made Bansaratala.
1: I say,
0: I bet a heat.
1: I bet. And Baba Butamo, Ubutabo, Namashamplano, or Why You For Me, Mashamplan.
2: It's giving.
1: Why?
2: It's giving an episode of the old school hangout.
0: Ah, Wabona.
1: Ah, Marathalo Sapi.
0: Yeah. Anyway, guys.
1: World Cup if you're timing.
0: So, guys. The president spoke on Sunday.
1: Yeah.
0: Yes. Did you guys hear the address?
1: Yeah, Kimutwile. Yeah.
0: So he was clocking it because there's a issue in the country. I mean, even in the news, everyone has just been speaking about this. The current issue at hand, you know, where South Africa seems to be on a rise in terms of undocumented foreign nationals.
1: Oh.
0: Very simple question. I mean, after the address, a lot of people didn't understand why the president had to speak. Some people believe undocumented foreigners are taking jobs that should be for South Africans, while others argue that unemployment is much bigger of an issue in the country than themselves. Skill shortage, lack of jobs, with South Africa's unemployment also sitting on 32%. The debate is now on. And, you know, I just want to pose it to you guys, because I was also thinking to myself, you know, is this going to really help all of our issues? Do you think us dealing with this specifically would help us reduce the unemployment in the country? What do you say, my brother?

0: I don't think so.
1: Oh, yeah. Yeah. I want your technical analysis of this.
0: I'll give you a technical analysis.
1: All right. We're going to get a technical analysis of what Morena has to say. I want you to also come in on this conversation and let's speak a little bit about this. What do you think, or do you think that this process we are in as a country now, will it literally assist in reducing unemployment in the country and deal with some of the other issues we have?
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3: Mo go tsedila tla mogaetso se lovela go utla fa Madlanga Commission e tlhagisa matshwenyego ka gonya diwagatsa maiso ya dipatlisiso le Richard Shibere o tle go goetla go kobiwa ga gagwe mo SAPS kwa CCMA tseletsedingwe mo ureng e latelang.
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1: Good afternoon. Let's quickly take a look at your latest traffic one more. In fact, it's the final traffic update for this afternoon. In Klerksdorp, on Voortrekker towards the N12 West, there are some delays that you will experience towards Liam Hayes. It's also similar on Kashani Road towards Ian. There's bumper-to-bumper traffic keeping you there for about 4 minutes. We now move towards Potch, where traffic is reported on the N12. This is past Saul Plaikie as well as Walter Sisulu. On Malhabe Street, there are some delays that you will experience there. So also please exercise caution. We move towards Rustenburg, where traffic has picked up. If you are in the east, on Travel President Thabo Mbeki Way towards Reda Street, there is heavy delays that you will experience. Bumper-to-bumper traffic on the Swartrechend Road, if you're moving towards Tabane as well as Rustenburg Noord. On Dr. Morocca Drive, this is from Hediera as well as Strumosa. There are some delays that you will experience there. On the N4 towards Helen Joseph Bridge, there's more delays that you can anticipate there. Move towards Pretoria, where traffic is bad if you are moving towards the north. Using R55 towards R80, traffic is backed up there. Heavy traffic on Eskom Patlele towards R80 is heavy traffic. Mansfield Avenue, heavy traffic as well as on Steve Biko Road. So if you're moving towards the north, you only have to exercise caution because there is bumper-to-bumper traffic on most sides of the CBD. If you're moving from Pretoria towards Johannesburg, the Flying Saucer Interchange is backed up there by the Waterkloof in Centurion there. Traffic is backed up. Also, back-to-back traffic, if you are on the N14 towards the N1 there at Lichen Avenue, there will be delays. 0762602815 is a number that you can use to give us an update. Keep your eyes on the road, ears on UFM. So, gents, I want us, you know, to get into it a little bit. You know, I mean, you can't pretend like we don't know what's happening, seeing what's happening in the country. Is this one of the things that will assist in, you know, helping unemployment in the country, Mr. Jones?
4: I've got my 2 cents worth on this one. I'm an African. I love Africa. We need to unite as Africans. I understand why others, foreigners who are here, meaning documented foreigners who are here. I think what needs to be done to me when I go to another country needs to be done to anyone who's flocking into the country. Yes. Get documented. Get into the country legally. Do what is supposed to be done. And you can live free like any other one who's living in USA, Japan, and everywhere in the world. This is not something new that's happening in other countries. But here's my problem. My problem is one when the guy is here undocumented.
1: Yes.
4: And then he's committing crimes, he's on this other stuff, your drugs, your human trafficking, and you can't be found, you can't be traced, Horuga. Then you're having a huge problem.
1: Yeah.
4: That is my 2 cents worth. Besides everything else, I cannot problem, or hey, what are the 30 much and much. If you are not documented and you're in the country illegally, sort yourself out.
1: Yeah.
4: We are talking to those who are illegally in the country.
1: I mean, that's a notion throughout the whole of the country. I can't go to Tanzania now without, you know, my proper papers. I mean, they brought back Magudumana because of Yasluzenma. So for me, I agree with that sentiment. I wanted to take this one quickly before we take Mr. Morena's analysis from a sports point of view, but from an overall life experience view.
5: Wow. Yes, it will help reduce unemployment rate in South Africa.
4: Okay.
5: Sometimes I get to school for bricklaying, and then but there's someone from outside the borders, whereas Zimbabwean or Nigerian would long as America on a cheap labor because but to do about in most cases. So it will for quarter little well back to the basis when in the little thing from the start. Unemployment rate in a very serious.
1: Thank you so much for that one, Mr. Uteng Mishaka. Mr. Matsana, sir.
0: I don't want to get too deep into it.
1: Yeah,
0: no?
1: just an overview, my
0: An brother. Overview. So now looking from the outside in, right, we've been here before.
1: Yes.
0: Even a lot of countries have been here before.
1: Yes.

Hey, listen, we're not trying to stress you over here. We're just trying to find out from your side. What do you think this will assist us with? Do you think this will be a process that ultimately assists South Africans in addressing the job issue or just fixing us as a country? 076-260-2815. Solanka.

0: music coming from Moby Dixon, Trigger, Inga Hinga on this one. 2016 is when it came out. We're asking you, I mean, it's phenomenal throughout the whole of the world where when it comes to illegal activities, government clamped down. All governments clamped down on such activities throughout the whole world. It's a process that's happening in the country. The president spoke on Sunday asking for us to all restrain from any violence on all of these. In your opinion, do you think that removing unemployed or rather undocumented foreigners would help reduce the unemployment in the country? We'll take your voice notes after this.
1: We interrupt your regular programming with breaking news out of Rustenburg. Reports are flooding in as flames have been reported at President Boulevard. Eyewitnesses say the blaze is coming from Nandi Braai.
2: That's right. I'm standing right in the middle of the heat at Nandi Braai. The fire is perfectly braaiing bors, chicken, short ribs and beef flavors. Barbecue, mild and hot, served with pap, dombola and even dim.
1: Nandi Braai will be opening and lighting up flames near your area soon. Nandi Braai. Taste so much more.
3: 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And let their team take care of the rest. Cherry Mahikeng, because everyone deserves a cherry.

0: The Sound of Money.
1: Yeah.
0: Yeah, The Sound of Money and Money. You know when an ATM just say, so excited, man. That's exactly why we have the issues we have in the country. It's funny, mali bafu. And then it's again, the sound of a coin.
1: Remember, rents makes money. Similar to rents.
0: This one goes back to the year 2017, taking off his third successful album called Tuto, a song that was produced by Gemini Major. It's called Tito Mboweni, and it's the big issue that's having everyone on their feet. Economic growth, skills shortage, lack of jobs, shops that are coming up everywhere, 32% of unemployment in the country, a lot of young people in the corners of the streets not having jobs. And now we come to a full circle moment where there's marches in the country. Yeah. There's people that are saying, let's take our accountability. And I don't, for me personally, I feel as though this is a process that every single country goes through. As you were saying, Nigeria had the same thing where they were speaking to people that don't have documents. It's the same everywhere else. You, even now, as the FIFA World Cup starts, you were showing us a video of there's a Senegal.

0: That was also not allowed.
1: Somalian.
0: And that was purely because of their rules, not because he did anything wrong.
2: Because there's honorary the rules that it's going to go to go America, but canela the country saying for schedules about Somalia, Afghanistan, bo Iran, if I allow. So kids on a city around for Hompione, we're going to look at the going to say, Nani Kerago Felong, Arte, Reserve, Honiba Hore, Harry Ray, who after the 30 what was am I? 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
3: Of course, 0762602815. We're seeing some of your messages that are coming in. But Jones, you can take one.
2: Yes, 0762. We will Jomo Ari. Ke dumela go tsamaya ga ba ditshaba go tla thusa thata bo tlhoka tiro mo youth ba chamber rona thata hela ke tshepa gore le di small business di tla simola go reka ebile re itirela tsona rona re le baagi ba molapeng mo.
3: Fair point.
4: Good afternoon.
1: Afternoon.
4: Hello. I don't think illegal immigrants like it added that much, but corruption is adding to unemployment rate. Check out the ghost employees, corruption is on man. Yo.
3: So I think the next stop after this corruption head on hand.
2: Ya ntse ya lo go fetse go kolomaka ntlo fetse ira spring cleaning ya nngwe simola ya nngwe simola ya go di kabotong one by one o paka di aparo ke rent stone ya nngwe simola ba ta mafelo go di khone
4: Majimba, I think gore government should focus on doesn't matter illegal or legal most of all I think 90% of all foreigners ba ba dirang human trafficking, killing people, poisoning food and stealing children, especially in Rustenburg right now. Given our sense by a
2: high.
4: And tell us, Baba Mbabo, Baba Tonko, Mozambique, Zimbabwe, and stuff like that. They're so innocent, those people, because they came here to work for their families, their children, you know. And Baba Karali, the peanuts, after working hard, they build houses for people.
2: Yes.
4: They carry 10 kg cement, maybe say 10 moletati. And then they're so humbled, those people. So I think governments should consider those one who have high rates of crime. Baba Tilenkamu is foreigners. Thank you very much.
2: Thank you, Chari.
5: Dumela.
2: Dumela.
5: Yes.
2: Yes.
5: It will improve the unemployment rate.
2: So all right.
5: It might not eliminate everything,
2: but
5: it will help.
2: Okay.
5: And those who want to keep an Ubuntu thing in this thing, then if we must forgive illegal immigrants for being here illegally, then we must forgive thieves. We must forgive those who go to the shop and steal food, mothers who go and steal baby formulas because their babies are hungry.
2: Yeah.
5: We must forgive them as well. They must all be released and be pardoned because they did it because they were desperate, just like illegal immigrants. If illegal immigration can be tolerated, then we must tolerate all other crimes that are caused by people being desperate.
3: All right. Well, we appreciate all those comments. Thank you so much to everyone that's been contributing there. The Ritz, Hanyane Fela, as it is. We're going to be speaking in a bit with Kumi Hamesa, who's going to be holding it down on Life and Money.
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3: 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Anyway, it's 17:50, and so we're quickly going to be jumping to this.
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0: Thank you so much to you for actually joining us today. It's 1751.

0: Before we officially say goodbye, and as we wrap up with some of your comments, we're going to be quickly going to be speaking to Kumi Hamese, who's going to be holding it down between the hours of 6 and 7 o'clock. Kumi, how are you doing?
1: Good evening, team. How are you guys doing?
0: Well, it's a boys' choir this side. Yeah. How are you?
1: Yeah, I can hear. I get a deep voice of fail. But I'm like, ciao.
2: Hi, Kumi. How are you, my dear?
1: I'm good, thank you. How are
2: Please
1: you?
2: Please have a super great show.
1: Because Hubo and Avele, it's going to be amazing.
2: Thank you.
0: Oh, the chemistry of life and money and 326. How are you doing? What can you expect in the show today, Kumi?
1: So tonight we're looking at the realities of doing business in the changing South African economy. We're unpacking the major labor law, you know, that the department has put in to see employees kind of having to be legal, and then if employers are going to be putting in place people that are not legal, then they'll face imprisonment or a fine. So you need to make sure that all your workers are documented. We're also going to be heading a little bit into the Northwest New Economic Recovery Plan. What opportunities it could create for entrepreneurs in sectors like your mining, your agriculture, your tourism, and local procurement. We'll also be joined by the Managing Director of NST Total Compliance as we discuss compliance, governance, triple BEE, you know, your ISO certification, and more of those things that you need as a business. And then lastly, we're going to be commemorating Youth Month. Yet again, I did say that we're going to be hearing from our young entrepreneurs. So we'll be hearing from the founder of Seven Forward, an organization that's helping young people turn environmental challenges into business opportunities through recycling, waste management, and the green economy. So if you're a business owner, an entrepreneur, an employer, someone looking for the next opportunity in this economy, make sure to join us at 6 p.m. for Life and Money. Back to you.
0: Thank you so much, Kumi. We're going to be definitely tuning in between the hours of 6 and 7. Gentlemen, before Khoro, Moshate, Wa, Lingwili, we're going to be wrapping it up. I want you to just take some of the voice notes or comments on Facebook.
2: All right. Ariako on Facebook, we are on at UFM 898 and all socials. Kenale Belem Pisane, it may not reduce it significantly, but first in the right direction, and hopefully it encourages other African nations to stand up for the other countries instead of running away from their problems and playing victims in other countries. Bennett Mapumulo, I don't think so, because our country didn't prepare us for silk development. Undocumented immigrants are working hard labor for small money. Others are selling in the street to make a living. So now, on my own opinion, I think we should be done. It should be done is to try to give those who have finished a matric, to give them skills that is nice, and help them with the business funding, start small businesses.
0: Of course, man. Thank you so much for that one. Let's quickly take one of the last voice notes.
3: Hello. Good day, Khayo. Hope everybody's good.
2: I think, buddy.
3: Before Rikari, the foreigner gets on it, it's America. We have to look at population redouble. They don't even make up 10% of the population.
2: Yes.
3: In South Africa. Mm-hmm. They don't even make up 6%. I think it's 5.1%, if I'm not mistaken. And then check the unemployment rate. So them leaving won't really, there will be a slight difference, but it won't be that major. I think this is a distraction for something. You're trying to distract us from something that is happening, because for now, no, South Africa is burning. They are going to discover other places all over South Africa that are corrupt, because it doesn't mean it's a halaga that Rona Northwest is safe. No, Rona Baba corrupt the Northwest. It doesn't mean it's safe. But all the Northwest, the all the other provinces in check. So I think this is just a distraction. But yeah.
2: no re go tlile abuti nane ke re gape two swens before tswala kere a re ipakanyeng rona mo lapeng a re simoleng ha ile gore gona le ba di skill aba yamba ya dikolong tsa di skill ba bamba ya 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

0: ona le bokgoni ba ha ona le bokgoni a re re berekeng re tse country ra rona. Thank you very much.
1: Most certainly, that's all we have for today. We're standing in for a sweetness Motsepe. I'm back on my traffic desk tomorrow. You must come back and understand this ship of hers. 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
2: You know the voice, you know the vibes. Murano Matena, Kia Matena, Karenzo, the big body bands, but Don Renzel, and Fisa, Jingi, Pelepe.
1: Of course, papas, mamas, I want to dedicate this one as a TBV message.
0: Yeah.
1: Self-respect by definition is a confident and pride, a man that has pride in knowing that your behavior is both honorable as well as dignified. When you harass, vilify someone, you not only disrespect them, but you yourself also are disrespecting yourself. Please respect yourself by respecting others. It's 1757. Brad Jones?
0: Ke tshepa go pieno re nile le show enter jomo.
1: Yeah.
0: Sickness hayo.
1: Yeah.
0: No, ke bone ka tshego gaile bon tate fela re le shapo re siane man.
1: O re metse mlaetsa re ya no. I ka bona le fisi. I was just checking if my house is still in order. The house is not burning, at least.
0: Yeah. Something. Anyway, thank you so much for listening to the show, ladies and gentlemen. Ke le lebogela thata go ditsebe tsa lona. A re kopaneng ka moso gape. Ga ile gore ka tseko ke matsala go itse birthday. Happy birthday. A re lebise go yana. Ke ngwana wa Mokatho le wa birthday ya ngwana Kagiso le Kamano. Ke Kamano Thetse. Kamano Thetse, happy birthday wa go folks le ke ngwana Kagiso. Thank you so much. Happy birthday.
1: But this goes out.

0: Kgabogelwa Magolego o a bega.
1: General Feroz Khan, who in his affidavit alleges that it was in fact his accusers who wanted to steal the drugs.
2: And to refer you to General Khan's statement, he says, when I arrived there, they had already moved the drugs to their baki. Secondly, no one was arrested during my visit to the scene. The area was never treated as a crime scene. Mashaba and his crew were on the verge of leaving the scene with the drugs on their baki.
1: Khan, who is alleged to have used his position to protect criminal groups and of having a corrupt relationship with EFF leader Julius Malema, is expected to testify at the inquiry in July. Kgaogelo Magolego, Newsnote, Pretoria.
0: Jaaka a dumela fa go nnile le tsamaiso e sokameng kwa lefelong la bosenyi, Maphosho o kaile fa Khana a ne a sa tshwanela gore a ka bo a le kwa lefelong leo.
3: Yes, we accept that the scene was never managed properly by the first people who arrived at the crime scene. However, those people they were dealt with by the SAPS management, they were charged. But General Khan, the fact that he was at the crime scene himself, it raises some concerns.
0: Tlhogo ya maloba ya lephata la bosenyi jo bo rulagantsweng Major General Richard Shibiri o boleletse Newsnote gore o tlile go gwetlha tshwetso ya go kobiwa ga gagwe mo tirong kwa CCMA. 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
4: Shibiri says his focus is now on the CCMA proceedings.
5: I attend the whole process unfair, and I have lodged with relevant authorities a dispute. In the due course, we will be attending the arbitration.
4: He also addressed questions about alleged cadet deployment within the service.
5: Cadet for which organization? Because I applied for the post and I was successful. I'm dismissed for certain contraventions which I'm disputing the process and the legal recourses.
4: The Major General served in the police service for 38 years before his dismissal last week. Silver Sibiya, Newsnote, West Rand.
0: Federation ya Mekgatlho ya Badiri, SAFTU, le Democratic Postal and Communication Workers Union, DEPHACU, di amogetse go tlhongwa ga boto e ntšha ya South African Post Office ke tona a ditlhaeletsano Soli Malatsi. 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
8: Tonight, we are talking about something that affects every entrepreneur, every employer, every person trying to build a business in South Africa. The rules of the game has changed. Just days ago, Parliament received the Employment Service Amendment Bill, legislation that will see employers having to face charges and even imprisonment if ever they are found to have employed undocumented foreign nationals. So tonight I decided I'm going to give my brother Tabiso a chance to kind of understand

0: unpack what are the latest news besides this one that is happening, you know, in our financial sector, because we kind of need to keep abreast with what's going on, especially all the business owners. So good evening, Thabiso, and welcome to Life and Money. How are you doing this evening?
1: I'm good, and yours, Kumi? How are you?
0: I'm good, thank you.
1: Good. It's good to actually be back, Oskumi, today on the Finance Blitz here on Business Hour. Yesterday, we were actually supposed to cover what would actually have been the implementation or, in actual fact, the enforcement of that 100,000 punitive act that would actually come from the Department of Labor if you're found to have any illegal immigrants within your employment. I think that that story is self-explanatory, and actually we covered that quite extensively through the news cycle over the past days. And I thought that we'd do something different and actually then really cover other issues. So today, Oskumi, I thought it was important to really then touch on, you know, four basic stories. One would essentially be the petrol price actually hitting a record high. Pick and Pay's 22,000 workers getting a lifeline, but it's not over. And a pension fund administrator that made a mistake that could cost nearly 1,000 South Africans money they thought was theirs. And of course, the Northwest Province putting in a new economic plan through the Bujana District Municipality. So let's just hit it quickly. So petrol has hit a record high. If it felt like filling up your car cost more than ever this month, that's because it did. From the 3rd of June, the price of 95 unleaded petrol inland jumped to 28.06 rand per litre. That is the highest petrol price South Africa has ever recorded. It actually beat the previous record of 26.74 rand, which was actually back in 2022 when Russia and Ukraine initiated their war. That sent global oil prices through the roof. So what's behind it this time? Two things happening all at once. First, it's obvious international oil prices being pushed up by the war in Iran. And secondly, then the government was giving South Africans temporary relief by cutting the fuel levy. But that relief is now being reduced. In June, half of that relief was taken back, adding about 1.50 rand per litre to the price at the pump, regardless of what happens with oil internationally. Now, again, how does this impact you as a listener? For people in South Africa, whether you're commuting to Moretele, to Rustenburg, you know, or to Pretoria, running a small delivery business or farming in Gauteng Rivier area, this is going to hit you hard. And here's the warning. Treasury has confirmed that the rest of that fuel levy relief disappears completely on the 1st of July. So we had 3 rand relief. They cut 1.50 rand. We're going to lose the other additional 1.50 rand by the 1st of July. And that means another price increase is coming, no matter what oil does globally. The second story was obviously being Pick and Pay and the 22,000 jobs. Now, this is a story that affects some of South Africa's most ordinary workers, the cashiers, shelf packers, and store staff at Pick and Pay. Because last month, the retailer filed what's called a Section 189 notice. Now, that's the legal process a company starts when it's considering retrenchments. More than 22,000 workers were affected. To understand the scale, that's roughly the entire working population of a town the size of Brits in the Northwest. Now, Pick and Pay's argument was that their current staffing arrangements are too expensive and out of step with the way people shop today. They said most customers shop on weekends, but they experienced full-time staffers only work Monday to Friday. Now, the company also proposed cutting Sunday pay and changing shift schedules. And you can imagine what all of this actually then did or signaled to the unions. It signaled all-out war. Now, unions pushed back hard. COSATU and the Retail Workers Union, SACAU, called it an attack on workers. Pick and Pay CEO Sean Summers actually asked the labor minister herself to step in, and she did. Minister Noma Khosazana met, brought both sides in the room for a six-hour meeting on the 3rd of June. After that session, the retrenchment process was put on hold and talks continue. But again, I think it's very important that we understand that the retrenchments are not off the table. The pause is a good sign, but Pick and Pay needs to cut costs. If your household depends on a Pick and Pay salary, the advice is simple. Stay informed, stay connected to your union, and don't assume the pause means the problem has gone away. The third story, Oskumi, on our cycle is basically the pension fund era of all eras. Now, this next story is a reminder that when someone else makes a mistake with your finances, you can still end up paying for it. Now, one of the major pension fund administrators in the country, Alexander Forbes or Alex Forbes, has admitted to an error that affected about 900 of its retirement annuity fund members. Now, over 6 years, from 2019 to 2014, this was happening. The company overstated the pension contributions those members made. And in plain language, it told SARS

0: people were saving more into their retirement funds than they actually were. Now, why does this matter? Because pension fund contributions reduce the amount of tax you pay or your tax liability. So if SARS was told you contributed more than you did, you may have received a bigger tax refund than you deserved, or you paid less tax than you should have. Now, SARS is now expected to issue revised tax assessments to those 900 people in the coming weeks. You can only imagine what's about to happen.
1: Madness.
0: Now, Alex Forbes has said it will cover the penalties and interest, so affected members should not face extra charges beyond the tax owed. But the original tax they underpaid, that's still in question. Mm-hmm. That still needs to be settled. Now, again, if you're a member of an Alex Forbes retirement annuity fund, not a workplace pension specifically, the retirement annuity fund, check your inbox and your SARS filing account. If you receive a revised assessment, don't ignore it. If you're unsure, contact Alex Forbes directly or speak to a tax practitioner. The good news is that the company is committed to covering the penalties. The bad news is that the original shortfall is yours to sort out. So this is a useful reminder for all South Africans to check your IRP5 every year before you file your tax returns. Errors like this can sit undetected for years. And of course, at the end of the day, the buck stops with you as the taxpayer. Our fourth story is obviously this bold and daring economic plan that's coming from the Bojanala District Municipality. I mean, this is a story that is directly about the province, and many of our listeners, you know, call this that province home. So last Wednesday, the Bojanala Platinum District held an economic symposium in Rustenburg, and out of that meeting came a formal declaration, a multi-sector economic recovery plan that covers mining, agriculture, tourism, and infrastructure. And what makes this one interesting is that it doesn't just make promises. It actually names the problems honestly. Now, the declaration admits that decades of mining activity have left significant portions of the region's land damaged. It admits that roads are broken, water supply is unreliable, and energy is inconsistent. It admits that the province has been too dependent on one sector, mining, while agriculture and tourism have been underdeveloped. Here's what the plan commits to. Local businesses getting first priority in government and mining procurement, a rehabilitation program for degraded land, with youth and women-led cooperatives as the primary beneficiaries, a unified tourism strategy built on assets like Bilanesberg and Sun City, and critically, a permanent economic council with quarterly public meetings and an annual scorecard so that communities can track where the government is delivering. Now, how does this impact the residents of the Northwest? Well, for ordinary residents of the Northwest, the test is simple. Watch the 90-day deadline that they've given themselves, and within 90 days of last Wednesday, five working groups are supposed to be up and running, covering mining, agriculture, tourism, the green economy, and infrastructure. If those working groups don't exist by September, the plan has already failed its first test. Now, the job creation targets must also be published within 6 months. Write that date down. And I think everybody, once they communicate the date, I think we need to write it down. Now, come back and ask your counselors about it. The potential here is real. And I really love this plan because of just how real the potential is. And again, you look at it. It's the platinum, the land, the wildlife, and sunshine are not going anywhere. So what has always been missing is the follow through. Now, this declaration gives residents the right questions to ask. And now we have to just watch to see who answers them. Skumi, I think I've wrapped it up quite nicely. That would be your business and finance blitz on UFM by me, Tabiso. 1K, trying to teach my 2K about the economy.
1: Thank you so much, Awu Tabiso. We do appreciate it. I think it's quite shocking, some of the things that you said tonight. And I think if I had not heard about these things before, now at least I'm a bit informed. But I think I worry, especially a lot about Alexandra Forbes and people's pensions. I worry also a lot about Pick and Pay, because I remember seeing the system that they're using in America where people check things out on their own. And I'm wondering, are they moving more towards that where we don't have cashiers and then essentially you come and you're going to till everything yourself? Because if we're going to go those self-help tills, then I think we're going to have a huge problem because we already have a high unemployment rate. Yeah, I'm really worried about that.
0: Well, that's unavoidable. I think what we really need to start thinking about is how Pick and Pay can essentially recover and potentially recreate those jobs in another segment. And I think that that's one of the most important aspects of this. Another element that we also need to think about from the Alexander Forbes story, and I think people need to understand that, Alexander Forbes is only covering your penalties. They're not going to cover the initial shortfall from the

0: miscalculation. So you need to actually keep that in mind when you're engaging with Alex Forbes and SARS. You really need to actually just put that at the top of that conversation.
1: Abu Thabiso, thank you so much. I'll catch up with you again pretty soon. We'll be discussing more of what's happening in financial news. For Life and Money, this is Abu Thabiso, who helps us essentially fill in the gaps so we can know exactly what is going on in the world of finance. Thank you so much, Abu Taka.
0: Always, Oskume. Always.
1: This is Life and Money on UFM, in tune with you. We'll be coming back on the flip side of this. We are heading straight into our first entrepreneurial corner, where we'll be talking to an entrepreneur that's going to be telling us a little bit about his story. But I think today I actually want to end it off by saying that, remember, successful entrepreneurs are out there, you know, but they've got things that they can't control. But you can control the effort you put in, the service, the relationship and the discipline, your willingness to adapt. So I'm asking that today the economy will change, the markets may shift. The challenges may be there, like Abu Thabiso just told us. But if entrepreneurs continue to learn, improve, and show up consistently for themselves, you will surely survive the tough seasons. So let's hear a little bit more from other entrepreneurs and the tough seasons that they've had in their businesses. This is Life and Money on UFM, in tune with you.
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1: Tonight in our entrepreneurial corner, we're talking about the side of business that many entrepreneurs only pay attention to when they have a problem, right? We always say, you guys wait for problems to start before you pay attention to this. We're talking compliance. And because we're applying, you know, for those tenders and you're seeking funding and you want to work with cooperatives, you're trying to grow your business essentially. Compliance has become a critical part of you doing business in South Africa. So joining me tonight, I've got Michael Wagatsotetsi. He is the managing director of NST. Total compliance, meaning whenever dealer got everything compliance. Michael is a governance, assurance, and transformation specialist with more than 9 years' experience in BBBE verification and governance. He also serves as a BBBE technical, you know, strategist, assessor. You know, he does. He's got all these fancy titles. He's essentially helping business ensure that they are compliant. Transformation is there, governance practices are standard, you know, and everything is tops. So this is the man you need to talk to if you are starting a business and you're unsure, or you're already in business and things

0: things are not, you know, going the way that they should. Michael and his team, you know, they help you with certifications, compliance audits. They help you with governance structures that can just kind of help your business flow, transformation support. They're also going to be helping you with business assurance services. The company is actively helping organizations kind of improve their operational performances while maintaining compliance with internationally recognized standards. So, Michael, before we start, I want to make sure that everybody tuning in knows that they can reach out to us on the WhatsApp line 0762602815 because maybe someone needs your services. 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Welcome to Life and Money, Michael.
1: Good evening to the listeners.
0: Yes.
1: And I'm glad to be here.
0: I'm glad you're here. You need to get rid of the nerves. You're here talking to a friend, you know. Let's talk about your journey. What first attracted you to the world of, you know, your governance, compliance, transformation, and how did you eventually then lead to the creation of this baby called NSC Total Compliance?
1: I will tell you, my story is very funny.
0: Mm-hmm.
1: I used to work at the college, and because I was looking for a new job,
0: okay,
1: I found a job at my previous employer, where we're doing exactly the BE compliance and stuff.
0: Okay, okay.
1: That's how I got into compliance.
0: Oh.
1: I got in there, blow my own horn, I excelled.
0: That's what we love to hear. I am good at what I do.
1: Yeah, so I excelled, and as time goes by, we started, as young as we are, we're seeing the SABS thingy by the doors, everything that was SABS.
0: Yeah.
1: And I asked myself, what is this thing?
0: Oh, I see.
1: And then it started, I googled, I researched, I found that, okay, I want to be in this, in the same space they are.
0: Mm.
1: So that's how Total Compliance started. Started in 2018. We went accredited, I think, 2021.
0: Mm-hmm.
1: And yeah, till today.
0: Okay.
1: Yeah.
0: I like it. Basically, I went from employee to employer. Now, many business owners hear words like compliance, and I feel like garabatata zelanyana, have I got the ISO certificate, with the BEE verification, governance. They immediately get overwhelmed because it seems like you're a lot of admin. But in simple terms, what exactly does NST Total Compliance do? Like, why are these services very important for businesses and business owners to hear about?
1: It's very crucial. Taking the fact that the business is moving to ISO.
0: Uh-huh, uh-huh.
1: You go to government departments, they all moving to ISO. I think, and understand to be corrected, I think ESCOM has went fully on ISO.
0: Mm-hmm.
1: So we have what do we call it, the tripod. We have the 9001, the QMS, which we are credited with. And we have 14,000, which is environmental. 14,001, which you also accredited with. And we have 45 and 27.
0: Mm-hmm.
1: These standards are important, especially the 27,001 in your space also. It's very important to make sure that your security is internationally recognized. So when you get our ISO certificate 27,001,
0: mm-hmm,
1: the international industry sees you as not being hackable because your system has been looked at.
0: Okay.
1: And we give you that assurance as a certificate.
0: So are we basically saying those are the kind of things that banks have going on?
1: Yes.
0: Like that high level that they can't be hacked, can't be. Okay, okay. So now you've spent a lot of years working also with the Triple BEE verification. And I think we were talking about that last month when the DA put up their proposal to scrap Triple BEE.
1: Uh-huh.
0: And you've been working with that transformation governance. What are some of the biggest compliance mistakes that you see entrepreneurs and, you know, your small to medium enterprises making still today?
1: You know, the most worst thing that they do, we do actually, it's using that certificate of transformation,
0: mm-hmm,
1: as a working paper.
0: Mm.
1: Yes, it is a very, very best tool to use because it's a license to trade. You go to the mines, they want your BE. You go to government, they want your BE. Even international companies, they want your BE. Worse, the EU also issued a statement, I think some months ago,
0: mm-hmm,
1: that companies that are BE compliant, they prefer to work with them.
0: Yes.
1: Yeah.
0: So what do you think about the DA's proposals to scrap triple B?

0: It will be a biggest mistake for our people to scrap it. Because if you scrap, and I'm just gonna talk from my heart, if you scrap it, it will cause a lot of problems in this country, because even the black entrepreneurs are still struggling to enter the market.
1: Thank you.
0: You you've seen the case of where they were talking about the legal sector. If you listen to that guy when he was articulating the problem of government giving jobs to the big companies instead of small companies, and which is we are majority,
1: Yes.
0: we still don't enter the market. I tell you, even today, the guys we are in the same space, they are way bigger than us. And yeah, but the scraping, I'm against it.
1: Okay.
0: We would rather look at other factors.
1: Yes.
0: Yeah, there's a lot of factors that we can
1: I
0: fix.
1: think the problem is this conversation borders on politics. And that is why a lot of people don't want to touch it. But when we look at the essence of who we are, you know, when we're talking compliance, of course, we talk triple BEE. So these are things that affect black entrepreneurs on the daily. And of course, many people obviously think that being compliant means there's a cost involved. A lorry, maybe like, I can't afford it. People always think, or you can't afford it because if you're going to be compliant, you're going to pay a lot of money. Why should this be viewed as a business growth tool instead of rather maybe being viewed as a regulatory requirement that's going to cost me a lot of money? Because I think that's where the problem comes in.
0: You know, and thanks for asking that question. It's the most important question, because most of the entrepreneurs, they view this as a useless cost to spend. But this useless cost to spend, it requires you to enter the market. Without it, you are unable to enter the market. But at the same time, we fail also on the deals that we get. And part of the failing is mainly because of the quality we have in our businesses. We need to make our businesses to be, so to give you an outside, NST doesn't need me to run.
1: Yes. And that's where every entrepreneur needs to get to, right?
0: I'm here with the team because they asked me to come.
1: Okay.
0: Because
1: Okay.
0: I said you can do this. Believe in people that you hire, because your vision of opening a business is not only about money, it's also about building the society. Do not forget to build a society. Because you know why I'm saying that? Somebody gave me a chance and believed in me. I also need to do the same. But I want to do the same in more young kids, especially in the ISO space. Because if I tell you the age that is ranging within the ISO space, auditors are ranging from my age, which is about 45 to 65. We don't have those auditors who are young, like Kitso, like Thabisile and Jolani. These young ones, I want them to be there. Because you know what is not assured? Death. You will die and die with the skin.
1: Yeah, I think when you're saying that and it's Youth Month, it touches a nerve, nah? So NST compliance, you know, you assist organizations with those internationally recognized kind of standards, you know,
0: Yeah.
1: that not everybody has. What practical benefits can businesses expect to get then once they invest in such systems and certifications? Because obviously there is a big difference between being locally recognized and being internationally recognized. So
0: Yeah.
1: you're now selling your services to people. What are the benefits?
0: There's a lot of benefits. I can give you an example of a simple thing. Most companies don't even go through internal audit of checking their own systems.
1: Yes,
0: Internal
1: actually.
0: audit yourself.
1: Okay.
0: So give you an example of UFM. When I got here, what is the procedure for me to be accepted as a client?
1: Oh, I see. Okay. So we need to go through
0: Even
1: all
0: though
1: those
0: we
1: steps.
0: got a warm welcome, I don't want to
1: Yes,
0: lie.
1: yes.
0: But the internal audit goes through a huge process. That internal audit needs to be reviewed by management. They might not have be there to do it,
1: Yes.
0: but management must take responsibility of their own businesses.
1: Okay.
0: So the benefit of you being internationally recognized is because we trust on your system, because you have went through the internationally recognized systems. That being said, the certificate that we issue at NST Total Compliance is recognized through the whole world. As a black child, I am very proud of the team we have, and I'm very proud of myself. And this

0: One thing that you didn't ask me,
1: yes,
0: that what does NST stands for?
1: Oh yes, definitely. What does it stand for? I like that, actually.
0: Yeah, so NST stands for my mom being Nogufa.
1: Okay.
0: My father being Selemo.
1: Okay.
0: And my surname being Totet.
1: Ah.
0: So her being late, we still recognize her till today.
1: Yes.
0: So her name is still floating all over the world.
1: And the blessings are coming just like
0: it's
1: that.
0: It's a must.
1: I love it. Okay, we are still going to be talking to you further, right? Kind of unpacking more of your journey. But I want to take a little bit of a break. And when we come back, I want you to talk to me about how it's been building a career around governance, you know, transformation, and essentially the man behind the business. Who is he and what does he do? We'll be back after this. This is Life and Money on UFM, in tune with you.
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1: Continuing on our conversation this evening, Lintate Michael, who is the managing director of NST Total Compliance. We're talking about a man that's built a career around your governance, transformation, compliance, and assurance, with experience spanning on BEE verifications, your ISO certifications, mining sector governance, and business transformation. He's also become one of the trusted advisors that organizations look to, essentially to strengthen their credibility, competitiveness, and their sustainability. So now, in the first part, we were talking about kind of just understanding what he does. But right now, I want us to talk about the entrepreneur behind the business, right? Who are you and how does this thing work? So you've worked in this business you've worked with people and companies of all sizes and statures. If you could sit down with your younger self, maybe on the first day of starting the company, what advice would you give yourself that you think it would have saved you time, money, and stress?
0: Yeah, a very difficult question, but I would advise a younger me, mm-hmm. being, and by the way, my name is Ntate.
1: Love it.
0: A younger me, I've made a lot of mistakes. Mm-hmm. I don't want to lie. Part of the mistakes that I've done, they've costed me millions.
1: Okay.
0: I know studying Total Compliance, we lost a couple of close to 2 million because we never searched for right people. And had I looked for good credibility in people and people who can guide me the right way. So the biggest advice I would give myself is search for people who can help you wholeheartedly, which are very few in this world. I've made mistakes, I don't want to lie. I'm not perfect. Till today, we still make mistakes. But we have better mistakes because we've got systems running.
1: I think one of the things that we need to accept, right, in order to understand that businesses grow and become successful, is that there will be mistakes made, right? Because there's no one that doesn't learn without making an error or two. So I think it's within the mistakes that you've made that you kind of learn the lessons that you do. But can I say essentially that you're also saying having mentors around you, proper mentorship, people that can guide you, maybe even people within the same kind of line of work that you do that can give you, you know, that assurance or also just help you in the blind spots. Everybody has a blind spot.
0: Even our mentors do have, but had I had a mentor, I would be far, very, very far. Mm-hmm. Because the kind of mistakes that I made were very stupid. Very, very, very, very silly mistakes. But anyone who comes through what I do. Mm-hmm. They

0: and allow me to share this. We attended a call safe as Total Compliance. There's a guy who spoke there. He says, apart from mistakes that we did, people are everything in all businesses. UFM, it's here because you cannot run AI.
1: Yes.
0: AI has a limit because there's a human touch that we need. So my mistakes were, but I also pride myself with my mistakes that I've done. I've managed to help others.
1: Yes, I like that.
0: And not just one.
1: Yes.
0: Yeah.
1: I like that. I think those are your success stories. You know, many entrepreneurs, they spend years kind of chasing the growth, but very few hours kind of building credibility. And in your view, which one is hardest to build? Is it that, you know, trust, renewing that trust? Or is it that, you know, people need to know that you're the go-to guy? Like, how do you get to that point where people trust you? And how are you able to kind of build that credibility for your business?
0: I'm going to answer this very short. No? Trust is built on honesty, integrity. And the last one, you need to deliver on your words. Whatever you have said you're going to deliver on, and deliver on time, exactly on the day you're going to deliver. Even if you deliver a day earlier, it's a bonus.
1: Yes.
0: But honesty is very important in this business.
1: Okay.
0: And don't take people's money because it doesn't belong to you.
1: Thank you for
0: that. It belongs to you once you have
1: done the job. Thank you. You've described your work as helping, you know, businesses that create assurance, certainty. And in today's environment where organizations are constantly being audited, you know, assessed and scrutinized, what does trust actually look like in a business like that?
0: We're talking about client on the other side.
1: Yes. The people you've helped. Example, those four success stories that you just heard now.
0: Geez, that's a very difficult one. Money plays a role, and people running away with your money, that's the worst one. Because most of the people that I helped, I never used money to help them. They paid for what they needed to pay for. I would help where I can with money. But charging them money, I have not. I've paid the school fees. Can they not pay the school fees the same way I've paid it?
1: I hear you. Looking at South Africa's entrepreneurial landscape, what is one uncomfortable truth that businesses, that you feel they need to hear? And if they genuinely want to grow and sustain their businesses, they need to hear and understand this one truth about the landscape that we're in as an entrepreneur, as a business owner.
0: This is worse. I'm going to say it from... Remember, we're from Mpumalanga.
1: Yes.
0: We've got clients in Northern Cape, your Northwest. Every time you go to all these towns, you know what's the biggest thing you face? Poverty. And the elimination of poverty is to build small businesses. The small businesses, they hire a lot of people. We don't make a turnover of the mine. We have almost how many? 22 people. We've got 22 employees. With this small business, we've managed to help one or two families.
1: Yes.
0: But bigger companies, they come, they employ their own people. It's okay. But when you build small businesses around you, take it from the locals.
1: I like that because essentially you're feeding back into the community.
0: You have to.
1: And I think in a time where we always talk about the unemployment rate being high, that is one of the crucial things. So let's talk about compliance and governance, right? How often we associate those with large corporations. Like, I think sometimes people don't even think that those things are aligned with them. What opportunities exist for young entrepreneurs now? We're heading now into Youth Month. We are now going to refer to that. What opportunities are there for young entrepreneurs who want to build careers in your auditing, compliance, you know, certification, governance, and business assurance? What could you possibly, if you had to lead them in a certain direction, if you had to advise them, where would you say they should go? Where should they start?
0: I'm going to tell you about something that is still in the infant stages, which I'm proud of. We signed the MOU with Valley University of Technology, VUT, to bring the aspect of ISO into the space. I want to tell you why we did that. When we started, I told you, I told the listeners about the ISO space doesn't have young people. They can fight me, but it's a fact. So the reason why we,

0: we got into VUT is to bring a pool of young people into this space. But also, the reason why we want to do that, we want to have them, train them to become intrapreneurs. So they're going to be working inside our office but invoicing us. So that they get into the space of being comfortable with invoicing. Because if you don't do that, I don't know what type of society we're building. Because at some point, all these CEOs of big companies, us, when we started, I said, they are not all immune from death. They will get old, death will attack them, but when you build your nation with young people, you see what is happening in Japan. Japan has a vast age of people. It's got young.
1: And old.
0: And old. So they don't have this balance of bringing the young people. But we want to bring the young people to ISOSpace at a very young age. Like we have guys who are 20, 25. Jalan is a bit old.
1: Tavi saying it's over youth. Sorry, Tavi. But essentially what you're talking about is skills transfer between, you know, the ones that have already passed that age of 35 and they're no longer youth, and those that are much older, transferring those skills into the youth so that we can move nicely and be able to, you know, have the youth in these different spaces.
0: As much as we can call it a skills transfer, we want to train them from scratch.
1: I like that.
0: Everyone who joined our organization was trained from scratch.
1: Okay.
0: We invest money in the people we have. The only thing we pray for is not to leave us up until we reach our goal.
1: Okay. So we're closing it off. When people look at your success today, they obviously just see a managing director, Mr. Specialist, Mr. Industry Expert, right? Do you believe that, you know, this has been one of the most important habits, actually, within your personal life? Is it a mindset thing? What has helped you to get to where you are today? Just that one thing.
0: Can I give you two?
1: Yes, give me two, actually.
0: Do not stop dreaming.
1: Oh, yes.
0: And secondly, remember that your dream is made by people. Mm-hmm. Believe in people that you want them to push your dream.
1: Okay. Yeah. How do people get a hold of you? Because businesses out there are listening to you. They want to get their compliance ready. They want to make sure they are on the ball. How do they get a hold of you? Website, telephone number, email address. Give it to us all.
0: You know, I'm going to tell you the truth because I believe in people that they always around me.
1: Yeah.
0: I don't even know our office line, to tell you the truth.
1: I need someone that knows it to be there.
0: He's here.
1: Okay. You're going to go?
0: Yeah.
1: Yes, please. This is your Youth Month
0: feature
1: right here. Let's go.
2: 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I go by the name of Kito. 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And our landline number is 013-591-5683. 013-591-5683. 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Thank you.
1: Yay! Proud of you. Look at that. And just like that, we're done. Thank you so much for joining us. To Michael and Kito and the rest of the team, thank you so much for coming through. That is NST Total Compliance. Please make sure that you call them if you want systems, if you want credibility, if you want to make sure that your business is running as smoothly as possible. You need them. Give them a call. Thank you so much for sharing your insights and your story tonight. This is Life and Money, and this is what we do. We talk about the life of an entrepreneur. On the flip side, we're going to be catching up with Abutim Klapping to see what's coming up on NewsHour, and we're also going to be wrapping it all up with our Youth Month feature, speaking to our guest this evening, who's going green. What does that mean? You need to stay tuned. This is Life and Money, in tune with you.
3: a o mosha o na le bogole o wela mo ba LGBTQI+ eno ke nako ya gago e dirise gore o ungwelwe lefapha la matlotlo mo Northwest mo kgoding eno ya basha le tla etela sedika sa Dr. Kenneth Kaunda go thusa kgwebo le NPO ya gago ka ikwadiso le tlaleletso ya tshedimosetso mo CSD le NWBED ka di 9 tsa setibosigo kwa Promoser Community Library ka di 10

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2: So many things happening in our country right now, and I think it's a proper time for me to actually ask Abuteka Mhlapengore what is actually coming up on News Hour, because kutlulenyana story nyana tsa department. But the Department of Correctional Services has revealed that just over 8,300 parolees have absconded and remained untraceable since when? 2021. But I need my brother to tell me what's going on. Good evening, Mhlapeng. How are you doing? Mhlapeng? Okay, we'll have to catch up with my brother on the flip side. But I need him to explain this one because I really don't understand what's going on. But actually, I do. This is South Africa. You know how things work here, right? Where you'll be assuming that things work well, Kanti, things are not working well. But I do want to say thank you to our guests. We are going to be moving into our last guest of the evening and catching up with her this evening. You know, she owns a business that, you know, many people don't really think about at the top of their heads. But I love it because I love everything to do with going green, right? So I am going to be catching up with her this evening. Modi, that's how I shorten your name.
3: Good evening.
2: How are you doing?
3: I'm doing great, and you, ma'am?
2: I'm good, thank you. Have you ever heard anybody shorten your name to Modi?
3: Not yet.
2: Wabon. Kinaloena bestie.
3: Okay.
2: All right. Let's talk a little bit about you and what you do, right? You're someone that has focused in an industry, I feel like, that is creating opportunities where you're solving real life problems. The green economy, as I call it, because many people, they see waste and pollution and neglected spaces as challenges, but you saw it as an opportunity. So you're going to just be telling us a little bit about your business. This is Seven Forward, an organization that is helping young people in understanding kind of the community that they build, you know, and there's a businesses that they can build actually around your waste management, recycling, environmental rehabilitation, and your community-based environmental services. And what makes the story quite interesting is that we're having this during Youth Month, and it's sparking that debate, you know, about some of the biggest challenges that we have: youth unemployment, environmental sustainability. Those are the two, right? And through skills development, your mentorships, your entrepreneurship support, Seven Forward is helping young people create businesses that generate an income while making communities cleaner and healthier. So good evening, Kimoko Diretsi, how are you doing this evening?
3: Good evening again. I'll start with introducing myself.
2: Yes, please. Okay. Do.
3: My name is Kihomudije Khobetsi from small village called Kokfontein in Kuruman.
2: I want to talk about your organization, the mission that you're on. What inspires you to focus on youth entrepreneurship within the environmental sector? How did that come about?
3: I was walking up through my street villages. I saw a lot of trashes in the streets. Most of youth people were complaining about unemployment. Mm-hmm. But when I go around the street, I notice there's something about recycling that can do better in my village. So that's where Seven Forward started.
2: And then obviously what Wabanti, they don't immediately associate Boma waste management with recycling with entrepreneurship, and maybe get out of the opportunity. So it's a chelete. So what business opportunities currently exist that you've seen Kamara Space say that we call the green economy?
3: The green economy offers a wild range of opportunity beyond the traditional cycling.
2: And then how does Seven Forward then help young people move from just, you know, seeing environmental problems just being environmental problems, but now, okay, this can help me build a business.

0: 7-4 to help young people by 7-4 to help young people by hiring them. We see lack of people being in street, like re bona batho ba le bantsi ba sokola. Why else go na le dilo tse e leng gore re kgona go fokotsa poverty ka tsone, go na le di-trash tse dintsi like bo dipampiri, waste materials tse e leng gore di kgona go ba recyclable and being valuable. Re kgona gape go boa re di reusa, di heletsa le gore they are back to normal. For example, we do recycle of tins, bottles, plastic, papers. So tsone di aluminium tse ra tsaya re di isa to the marketing industry, ba boa gape ba di repara ba etsa di aluminium bottles and plastics.
1: And then we don't have to say that obviously that challenge you just in the business that you're in. So what are some of those things that you face in the face environmental sector?
0: The challenges that we are beating us, because we are from a rural village, we are from a network, equipment market and technical knowledge, financially sustainable again.
1: Then how to level like some of the impact that you've created, learn how to level some of the projects you've done. O bona nkare di businesses tse le di creating, di skills tse le ntse le thusa batho gore ba di create, and that community transfer. O bona nkare di initiatives tse le na di a bereka.
0: Yes, they do work, because ke lemogile gore batho ba le re kgone go hire batho ba le more than 15. So se wa se mpontshisa gore 7-4 is doing something better for our community, ka gore re kgone go developa dilo di le dintsi. Like being potential, we focus on the waste recovery. Yeah, di dira valuable.
1: Gona le dilo tse dintsi le lo nyo go dietsa mo businesseng ya lona.
0: Yeah, we are willing, just the foundations for these are ready to be found. Yes.
1: And then gona le go sokola ka funding so far, you know, the challenges tseo tsa hao in terms of running the business, how has that been for you?
0: The challenges di nile teng thata, especially when I started the business, because ke tshumulitse e le gore ke tsama ke nopanopa dipampiri hela le batho, then I end up creating a huge form gona ke tla bona gore I will say is a huge company, because it's well known, it's registered. So we are developing, like we are willing to know more about the recycle green environment. Yeah.
1: And obviously for batho ba ba shaman that are listening to you this evening, ba ile le bone mhlomongwe ba nyoko thoma business mara ba na le limited resources, a kere wa itse le wena gore go jwang. What are the practical steps tse ile re ka ba botsa gore if you lore wena o nyoko kena mo businessing, this is what you should do? Maybe nyoko tshwana le wena le bone.
0: If you lore ba batla go kena mo businessing ya ka nna, ba go tshimolola pele from the beginning, wa go na le di challenges tse dingwe tse dintsi, especially when you come from I will say a poor background. Ne wa go tlamega ke gore o leke go apply to reach the settings that you want to reach. Wa go tshwanela ke gore o nne passionate. Don't be a give up a person, because who give up won't take you anywhere. So you must stay focused. Ask for help when it's needed too.
1: Thank you so much for joining me this evening. Go babotsa batho gore mhlomongwe ba nyoko berekana le wena, maybe they want to partner up or something. Ba go kry-a byang man, phone number, email address, just re drop the details tsa gago.
0: For go phone ena ba ka kry-a mo 079 187 2464. 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
1: Ra leboga o saka, thank you so much.

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0: Thank you so much, my sister, for joining us this evening. This is part of our Youth Month special, right? We're highlighting youths that are doing great things within their spaces, in their communities, and in their fields. Releboga Osaka for sharing with us. She's actually essentially in the environmental space. We call it the green economy. But right now, it's time for me to catch up le Obutuaka. I hope that I find him this time, because what is the Department of Correctional Services saying? 8,300 parolees have absconded and remain untraceable since 2021.
2: Since 2021, you can imagine. So it means this number of 8,300 and over 300 and something members or parolees are still roaming the streets undetected, Kumi. So that was confirmed by the Minister for Correctional Services, Dr. Pieter Groenewald, earlier today when the department appeared before the Portfolio Committee in Parliament. But we will be speaking to Professor Thabiso Matshaba from UNISA. He is corrections management expert at UNISA to help us unpack this. What does it mean and what is it that government needs to do to address it? So we also forming part of our poll is a question around this issue as to what do you think government or the department should do to assist in ensuring that all the parolees are being detected or tracked and are being accounted for. So go to our Facebook and also on X, UFM 898, to take part on this poll this evening.
0: Thank you so much, my brother. We'll be tuning in.
2: Thank you, Kumi.
0: Just like that, we're wrapping it up right here on Life and Money. We started by unpacking the latest development affecting South Africa's businesses, from your labor law enforcement to your implications that you could have with your employers that are not registered, to also then, you know, initiatives that have been creating opportunity and driving growth. We also spoke to Ntate Michael, who his name is actually Ntate and Michael, who is the director of NSC Total Compliance, who spoke to us about all things compliance. We also catch up on our youth catch-ups, where we normally just talk to our entrepreneurs that are youth, and we're speaking to OC that is in the green space. We're talking about growth, sustainability, and opportunity. All that and more still coming up tomorrow. But unfortunately, I have something that I'm going to be attending tomorrow, so I might not be in. So I might only catch you on Monday. So until then, take care of yourselves. Good night.
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4: The temperature ga jana Rustenburg ke le Mahikeng go akaretsa le Johannesburg 16 degrees. 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Koketso Dikobe o rulagantse pegelo eno.
5: According to Matebesi, the amendments are intended to support illicit trading and unregulated betting to safeguard consumers.
6: The department has finalized key processes in the development of the Northwest Consumer Affairs Amendment Bill and the Gambling Amendment Bill. Both bills are designed to combat unregulated betting activities, cap illegal operations, and enhance the protection of consumers and lawful traders within the retail market. These bills have now reached an advanced legislative stage, having been adopted by the Northwest Provincial Legislature during a recent sitting of the House.
5: The department is confident that the reforms will create a fair, compliant market to protect consumers and support economic growth in the province. Koketso Dikobe, News Note, Rustenburg.
4: Tlhogo ya maloba ya lephata la bosenyi jo bo rulagantsweng, Major General Richard Shebere, o boleletse News Note gore o tlile go gwetla tshwetso ya go kobiwa ga gagwe mo tirong kwa

0: 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Silver Sibiya o buisana le Shibiru kwa legaeng la gagwe kwa West Rand mme o rulagantse pegelo eno.
1: Shibiru says his focus is now on the CCMA proceedings.
2: I attend the whole process unfair, and I have lodged with relevant authorities a dispute. In the due course, we will be attending the arbitration.
1: He also addressed questions about alleged cadet deployment within the service.
2: Cadet for which organization? Because I applied for the post and I was successful. I'm dismissed for certain contraventions which I'm disputing the process and the legal recourses.
1: The Major General served in the police service for 38 years before his dismissal last week. Silver Sibiya, Newsnote, West Rand.
0: Federation ya mekhatlo ya badiri SAFTU le Democratic Postal and Communication Workers Union, DEPACU, di amogetse go tlhongwa ga boto e ntšha ya South African Post Office ke tona ya ditlhaeletsano Solly Malatsi. 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
3: This appointment follows years of instability, governance failures, chronic understaffing, business rescue, service deterioration, branch closures, and devastating attacks on workers' livelihoods. It is also following the national shutdown led by DEPACU and SAFTU, together with other unions, on the 29th of April 2026, during which workers demanded urgent intervention to rescue the post office.
0: Kwa bokhutlong mokaedi wa dipapatso wa Kaizer Chiefs Jessica Motaung a re metshameko ya Toyota Cup ga se ka ga dipholo fela mme ke go tlisa kitlano magareng ga batshameki le dinaga tsa Afrika. 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
4: For their passion, not just for the game, but for our supporters. And this is what this tournament is about. It's about not just the game on the field, but bringing clubs from across the continent, uniting African clubs, showcasing their brands, as well as the footballing talent that they have to offer, and bringing people together to enjoy the game of football through great sponsorships like these.
0: Richard Shibiri o tle go gwetla go kobiwa ga gagwe kwa SAPS kwa CCMA. Dine di le kalo tsa gompieno mogaetsho a re bo re kopane gape mo letsatsing la kamoso.
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It has gone 7 minutes now after 7 o'clock. Good evening and welcome to the Tuesday edition of UFM News Hour. 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Once again, it's a pleasure being in your company between 7 and 8. The Crime Intelligence Deputy Head, Major General Feroz Khan, has been ordered to appear before the Madlanga Commission on the 1st of July, where he's expected to testify for an undisclosed amount of days. We will be speaking to Kgaogelo Magolego on that, including the so-called evidence that implicates several senior political leaders, including the leader of the EFF, Julius Malema. Stay tuned for that discussion. The Provincial Commissioner of the Northwest, Major General Dr. Raino Naidu, will also join us this evening on the show to talk to us about the crime stats in the Northwest, the province having recorded a slight increase of 0.5% in community reported crime during the fourth quarter of 2025-2026 financial year. That's a very important one also. You may want to stick around. And also in the Northwest, the province continues to demonstrate a commendable progress in the fight against TB, recording one of the highest treatment success rates in the country for both drug-susceptible and drug-resistant tuberculosis. And on this one, we are going to be joined by the Chief Director responsible for HIV and TB prevention in the province, Grace Tsele. This is later on the show. So stay tuned. We have a great show lined up for you this evening between 7 and 8. Once again, we invite you to take part on our poll on UFM 898, as we invite you also to share your thoughts and views on what we are discussing this evening. The amount of parolees who are still untraceable and who have absconded from their trials since 2021. So we're asking you a simple question. What do you think the government or the Department of Correctional Services must do go baakanya selo se kgotsa go rarabolola bothata bo ba gore ba gololwa ka parola ba fitlhelwe jalo ba sa tlhole ba 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It's 11 minutes after 7. Let's get the show on the road. We are now speaking to our News Note correspondent, Kgaogelo Magolego, following the decision of the Madlanga Commission. This commission has ordered Crime Intelligence Deputy Head, Major General Feroz Khan, to appear before it. This is on the 1st of next month, July, where he's expected to testify for an undisclosed amount.

0: amount of days. The Commission's spokesperson Jeremy Michaels said that Khan will remain under examination for as long as necessary until excused by the Commission Chairperson Justice Mbuyiseli Madlanga. And Michaels said that Khan's testimony is critical to the Commission, with numerous allegations leveled against him. Kaogelo, as I said, is on the line with us. He's our News Note correspondent. Kaogelo, good evening. Thanks very much. And this is one of the key witnesses to the Madlanga Commission. But I wonder, why was it important for the Commission spokesperson to make this announcement to the media yesterday that General Major General Khan has been ordered to appear? Has he ever refused or rejected the invitation to come and testify?
1: Good evening, and thank you so much for having me, Mudise. I think yesterday's doorstep that was conducted by Mr. Jeremy Michaels, the spokesperson of the Commission, was necessitated by what has happened in the past week, including even over the weekend. There seems to have been a lot of documents exchanged through court action between the Commission and Mr. Khan, with the General seeking to bar the Commission from downloading data from his electronic devices, both personal and those ones that had been issued by the SAP, which were seized at his home on the 10th of May. But after taking them, he tried to, you know, exercise his rights to try and prevent the Commission from accessing any information that was on the data. So according to Jeremy Michaels, him withdrawing that case eventually, assuming it's at the point where he figured he was losing the case, now cleared the way for the Commission to download the data from his phone and use it against, use it in his testimony when he comes.
0: Yeah.
1: I mean, if there's things in his data that, whether it's text messages, emails, conversations that he may need to explain.
0: And looking at the testimony that has been given before this commission, Kaogelo, who implicated Major General Khan?
1: A number of people, Mudise, on several issues. You would know that General Khan is attached to crime intelligence, meaning he's the kind of police officer that gathers information about crime, who's committing crime, where and when. So he's not necessarily expected to show up at hotspots to try and arrest people. But instead, what is required of him is to provide that information to colleagues that are designated to carry out duties of investigation as well as arresting. But those that implicate him, you would see a pattern where they're implicating him as interfering at the scene of the crime, a place he shouldn't be at in the first place, as a phoning or communicating behind the scenes unofficially with accused persons, with politicians, with people of influence in general. And I think that's what makes him colorful. His colleagues, those that he perceives as his rivals, may see him as somebody who interferes, somebody who stands to gain from crime, as you would have seen with the testimony about the drug bust estimated to be a consignment of about 200 to 300 million of drugs. He was at that scene on that evening back in 2021. And those that are involved, some of them are saying, but he shouldn't have been there in the first place. But again, you'd recall that he's also claiming that upon his arrival at the scene, he found those officers mismanaging the scene so much that he came to the conclusion that they are either hopelessly incompetent or were there to steal the loot themselves.

0: Sure, but then there was evidence, or so-called evidence, that emerged in the media. Kgaogelo, who leaked that so-called evidence to the Madlanga Commission, to the media, that has been doing rounds in social media in general?
1: I assume you are referring to the affidavit of the Madlanga Commission's investigation officer that he deposed of in respect of his investigation of Major General Firoz Khan, in which he also details who Khan was talking to at various stages, including the EFF leader Julius Malema. That now the investigator believes that Khan may have at some stage asked for Malema to support him using the EFF parliamentary representation in targeting the Inspector General at the time, whom they were trying, he was trying to, you know, remove. And the charts are also showing Mr. Malema as seemingly cooperating and even involving the erstwhile member or spokesperson of the EFF, Dr. Mbuyiseni Ndlozi, who appears to be the one drafting the questions to be asked. And we have later learned from the same affidavit that those questions were eventually posed to the then police minister, Peggy Tele, and not the then inspector general, which may be used in defense by the EFF to say, well, but those were our questions. We're merely contacting this person as a source who's working in policing.
0: Yeah, but has the EFF or the EFF leader responded officially to this so-called evidence against him and the party?
1: We are yet to see any formal statement from the EFF, but as you know, as it has happened all the time, whenever allegations are made about this party, the membership, the leadership at various levels immediately start hitting back against whoever is making the allegation. So even now, as we speak, Sinao Thambo, the national spokesperson of the EFF, on social media and on mainstream media, is leading the defense, not necessarily with a formal statement, but there was also Naledi Chira. They are pushing back to say it's not unusual for our leader to speak to a top police general or any member of society for that matter. I do not think that this could be a legal problem for the EFF, perhaps a moral question to say, but what else is your leader doing if he could be found in this kind of conversation? Why is he even talking to General Khan in the first place?
0: Thank you so much. Kgaogelo Magolego is a News Note correspondent in Gauteng, speaking to us following that decision by the Madlanga Commission to compel Major General Firoz Khan to appear before it on the 1st of July. We are going to take a break. When we return, we're hoping to speak to the Provincial Commissioner of the Police in the Northwest, Major General Dr. Raino Naidu.
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1: My name is Nelson Kesa, and I'm a human rights defender. 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
2: My name is Emmanuel Ingane Kabathina Noketrot. I work for the Human Rights Commission. 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
4: Good evening once again and welcome back. It's 24 minutes now after 7 o'clock. We are still trying to get Major General Dr. Raino Naidu on the line to talk to us about the province's crime stats that were released earlier today, with the province having recorded a slight increase of 0.5% in community reported crime during the fourth quarter of 2025-2026 financial year. But as we are awaiting the response from Major General Naidu, let's talk to the statement earlier made by the Premier of the Northwest, Lazarus Mokgosi. He says illegal foreigners and illicit drugs remain a serious challenge in the province. He was responding to questions at the sitting of the provincial legislature in Mahikeng earlier today.
5: Our communities in the Northwest are angry, and they have a right to be angry. Our parents are burying children killed by stray bullets. Young people are being destroyed by crystal meth and nyaupe and other substances. Illegal firearms, we found them in our township and in our villages, and we have even put extraordinary measures with the police in as far as ensuring that we kept this type of flowing in our townships of these illegal firearms. But the reality is that government at large cannot pretend that this is not happening. However, we also cannot allow anger to turn into lawlessness. On the link between illegal immigration and crime, where individuals, regardless of nationality, are found to have entered the country illegally and they are committing crimes, they have to be arrested and they are prosecuted. That is the law. National government through Home Affairs and South African Police Services is responsible for immigration enforcement. Our role as a province is to support them, provide intelligence, and ensure our municipalities do not enable illegal activities.
4: Tona kholo ya Northwest mo pegelong eo so me ma bedile borata ro fela re tswa ko ureng ya busupa me re tswela pele fa re ntse re lebeletse tse dingwe tsa dintlha tse di tlhotseng di diragala mo 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

0: 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General Dr. Raino Naidu, as I said earlier today, the province released the crime stats for the fourth quarter of the 2025-2026 financial year, and the province recording a slight increase of 0.5% in the community reported crime during that quarter. Major General Naidu, good evening to you. It's always a pleasure speaking to you. Welcome to UFM.
1: Good evening, and good evening to your listeners as well. Thank you.
0: So what would you ascribe this increase, although slight, but it's still an increase of 0.5%, Major General? What would you ascribe it to?
1: Okay. Firstly, if you look at the crime categories, it's the crime categories are all in the contact crime category. It's murder, it's the attempted murder, assault with tend to inflict grievous bodily harm, common assault, as well as the sexual offences. And that is concerning because it has a direct impact on the individual or the people. And from our analysis, one of the main contributing factors is the issue of alcohol and substance abuse, which is a major contributing factor in terms of both the murders as well as the different forms of assault, as well as the sexual offences, because more than 50% of these crimes are occurring in the domestic setup, and it involves people who they know. So it's hard to police, and it's something that we need to deal with in modifying social behaviour. So the use of alcohol and abuse of substances is definitely a huge factor.
0: And talking about this as a key contributor.

0: sector, it has always been, you know, an issue. And you have also indicated in your statement that you are basically not shocked that alcohol abuse, domestic violence and substance abuse are among the key drivers of violent crime. What then, you earlier on said that it's hard to police this kind of a crime, but what else do you think can be done to at least reduce these high numbers of this category of crime?
1: Okay, as I also indicated, it's not just the police. There's a number of stakeholders who have to collectively work towards addressing this phenomenon. And, you know, with the beside the regulatory authority for alcohol, liquor, there's also the municipalities, all these stakeholders, Department of Social Development. We are doing outreach programs. We are doing. We are starting at schools and trying to inculcate, you know, the issues that needs to be addressed and how behavior should be. Trying to normalize our society, because it's not normal for our society to be inflicted in this manner. It's not the values that we were brought up with, not the values that our parents inculcated in us. So we need to bring, realign these issues so that we can actually impact on these crimes. Yes, we are doing operations to ensure the regulations in terms of alcohol, in terms of all the other issues are being implemented, but that's only addressing the symptoms. But the root cause is the accessibility to all these alcohol as well as drugs. And those are the things that we are focusing on.
0: So looking at another issue here, both murder and attempted murder has increased by 18.3% and 17.4%. Maybe here, Major General, you need a different approach in tackling this category of serious crime. What do you think?
1: Well, you know, if we take the example I used during the briefing this morning, from Sunday last week until Sunday a day ago, we've had 17 murders in the province. Of the 17 murders, 10 of them occurred in the domestic setup. In other words, it's partners, it's known people, children, spouses, relatives. And of the 10 that were in the domestic setup, six of them involved female partners murdering their male partners. And then the other, from the other four, we had one child that murdered his father, etc. So you understand what I'm saying. In the domestic setup, there's something very wrong. If you look at the other crimes, you know, there was one where a security guard shot a housebreaker. And we had another two which occurred during hijackings where victims were shot. And then we had two mob justices where two people were accused of being involved in the theft, and the community stoned them, etc. Mm-hmm. So the majority of the crimes are, as I indicated, occurring within the domestic sector. Even our analysis shows that 50% of the crimes, at least, are people who know each other, and it's happening, you know, within the house, within within some place that's not public.
0: Yeah, yeah. And added to that, illegal mining, vigilantism and proliferation of illegal firearms remain among the causal effects, among others, murder. On this one, how are you hoping to attend to it?
1: Okay, definitely illegal mining is not an issue on its own. It has many other spin-offs. In order for these people who conduct illegal mining to do their business, they obviously are armed, they threaten people, they coerce people to participate in there. They also try to keep people away, and that's where the violence and the firearms, etc., comes in. There's intra-group fighting between the different illicit mining groups, where they're involved in fights with each other, which also contributes to the violence and the murder. But in addition to that, there's issues of robbery, theft, because they commit these crimes in order to keep the supply for these operations going. They steal vehicles, they steal livestock, food, etc. Even firearms. A lot of the firearms we recovered when the issue was...

0: category of crimes way before they happen?
1: Okay, I think it's well known in the media space. There were a lot of challenges in terms of the capacity of investigation and intelligence. There has been a sharp focus in the last financial year and even during the current financial year on capacitating those environments. We have put more than 250, nearly almost 300 new detectives into our system in the Northwest Province who have been trained, and now they are also receiving specialized training on the different types of crimes that we have, be it illicit mining, ordinary, you know, investigation of a theft or theft of motor vehicles, stock theft. We have, you know, a diverse specialized training as well. We are capacitating them. There's also the issue of physical resources, which we are in phases now putting it in place so that they have physical resources. It's a national project. It's not just for the Northwest Province. And in addition to that, our intelligence structures have been trying to capacitate themselves. But very important, and I can tell you from my experience over the last 6 months, the community has been very forthcoming, and a lot of our recent successes was based on information coming directly from the community. So we are making ourselves more accessible to the community. They call us, call myself, call a lot of senior officers or the intelligence community directly, or they write to us and they point out certain issues. We respond, and when we check these things, they are actually true, and we are, in other words, building a new form of intelligence,
0: yeah,
1: utilizing various platforms, not only the Facebook or all the social media, but we are being, yeah, accessible through these media platforms to the community directly. An example was a week ago, there was in Dinokana an indication of a gender-based violence case which was widely publicized on Facebook. And the community activist there, when we contacted him, he made all this information available. We were able to link that particular suspect to 6 or 7 different criminal cases, not, yeah, just gender-based violence, housebreaking, theft, robbery, etc. We, with the help of the community, we managed to arrest this person, and he's in custody now. He's been remanded in custody. And we have linked him to several cases in that community, and it seems that that community was living in terror. So our information and capacity is not just only ourselves. We depend a lot on the community to empower us where we are not addressing their needs. And obviously we are responding to that with a lot of success.
0: Thank you so much. We are honored to have you on our program. Good evening to you. That's Major General Dr. Ryan Onaidu, the Provincial Commissioner for the Police in the Northwest. We are taking a break. When we return, we will be speaking to Mayor Grace Tsele, the Chief Director responsible for HIV and TB prevention at the Northwest Department of Health.
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Welcome back. It's 19, make it 18 minutes now before 7 o'clock. We are joined on the line by the Chief Director responsible for HIV and TB prevention in the Northwest, Mayor Grace Tsele, as the Northwest continues to demonstrate commendable progress in the fight against TB, recording one of the highest treatment success rate in the country for both drug-susceptible and drug-resistant tuberculosis. The MEC for health, in the Northwest, MEC Sellole Hare, is part of a high government delegation and key stakeholders attending the five-day South African Tuberculosis Conference that is currently underway in

0: Johannesburg. Let's welcome Mayor Grace Tsele. Mayor Tsele, good evening to you. Welcome to UFM.
1: Good evening, Tate and Dimela Mbarezi.
0: Realebucha. But it is evident you have adopted an alternative strategy as the department, Mayor Tsele, to achieve this desirable outcome. Talk us through that. What have you been doing differently to achieve this?
1: Okay, first of all, our communities for really taking heed of all the messages that we've been spreading around through the Tselaka Itekanelo program that is intended to really improve the quality of life through the change of lifestyle. So, ke leboga thata even to our health professionals who are really dedicated to really see this change, save lives. So, as yaka re le lefapha, o ntshwarele ke batla go mixa so that
0: please feel free. Yeah.
1: Bareetsi ba rona ba utlwe ba tle ba tlhaloganye.
0: Ra leboga, yeah.
1: Yeah, so re ntse re le batsa karolo jaaka province ya Bokone Bophirima mo lenaaneng la rona la national la NTB campaign. Lenaneo le e leng gore maikelelo mafolo a lone ke go fitlhelela batho ba le bantsi right at community level, which is very critical. Ba testa for TB, ba itsele seemo sa bone. So that has been done through multiple partnerships, developmental partners, civil society, community-based organizations, and so forth. So that we've been doing well in that. We've seen our case finding. Botlhoko bo ba TB bo kgona go ipataela motho o tla bana le botlhoko bo a ba tswa sena matshwao a rileng. It is only through screening that you are able to pick them up. Re be re tswa re dira diteko ka what we call gene expert,
0: yeah,
1: or TB not. Diteko tse ga re go tlhola gore a o na le bolwetse ba TB, re e tla e tlhagisa le gore are you resistant to any of the drugs tsa TB, ka gore batho ba bantsi o kgona go kry-a TB mo mothong o na le one a ne a sa itse a na le TB e leng gore ga e responsive to certain drugs.
0: Yeah.
1: O kgona go simolola ela o tswarwa ke TB bo tla o na le drug resistant TB.
0: Okay.
1: So
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1: Ke TB, mara parlogano mo go tsone ke gore e ya drug susceptible, it means e responder to first line TB treatment. Agere. 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It's a ring. That's why it is resistant to some drugs. It differs. Ba bang o kreile one drug, ba bang o multiple drugs. So ha re go fa first line, a kreela o thoma go tona le TB, re go fa first line treatment. Re lemoga ga o sa respond, the condition is a improve. Gore motho o drug resistant pele ne go ntse jalo. 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
0: Sure. 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
1: 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Gona le melemo ya gona le alternative drugs. So how also responding more first line drugs, then retaka alternative drugs. So motwa fola lite mo.
0: Yeah.
1: So this is don't na ke gore

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1: okay
0: and then it's not so easy to treat.
1: Yeah. Me janong le fa re amogela katlego e le fitlheletseng ja ka province e ntle thata le dira jang gore go letswelle pele go tracer batho ba ka nnang le TB kgotsa ba ka tswang bana le TB le go netefatsa gore ba nna mo melemong kgotsa ba tsa melemo ya bone go fitlha ba feditse treatment.
0: Re rotloetsa thata baagi ba rona ne gore hela o beile mo treatmenteng weno re na le what we call loss to follow up. The reason why I'm commending our community ke gore rona jaaka Northwest we are the second lowest in terms of patients that we are losing to care. Wa bona lebaka ke gore ha nna di freighter re lebella gore ke bo mang ba ne ba tshwanetse ba tle follow up treatment ha ba satla di community health care workers tsa rona re bana maina ba balatele. And then they are able to bring them back to care. Ba santsane ba nyisitse ba itse ba fetse bo makgwedi 2 months 3 months ba tsata treatment teng. Ba bona. So and ha ba kreile ba tla ke se re ratang go seleboga. And re ba rotloetsa le gore ba comply le treatment ka gore how sa comply. Leng ditlharetsele di a kwata ga ditlole di go bereka. That's where the resistant TB comes from. When out a manzo stop a treatment or break the chain. Lele mbodi ya gana ya ra so se ke enemy ya se tlhare se because from time to time this thing is coming and the next thing infection rate ya go godimo it means it's not working so body lwantsa treatment ke re resistant we encourage them to do so we retsole se pele ka campaign e ya rona ya NTB
1: wa bona
0: this is we are on a massive case finding campaign so batho botle ba HIV positive, pregnant women, we encourage all of them to really take up the test as and when the health professional asks them to do so. Ngwaga ga wa tswana go feta ba sa dira ditoko tsa botlhoko ba TB ka gore botlhoko bo ba HIV ga masola mmele a sa itekanela sentle malwetse a tshwana le bo TB a itatlhela. 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
1: 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from UNISA. He's corrections management expert. This following the confirmation earlier today by the Minister of Correctional Services, Dr. Peter Groenewald, that more than 8,300 parolees have evaded trial and remain untraceable. And he said that some of these numbers does not include or reflect the current or the latest data from the department. This means there are more than 8,300 parolees who are still roaming our streets. Prof, many thanks for joining us. Good evening to you and thanks for your patience.
2: Good evening, Tate Modise. Thank
1: you so much. Should we be concerned? Maybe let's start there about our safety as the members of the public. That so many parolees are on the loose, roaming our streets, as I said, unrestrained by the law and unaccounted for within our communities.
2: We definitely have to be concerned about this. And it is unfortunately that now the department is taking the matter into consideration and providing accurate statistics after Amabungane allegation, which means that the allegation turned the situation to be where it is today. So we need to be very serious. If about 8,300 are untraceable, obviously they can reoffend and commit further crimes.
1: Yeah.
2: And then it is that will be against the safety of the community.
1: And ke yone ntlhe ne ke ya ko go yone gore ga e le gore ba tsweletse pele ba tsamaya le go ebila mo mebileng ya rona untraceable.

0: by the department, how do we know if they are not reoffending?
1: We've got a problem of recidivism in the South African correctional system, but it's an international challenge. But plus or minus, it has been estimated that 55-25% of these people, they reoffend. So the fact that they are now untraceable, 8,300 is a lot of number, as much as the previous numbers based on the allegation was 30,000. But still, even if it was true, it will be a concern.
0: Sure.
1: Because that particular individual, they will pose threat to the communities.
0: And to make matters worse, we still don't know what offenses they have committed. They are just categorized as high-risk parolees, yes. But we're facing a problem or a challenge here that we don't even know how to diagnose and how to treat.
1: I think that I've read a few of the minutes of portfolio committee today. The reality is that the Department of Correctional Services is having challenges. And the Department of Correctional Services must do the right thing and provide an accurate information about what is happening in our prison. So based on the interview that I had previously, I've realized that this matter can look like it's just the tip of an iceberg, but it's a very serious issues. Say lungring as a community, and then we get the answers from the department and so that they can provide an accurate information. But as indicated, even if they can say 8,300, you can just imagine 8,300 individuals that are not have not been reported to. Okay, what kind of post-threat that it posed to the community. So briefly, it seems as if the department is having a problem. It is an internal managerial problem, but something big is happening in that department.
0: Yeah, and obviously this would cast, you know, a doubt on their effectiveness or the department's plans effectiveness in terms of monitoring, checking and tracing parolees. So once a parolee is being released and he becomes, or inmate is released, he becomes a parolee, and they can't even track the progress of this particular inmate who is a parolee in terms of observing the regulations around his release from prison.
1: I think that is the problem. Have a check analyst that association for now. The department indicated that there's a one community correction official out of 87 offenders. And out of this number, 8,300, they managed to trace 6,000. What about 2,300? And are we going to agree with the department that they managed to monitor, trace these people? And why all along the department was quiet about the challenges after the allegation, they start to be proactive?
0: Yeah.
1: And so the question, Kewore, I'm challenging with the authority of the department. They were supposed to wait for someone to whistleblow, and then they come back to us with the statistics.
0: And they're only talking about plans now.
1: No, they were supposed to have plans. You cannot
0: have one
1: official out of 87 individuals in different communities. You need cars to drive, which means that there's a problem within the department.
0: And the minister is only now saying that more still needs to be done to prevent absconding. He's talking about introduction of electronic bands to keep track of parolees. I wonder how else have they been able to track? Why was this not done long time ago?
1: Okay, this is not the first time we heard about. Kadi 3rd March 2008, Portfolio Committee did not oppose DCS request to implement electronic monitoring system. They partnered with the Council for Scientific and Industrial Research. There was a mismanagement of stock. Those things that they bought, they were ineffective. And then those devices, valued at 2.7 million, were missing, and they were written off. There is also a media report that DCS has spent 2.something billion on the very same device. So what the minister is saying is not a new thing. Those devices were there, but they did not serve the purpose. So under this budget constraints, they are going to buy another device. That's the question. Are we wasting taxpayers' money by keeping on doing the very same thing over and over again?
0: And according to you, what could be the solution here? What do you think?

0: could serve as a viable solution to this challenge?
1: I think that the department, I don't know, I don't want to talk about the commission, but the department need to sit down and try to solve the situation, because the situation is starting to become a problem. Mm. But at the end of the day, the department must partner with communities and NGO so that they can be able to assist each other. But based on the statistics that they have just indicated at the parliament now, something is wrong in the Department of Correctional Services. It's just time ticking bomb. Mm. There will be things that will just arose out of nothing, whereby the department, they are managing their prison system, but at the end of the day, but why the department did not respond. So in short, briefly, I'm a little bit disappointed about how the department is managing our correctional system.
0: Re a leboga. Prof, thank you so much for speaking to us. Good evening. Professor Thabiso Matshaba is the corrections management expert from UNISA. Ora ba mo metseng le mebedi fela re ya go khosi tshimega. 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
2: Yeah, re modise bokete re simola ka Baby Hold On ke ngwa dipina tse dintle khona go bona ke Angela Winbush mo lenaaneng la go you don't want to miss the second hour of the show. It's all about you. 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
0: Go thata rara.
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0: 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Good evening to you.
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At Your Best, You Are Love. This one is coming from one of the best, Kimarata Tata Aliyah. Even yesterday we played one of her songs. And before that, when we start the show, I played a beautiful track coming from Angela Winbush. Baby, hold on. 11 minutes just after 8, this is Purple Hearts. My name is Jose the Music Maestro, the best of friends up until midnight. Thank you so much to Matapi Modise. He was just between the hour 7 and 8. And fatsa gore letsatsi la gago le simolola bontle le tsama monate ka dikgang mme ke solofela gore o itumeletse tsotlhe tseo tse le gore na go neela tsona. My name is Khosi the Music Maestro. 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

0: o baby khotsa motho wa me o ke mo ratang ka pelo ya me yotlhe fela bua le nnompotse gore kgosi, you know when I really miss motho wa ka, this is what I do. This is one of the beautiful track coming from 1993 album called The Truth, ya ga Aaron Hall, ke ngwe dipina tsa bone tse dintle. E re ba mo godimo ga metsotso e le some le borobedi mo pele ga ura ya borobedi. This is UFM. The name of the show is called Purple Hearts, 89.8 to 103.9. We are also on DSTV 842 and the Uconnect app. And your messages, you can send a message to 076-260-2815. And when you send a voice note, please make it short. And make sure when you send a voice note, your voice note is very clear, loud and clear. You can hear it. How was your day, by the way? It's 9 tsa June. Before Arsana Jaloma Mitsamekunya Sana Salafatsi. Kilbele to other messages, UFM 898, Lebohang David is part of the show this evening. And Lavius Mochela, hashtag Purple Hearts, listening all the way from Letabong, 89.8. Hosi, you are welcome to the show, my brother, Le Maki Manaka. Good evening to you, Hosi. I'm in tune with you, the music maestro, from Zone 3 in Harangua. Rakate Mudiri also part of the show this evening. Maribe Khosi Magalena ke na roena ka 93.5 FM. Se te motla lepule moncho le no setsa gorogile. Are we are together Khosi from Carltonville, DSTV 842, and Mr. Vusi Setlango always part of the show. Khosi ke gore ditsekele ka mosting batter ya Hammanskraal. Are tit pine re simoleng ka yona ya Angela Winbush. Ah, wa dipina tse dingwe tse di bana tele Ronald Isley. Baby Hold On, and Helen Napilena, also part of the show this evening. My King, I'm on board, Rustin Beck, Kamo Mahajanika 89.8. So la pila horomero hakomaraisa, ruki hore. At the second hour of the show, it's all about you, your music, five beautiful songs, back to back. Rilo horik sarat.
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0: lentso la gago le ka skebe la tsoga le fetogile Tamia mo dipineng tsa go tsilintsi o na le lentso le le ntle le monate tomorrow go tsotsa mo go Tamia mo dipineng tsa dintle before that chasing a rainbow. This one is coming from Press. Re simola tsere go tsamekela pinele ya God sent you a Puff Johnson this evening. It brings us to 24 minutes before 9. This is Purple Hearts. My name is Khosi, the music maestro. Your message is 0762602815, and that is where you can be able to send your voice note. A re dukwele tsone gore le ntse le tsoga tsoga yang, le ntse le itumela tumela yang, ka thulaganyo e monate ya maitsebara tsatsi leo la re mo khodimeng ga rona letsatsi leo la ke la bobedi mo bekeng.
1: Purple Hearts.
0: Good evening, sir.
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0: Thank you so much, my brother.
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0: Mm.
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0: 91.8.
1: 91.8 ke mo Phadima Village.
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0: Thank you so much, Nompi. 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And I remember when we play songs, and maybe you request the song today. We'll definitely make sure we play your song tomorrow. The second hour of the show is all about you. That is where I'm going to play 5 songs back to back for our listeners. Ba re go ba setse ba kopile dipina tsa bone, metso tle di siame. Dumela.
4: Evening, Khosi. 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
0: Hi, Don.
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1: so much. 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And you know the reason why we're playing this great music for you is because of we really, really, really care about you. 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So we just want you to relax, listen to the music, ke go nne monate fela kere.
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1: 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And you know there's someone out there celebrating their birthday today. 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

0: Eso mo khonta no pineo ba bitsa tsona bareke le motoyan. We also played Shantimore and Keith Washington. It is called Candlelight and You. It brings us to 10 minutes before 9. This is the first hour of the show. We are going straight to the second hour of the show. And remember, the second hour of the show, it's all about you, your music. 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
1: Hamona tjwa.
3: 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In silence, abuse thrives. In action, it ends. Banna, if you see violence, say something. 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

All the True Men go tsa jalo mo go Alexandra O'Neill yo monate wa mmino tle. You know when it's this time nako ya the Purple Hearts ke mo go reketla mane go jwa great and beautiful music ke go tsamaka tseleng gape tsedintsi tsedi monate. A Reason coming from Shanice. We also played Mondli Ngobo Inkanyezi. Brings us to 7 minutes just after 9. You are welcome to the second hour of the show that you and I call It's All About You. Remember, we're gonna play 5 songs back to back for our listeners this evening. Please don't miss those 5 songs. Some of them, and if you want me to play your song for you tomorrow, remember tomorrow it's Wednesday, please send a voice note moho 076-260-2815. And the reason why you want me to play that song for you, let me go to UFM Facebook page. You're welcome, Tyra. Shuka J. Ipalanga. Good evening to you. The music maestro, I'm in tune with you. As always, from Silver Oak Estate in Kuruman. And the other message is coming from Solarius Gunja. Hashtag Pebble Hearts. Good evening to you, Khosi. No. Arikitile. Lenakina Ruena. I'm listening on the way from Kamo Rustenburg North. 89.8 FM, or Ratila Lasoro Satila Habayo, Marbehosmaha, Lenakanarana Kalkubula 91.9, listening all the way from Kamatawun Kamo.

0: lakaleng mora somo so jelo go go Mr. Obed Mashego mari ba go simega the music maestro hashtag people hearts 103.9 megahertz listening from Swartamstad. Thank you so much my brother and le tlhogonolo matebisi a good evening to you king no le na ke no rwele go re tse ke le ka mo serasti are ratilipineo yantando ya lemoto. It's a beautiful one, you know, South African music. I'm very very proud of South African music. We always play mino wa rona ka mogae, and a lot of people send you messages gore yo khosi o ukwa eo wa bona eo ke mo dipina tse ke di ratang thata. Steve Perry listening all the way from Kamoletabong 89.8. Yeah, re utlwile dikgang tsa lona ka ko Lethabong tse di seng monate ka kogo Mr. Steve Perry. Solofela gore dilo di tla siama. Tebogo Molwana amare me go sebega re mmogo until Chile time, Purple Hearts 89.8. Thank you so much. Ra leboga, re leboga go menagane thata. Sometime Matubako. Evening to you, King. Khosim Habinchu with you from Dry Hearts. Ekamata Wung Khosika 91.9. Nice tunes. Komozo, Michael Tibedi. Good evening to you, King. Khosimeha Arbona. 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Thank you so much my brother. You can also do the same, sending your voice note on 076-260-2815. 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
1: Good evening, the music maestro, my good sir. Xavier here, all the way from Klerksdorp. My request this evening is 'Cause I Love You by Mr. Lenny Williams. Yeah, no, they don't make music like that anymore. Just want to say thank you for your great tunes that help the guys on the night shift, help us to push. So thank you, man. You make the night more bearable.

You know, one time things got so bad until I had to go to one of my friends and talk to him. And I told him, I said, you know, I'm having problems with the woman that I love. It seems that I call her on the phone and I just can't get her to answer. And then I went to her house and I saw a car parked in the driveway. I knocked on the door, but still my knocks went unanswered. 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And the tears were running down my face. And my friend told me, he said, Lenny, you just ought to forget about her. But I told my friend, I said, you know, maybe you've never been in love like I've been in love. And maybe you've never felt the things that I felt. But this is what I told my friend. 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

22 minutes before 10, Living Without a Heart, Hoso Chalomoho Rodney Mansfield. One of the best songs, It's All About You. Me kukupile joloke morongwa, Hoso ka momabopsidika, momabopanika afare. Kosi,

0: You, one of the people that want me to play a song for you, but that will definitely be tomorrow. Please send a voice note 076-260-2815 and just tell me hore ke pine feel hore o batla hore ke go tsamekele yona mo letsatsi la komoso. It's very simple. I know there's a lot of songs that you know, some of those songs ke se le hore di go gopotsa batho ba bantsi. There's a lot of things le hore di kile di a diragala ko morago nyana kwa, you know, back memory lane. When I play this song, it reminds me of someone, or maybe it's just one of the songs that you really love, maybe part of your playlist when you drive to work every time. I know there's no way, so maybe you just want to hear it more radio, maybe you just want to dedicate the song to someone else. 076-260-2815, all those voice notes. Just after the break, we continue with the music. It's all about you.
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0: Hi, Kosi. Could you please play me a song by Vosinova, To Love Somebody? 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Thank you so much. Bye.
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0: You really don't know what it's like just to love somebody. 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Bon, I definitely gonna make sure hore I'm playing the song for you. This is UFM in tune with you. My name is Khosi the Music Maestro, and 10 minutes before the hour 10 re ya go lagato la barola tshilaganyo dumela.
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Thank you for playing my song. 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The message Salona, I really appreciate you. 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Thank you for

Amacala coming from Sipokasi this evening, and ahead of that we played Kenny G, Ilya Don't Make Me Wait for Love, Tina Tena, Pina ya gagwe ya What's Love Got to Do, What Love Got to Do, when Pina Tsedinje, and we also played Like

Water, and this one is coming from the Levets. Sitting with Sidipina Sidintle brings us to 9 minutes just after 10. You are welcome to the third hour of the show. It is called Purple Hearts. My name is Khosi, the music maestro. Your messages on the Uconnect app at 076-260-2815. Khosi, maga ke sa uselo nchaupe. Arno, ke kore disika bonate ka kando. 103.9. Thank you so much, Mr. Selo nchaupe. Maro khasba ke tsarami. Untui pikile. Fela, I'm so happy you are listening to the radio this evening. Bona Purple Hearts, ke four my king, get the for my bina from my hiking. I just making the register. Khosi, thank you so much. 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Yeah, my hiking fella, is everything okay or it's too cold? 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Khosi, ke go jela ka tsebe. 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Ya bosigo ba gompieno re mo godimo ga meseso e le lesome mo pele ga ura ba lesome. 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

I'm calling you from Phyllis Hyman. She was actually born on the 6th of the month of July. That was back in 1949, Philadelphia. And she passed away when she was 45 years of age, 30 June 1999.

0: This is one of her songs, I'm Calling You. Ahead of that, Gabby Kaposa Mikilapina, your boys to many, your water runs dry. This is UFM in tune with you, 19 minutes just after 10. This is the third hour of the show. We call it Purple Hearts. Thank you so much for all the messages coming through. Thank you so much for choosing the station. 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More the Uconnect Dead. If you don't have the app, please go to Google Play Store, download the app so that you can be able to listen to us live everywhere you go. Are you working night shift? And the music that we are playing tonight.
1: 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Reports are flooding in as flames have been reported at President Boulevard. Eyewitnesses say the blaze is coming from Nandi Braai.
2: That's right. I'm standing right in the middle of the heat at Nandi Braai. The fire is perfectly braaiing vors, chicken, short ribs and beef flavors. Barbecue, mild and hot served with pap, dombola and even dim.
1: Nandi Braai will be opening and lighting up flames near your area soon. Nandi Braai. Taste so much more.
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0: tshimega ke re happy birthday to my cousin Koketso Modika. A itumele letsatsi lage, re itumela le mino monate. Thank you, London Lera.
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1: Hey, hey, Khosi, Khosi, Khosi, Khosi, Khosi.
0: Yes, mate.
1: Yeah, ne, Khosi, ke Jeffrey, Jeffrey Justin Bega for Makoshong, Gafa, Khosi. Rekoma metsi till the last hour, till the last hour, Kalikugula 898.
0: Thank you so much, Jeffrey. And Jeffrey, please, next time when you send a voice note, make sure that your radio is off or you're very far le radio. Kahore, it doesn't sound nice, ne? 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Ke tsa gore wa utlwa le wena gore it doesn't really sound nice because of ke a bua ko morago wa bua. Please make sure gore your radio is off when you send a voice note. 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E utlwagale gore le wena o kgone go ja monate utlwe gore yo a voice note wa me e gorogile. 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
0: Thank you so much. 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
0: Thank you so much for being part of the show this evening. 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
0: Good evening to you, sir.
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2: My night is complete. You on kanda karovala bano.
0: Yeah, no.
2: Marwa pada apanchulo chai sa kuhredite yo.
0: Yeah.
2: Thank you so much.
0: Kako kuni kuko rorubale. There is no way. Wait.
5: The music maestro. Good evening.
0: Good evening to you.
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5: Kiko tsweka you connect epe. And I'm patiently waiting for It's All About You here today. Kere ke ma ke registera ke ma ke le motse wa rona wa segwelane. Thank you very much. 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
0: Thank you so much. Ke lebogile thata ka thetswa gago. I'm so happy. Good evening to you, Khosi. No, le na ke ketlile ka melo gago monate wa Purple Hearts. Ke pa go ntsenye sepina ya Brandy ya Come a Little Bit Closer. 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Re lebogile go menagane. 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Evening to you, the music maestro, how are you doing? 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
6: 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I hope Monate Dasso.
0: Thank you so much, my king. 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

0: Resum rasa kapina ya Johnny Gill, I'm still waiting, and this one is coming from Enko Mputapute, ya umpele rato ngwa dipina tsa go tsedintle ya no e o khone go ukwa gore dipina tsa ka bobeditse gona dipine ngwe ya e ke tsamekeleng ya rato le fedile. 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
1: Hi, youth.
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0: Okay. Thank you so much, Kilibakili Tata, for that message. Please, we can only play those songs that will definitely be tomorrow. And if you also want me to play a song for you, what you need to do is to send a voice note on your voice note, please. 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On your voice note, the reason why you want me to play the song, a tlhaloganya e seke ya nna too short tlhe, e nnenyana a little bit long. 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
1: Hey yo, what's up everyone, this is Dr. Duda from Mikasa. 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

0: It is 10 minutes just after 11. This is UFM in tune with you. Okay, so please go to ACL. Baby, such a barricade last night. And this one is coming from Celine Dion. Goodbye, the Sailor's Wall. Conversation in Seno. Oh. Re mo re khatola ba ferola tshiroganyo ya Purple Hearts re ile go rekisa fa re boa re tsolla ka mmino.
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0: go tsomo the Jones girls, who can I run to? Ke be go tsama ke tsapa jalo le Thandiswa, ngwe ya dipitsa ga go tsedintle ya Nizwala Ngoba. It brings us to 20 minutes just after 11. This is the last hour of the show. 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You can be able to listen to us live anytime. This is the last hour, and we will also be speaking to Mr. Vincent Maseko. Mr. Maseko, between midnight and 3, and your messages UFM 898 Clement Ditshwini. Marbe go simega le nna ke go jela ka tsebe ke le ka mo Mosontal le mo raitsa go tsotsela go go nomondo malo. Good evening to you. Khosi, we are together 97.3, listening all the way from Swiza. Hashtag Pebble Hearts. Bona, thank you so much. RTDP ya Sipokasi and Mohumutsi Michael Tukiani. Khosi, just count me in. 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Brian wa le Khosi, listening all the way from Pretoria, and Miss B Lungile, marime go simega no le nna ke na lwena mo maitsibeng a le sa sela gompieno. 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I'm listening all the way from Motlhabeng Zuber Road. Ra leboga le the message that is coming from ke Sophie go itse modimo. Ke goreditse ke le ka mo Dry Hearts ka 91.9. Khosi le balaetse go sejelo ko go Mr. Simon Rabasudi. Good evening to you, Khosi. I'm in tune with you ke le ka mo Mothutlhong. 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Thank you so much. Ra leboga Thabo Ture, part of show this evening from Lenasia South. Our hashtag Pebble Hearts, Sabelo Mhlongo. 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Go simega le bareetsi ba UFM. I'm enjoying the show. From Durban, KZN, please play me Pinaya. Oh, Elia Ronnie Mansfield, Loving Without a Heart. 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Bright tomorrow Wednesday, 11 to 21 Celsius degrees, 8 to 21 in Klerksdorp Kamoso, and it will be 10 to 19 in Lichtenburg, and 10 to 20 Kumahiking, Mabatuke 9 to 21, 8 to 20, Kamopochestrum Rastimbe 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
3: 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But, like, I have full force.
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0: My daughter, she does not want to talk about her day at school. 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
2: Homework.
1: What homework?
2: Homework.
1: Like what?
2: No.
1: Hey, that's the response that I get.
0: Did you hear her responses? Mm. That's exactly the responses that I get.
3: The work
0: that we usually do.
3: Same.
0: Good. Same. You know it. 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

0: good evening, Kosiyo. Well, jile ka tsebe ya ke le ka mora mochana ka mo ke ke tle ke na le mo kapelo wa ka. Ai, ke tle bra ya all the way to the child eight. Bravo.
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0: ne fa rata ke te porisi mo monetsu ke ni se le ba retse ka ofela e ne tokosi ke rata le nana lo ha thata thata monetsu a bila with this show my brother bona ke rata singwe le singwe tso mino go 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

0: khotsa mo go Afro Traction Pineo imali ya malobola, and now we even play Regina Bell If I Could ra ba go tsama ke la jalo le ya love for what it is. 23 minutes before midnight, this is UFM in tune with you. My name is Jose the Music Maestro. Your last messages as a bofelo ru tlo gore dintsi di tsamaya ka mo kgaletseleng.
1: Ah, the music maestro.
0: Good evening, sir.
1: HVG. I'm going to go to the Chase. I know. And I'm just enjoying the vibe.
0: Thank you.
1: No, keep them coming, sir.
0: No, ke khone go utlwa gore o mo tseleng. Please make sure gore o fitlha kwa lapeng very safe. O kgweetse monnate utlwa mo ditseleng tse di farologaneng. Even to you, Khosi, yo pina ele ya enko a re o itse gore ke eng goneng e nkeleditse tota bosigo bo bo monnate. Thank you so much, Khosi. And the message is coming from Eugenia ka Matlhabane ka Mojiji. Are no ka mo di 16 ka fa Khosi ke itumeletse pineo thata, re lebogile thata. And our message is coming from Mount Comery Mvala. Are no Khosi mpuisang dumelatlhe, dumela my brother. Ba re I was in another world, but hey, you brought me back to the real world. Thank you so much. Thank you so much. And good evening to you, Khosi the Music Maestro SSB on board Harankua Zone 1, our home in playlist. Evening, Khosi. Mr. Ephraim Malefo, listening all the way from Robega, 89.8, and the other message going to Bela Khosi. No, Linda ki kinaluena, kupakurukan sa mekile pina ya Rose. By Seal ke khalaletsang le koko a le tselo ka mo itsoseng ka mo Zone 3 ke le bogile thata ka thetso ya gago, ke le bogago menagane thata. Thank you so much.
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0: 8 minutes before midnight. This is UFM in tune with you, Forever Mine. This one is coming from the mighty OJs. And bravo, when I need you, coming from Luther Van Ross this evening. Ke hona mo ile go re tsa re fetse gone ya maitsiboa le tsatsi la gompieno, tshologanyo ya Purple Hearts fela. Pele re ka e fetsa, re buisana jalo le Vincent Maseko. Bravini.
1: Kosi, how's it?
0: Ke grand dosha bo Bravini.
1: I'm alright.
0: Yeah, kala ke sa bo ke bana ba the OJs.
1: Yeah.
0: Yeah. Mm-hmm. The show tonight?
1: Yeah, tonight or early in the morning as we start, what day is it? Wednesday.
0: Yeah,
1: it's the 10th Wednesday. Of June. Yes. Between midnight and 1. Sean Diddy Combs is in the news. I haven't spoken about him in a long time.
0: Mm.
1: Now, there's some other business that he's got himself involved in. Before he was arrested, that is. Details coming up. One woman claims heaven is full of anger. One of those strange stories. Something very weird. There's one about a filmmaker and the World Cup, which is starting in 2 days, by the way. And international U.S. dialogue among civilizations is what the 10th of June has been declared as. Details coming up on that and a whole lot more, 12 till 3.
0: Thank you so much, Bravini. Vincent Maseko will definitely be with you between midnight and 3. Ofile Kalehi between 3 and 6, giving you nothing but the best of music. Don't miss the shows. And Lungile Tswafu, greetings to you, King, listening all the way from Kanana Okni. Le Rabachu, Totake Rabachani. Paul Kansi, Lena Kekarka Bomber, or by Reddit, to look against the second opinion. Thank you so much. Manitoba, the part of show, Aram Skepsel, Lena Kekarka Bomber, or Baneba, Baritz Radio, Basitsana, Maboitse, listening all the way from Manchester, 91.1, Total 91.9, lay the message to Jolomoko patients, Sehemo, Sepo Mohosetso, Gatana Hotoko, Valmara Static, and my extension 15, Sam Orapiling, Kakoswa is a Renegade, and 97.3. 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Thank you so much, John Mona Isepoch's room, Le Godfrey Shifura, Kirabang Wedder, the Baritico Toyando. 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And the Kanye, my favorite show, listening from Witikong, hashtag Pebble Has Mahaiso, Robo Haper Copan, my swing and Sassilio La Camosoki. 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

That feeling you have when you are in a place you've never been to before. You feel like you've been there before. Well, some refer to that as a psychological sensation of feeling like you have already experienced or lived through your current situation before, eh? It's deja vu. I've been there before. I've been here before, says Tina Murray. The lady who teamed up, by the way, with Rick James in a song called Fire and Desire, where Rick talks about how he used to love them and leave them. It was his claim to fame, so he says in that song, Fire and Desire. Tina Murray, alongside Patti LaBelle, kickstarting the show this morning, the Wednesday edition of the show that starts your day the right way. When you've been blessed, that's what Patti said. I say good morning. Another day to spend quality time with you, FM. In tune with you, I'm Vincent Maseko. Entertainment news in this first hour. Who's who in the world of showbiz? What are they doing currently? Details on the way. Between 1 and 2, we take a look at some of the strange things that happen around the world. A woman has something to say about heaven, something weird to say about heaven. And there's also one about a filmmaker who's got also strange stuff to say about the World Cup, which will be starting tomorrow, by the way, 11th of June. Well, the 10th of June it is. We'll find out what this day has been declared as in the last hour. And of course, in that last hour, Renze re khodisa baba kholang motsa tsing le mogaetso o khodisa mang motsa tsing la laboraro 0762602815 your WhatsApp line where you can send that special birthday dedications. And looking at what's coming up in South Africa also today in that hour, and of course a whole lot of other stuff in between, stuff that includes also the music quiz coming up in a jiffy, not before the Temptations with More Love Your Love.

0: He doesn't have a roving eye. The focus is on you only and no one but you. He's head over heels in love. Anjabulo Ntaka, Nguwe Kuphela. This song features Neymar K. And it was just before that. The Temptations from Motown with Love and Good Vibes. More love, your love. More musical niceties as we start Wednesday together. Midweek hump day, the 10th of June, 2026. Music quiz time as I test your music knowledge at this time of the morning on weekdays. And today is no exception. We are doing just that once again. R&B singer from the U.S. was featured on a Black Men United song. You will know. All right. He was featured in Quincy Jones' album from 1989, an album called Back on the Block. Covered a Stevie Wonder song. Also, that song was covered by Donald Jones and also by Luther Vandross. Who am I talking about here? Brought to our attention as music lovers by Quincy Jones, one of his proteges, if you like. R&B singer from the U.S. featured on a Black Men United song, You Will Know, was featured in Quincy Jones' album, Back on the Block, in 1989. And he covered a Stevie Wonder song, a song that was also covered by Donald Jones and Luther Vandross. 076-260-2815 on WhatsApp.
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It's called Sia Tandana. Lots and lots of songs tonight about being head over heels in love. Love is a good thing. Make love, not war.

Ah, great stuff from Mark Alex. I wish they'd gone on to give us more music, but yeah, didn't give us much though. But beautiful songs that they came up with during their heyday. 19 before one it is. Sean Diddy Combs is in the news. Well, he's serving time. He's currently serving a 50-month prison sentence after being found guilty of two counts of transportation to engage in prostitution last year. Now he's the subject of a new legal action from an anonymous man identified in court documents as John Doe, who claimed he crossed paths with Sean Diddy at a networking event in Hollywood Hills in 2007. Now, according to reports, this man claims Combs asked to talk to him in private about his career and allegedly began rubbing on parts of his body before performing oral sex while pleasuring himself. Though the underage actor told the rapper that he felt uncomfortable. Yeah, well, so that's the latest legal lawsuit there against the latest lawsuit against Sean Diddy Combs, who is said to have left the room after telling John Doe he would keep him in mind for possible opportunities. And the young actor then left the party. Now, a spokesperson for him, that's Sean Diddy Combs, claims the lawsuit is false and ridiculous and suggests the lawsuit was a cash grab. Let's see how things go as days go by as far as this one is concerned. Something that will be watched with keen interest by many music lovers the world over. 18 before one it is. R&B singer from the U.S. Was featured on a Black Man United song, You Will Know. Was featured in Quincy Jones' album from 1989, Back on the Block. He was introduced to music lovers by Quincy Jones, by the way, who discovered him. He covered a Stevie Wonder song, which was also covered by Donald Jones and Luther Vandross. What's the man's name? 076-260-2815 on WhatsApp.

0: Let's wait a while before we go too far. Hey, let's take things easy and take it all in stride, man. Not rush. We might just crash when we do rush. It's a song there from Hair Control album from 1986. Janet Jackson, and in front of her, Sade. Your love is royalty, man. Your love is king. 9 before 1 it is. Good Tuesday morning. It's Wednesday, actually, huh? Yeah, time flies. Can you believe it? Midweek, hump day already. The 10th of June it is. And we've got it going on all the way till 3. This is how we start the day. I'm Vincent Maseko. Ura tse taro tsa mino muntsi o monnati mogaetso mo tsatsing la laboraro tsatsi la bolesome kgwedi ya Seetebosigo 2026. All right, let's see now. What do we have now? Let's give you the answer to the question. You've been wondering what the answer to the question is. The question about this R&B singer from the US, introduced to music lovers by Quincy Jones. He was Quincy Jones' protege. Was featured on a Black Men United song, You Will Know. And featured in Quincy Jones' album from 1989, Back on the Block. Covered a Stevie Wonder song, also that song covered by Donald Jones and Luther Vandross. What's the man's name? I wanted to know.
1: Good morning, Bravini.
0: Yes,
1: this
0: sir.
1: Is Temba Mlebazi here from Innerdale.
0: Temba.
1: The artist that you're talking about, it's Tevin Campbell.
0: Uh-huh.
1: He was discovered by Quincy Jones. I remember his first track.
0: Mm-hmm.
1: It's Tomorrow.
0: Okay.
1: Hey, Ravini, have a lovely morning, my brother. Good show as usual, my brother. Thank you so much, my brother.
0: All right, thanks a lot there. Temba Mulibats in Gauteng, Annadale to be exact. Monica Modise in Mahikeng also gave me the right answer. Thanks there, Monica, who enjoyed that song by Sade, Your Love is King. Loves Sade wholeheartedly, she says. Thanks a lot there. Faith Nong is in Harangua. Gave me the right answer as well. And from that part of the world also, Selwyn, thanks a lot, the Selwyn in Harangua. And there's also Olga Munaisa in Soshanguve, who gave me the correct answer. They all said it's Tevin Campbell. Tevin Campbell, by the way, came onto the scene with quite a big bang and was introduced by Quincy Jones, like I said. I'll play a snippet of that song, which introduced him to us from Quincy's Back on the Block album. But teamed up with these guys, a couple of great men of song in this. That's his voice, right? Among some of the who's who of the American music world, in a song called You Will Know. Black Men United, they call themselves, and covered a Stevie Wonder song.
2: There's something about your love that makes me weak and knocks me off my feet.
0: Knocks me off my feet. Song covered by Donald Jones also, and also covered by Luther Vandross from Quincy's album. Tomorrow, better you, better me. Tomorrow we'll have another music quiz and we'll see how you'll fare as far as that one's concerned. Stick around with us for a whole lot more in the next hour. Some of the strange news stories from around the world.
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0: I wanna know your name. Come talk to me, man. Hey, yeah. Let's talk just for a minute. I wanna know your name. Can we talk? Is the question there by Tevin Campbell. Yeah, the man we featured in our music quiz this Wednesday morning. And there was also just before him, Christopher Williams, who in 2021, by the way, was in some health crisis, survived a 2021 health crisis that left him in a coma for 23 days. Scary stuff. From his album called Changes, the song that features Mary J. Blige, Good Loving. That's what he prescribes for you this morning. Huh? You gotta have good loving, man. And talking about his albums, still love the title track of his album, Not a Perfect Man, which I've played a couple of times on the show.
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0: All right. Thank you, man. We appreciate 89.8 to 103.9 FM. Is where you can catch us in the Northwest Province. 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

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The Uconnect app will do the trick as well. All right. Okay, 21 degrees is going to be in Rustenburg today, 21 in Mahikeng as well. I see the temperatures have gone down. It was 24 yesterday in both areas, 21 today. Klerksdorp, 22 degrees. Potchefstroom, 21. 23 degrees in Brits. Lichtenberg, 21 degrees. A high of 20 in Taung. Freiburg, 22. 20 in Schwarzrenneke. Maximum 22 in Zierst. Volmaranstadt, 20 degrees. 21 in Ventersdorp. Pretoria, good morning. 19 degrees today, 17 in Johannesburg, and 19 in Vereeniging. The maximum temperatures to expect on this Wednesday, the 10th of June. Some of the strange news stories from around the world. One about a woman who says something about heaven. All right, okay. And a filmmaker has something to say about the World Cup, which starts tomorrow, by the way, with Mafana fixing Mexico.

0: It's called Yegelela, Monewa on UFM, In Tune With You. And just before that, the Isley Brothers, Between the Sheets. And plenty more still on the way. Stick around. You are at the right place at the right time. The place where we start the day the most apt way. Doing this all the way till 3 o'clock. This Wednesday, the 10th of June. Mino munzio monati, resimula zazilala bararu mkhaitu. 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Gawre uli simula hone fa isinghupe. 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Now, a woman claims heaven is full of anger after her near-death experience. Now, this woman is called Heather May. Insists she's an atheist. She doesn't believe in God, obviously. Was having dinner with her friends in Vancouver, in Canada, when she started to feel a tightening in her chest. At which point, her then-fiancé rushed her to hospital. And on the way, she had a huge pulmonary embolism, which almost took her life. And now, she said in an interview on the Shaman Oaks podcast, it was black like you'd never seen. It was pitch black. The darkness came in until there was just a small, tiny little hole. That was all she could see out of until even that was gone as well. Now, she says, she was in pitch blackness, she doesn't know what else to call it. For her, it was just pitch blackness. It was so comfortable there, though, even though it was completely dark, but somehow comfortable. There was no top, no bottom, no sides, just this incredible vast space. It was very much like being in a lake, completely alone, just floating, didn't hear anything. There were no sounds, just that sensation of floating, of being completely supported and feeling very, very comfortable. Now, she said she spotted a pinprick of light in the distance, which grew larger as she approached and began rising upwards. Then alleged she found herself in front of a crowd of almost 100 people, including her great-grandparents, aunt and uncle. And apparently her grandmother said to her, "Heather, you have died," which she didn't believe, and says that stage was when she started to recognize that incredible light, and it was loving beyond what we could imagine. But looking into the future, said it's full of lots of civil wars. Now she goes on to say, heaven is full of anger. Yeah, besides feeling comfortable there, she could tell that there will be lots of civil wars and lots of starvation. And said the people desperate to be heard, seen, and desperate to be as much of a priority as anyone else. There were marches and anger, lots of anger. Then it's all kind of the stuff that we see in the world. Yeah, so heaven is full of anger, according to her. Yeah, all of those bizarre stories, man. Eh? Yeah, all of those bizarre stories that we take a look at. She had that near-death experience where she said she found herself in a very strange place, comfortable though, with many people around, relatives of hers who had passed on. Yeah, one of those stories, you might have heard something like that before. Yeah, when we take a look at some of these stories, I've heard one or two like this before. Now, this one goes on to say, that place is full of anger.
1: 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Northwest, UFM, In Tune.

Oh yes, it's getting colder and colder out there. Holding each other's hand might just warm somebody, you know. It's worth trying. Ringo Madlingos. And no. You'll be forgiven for thinking it's called Masibamba Ninyezant. It's called no. And just before it, music by Monica, Angel of Mine, a song that was also recorded by the British Lessers, who go by the name Eternal. Talk about names, Stu Niza is in Karangua, part of the show this morning. Quite cold nights, but you keep us warm with our favorite tunes, says Stu Niza in Karangua, Zone 2. Thanks a lot there, Stu Niza. Much appreciated, my brother. And who else is here? Another brother from Liedach. Tsepom Dogish, part of the show this morning. Thanks a lot there, Tsepom Dogish, for being with us on the show that starts your day the right way. 20 before 2, I was talking about a woman earlier on, one of those bizarre stories. Hard to believe, some people might say, where she claims heaven is full of anger after her near-death experience. She says somehow she found herself in a strange place with hundreds of people, where there was also her great-grandmother and other family members, uncles and so on. And says heaven is full of anger. That's what she discovered.

0: renowned UFO investigator, author and director of documentaries, including UFO Encounters of the Fifth Kind and God vs. Aliens, made his allegations amid an undeniable pattern of UFO activity linked to soccer stadiums and major tournaments. Apparently, there's that pattern of UFO activity linked to soccer stadiums and major tournaments. Now, he says the pattern is undeniable from Florence in 1954 in Italy, where a PEC stadium became a UFO viewing platform, to modern World Cup venues. Soccer has repeatedly been interrupted or overshadowed by the unexplained. When people would be sitting at the stadiums there and suddenly see the UFO, and then this, the place becomes the UFO viewing platform. With the 2026 tournament about to kick off, amid unprecedented UAP transparency from the U.S. government, we may be days or weeks away from the moment the world has been waiting for. The live disclosure before the largest global audience in human history. The incident he referred to in Florence took part during a friendly match between Florentina and the local rivals of the Stadio Temo Franchi in the Italian city. Yeah, well, that's what he says. Another bizarre one there by this filmmaker.
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I Said I Love You, Babyface. And just before him, a man who died a week or so ago, may he rest in peace, a U.S. R&B and soul singer who's given us a string of hits over the years and got us thoroughly thrilled, went the way of all flesh, as they say. Left us many great tunes that we'll always remember him by. One of those from 1984, If You Were In My Arms Again, If Ever You Are In My Arms Again, Mr. Peabo Bryson.

0: Yeah, great man of song, eh? That song was featured in Santa Barbara, by the way. Yeah, all those years ago. 9 before 2, good morning. Are you listening from where? Yeah, from Daung, Mahikeng, Klerksdorp, Potchefstroom, Pretoria, Midrand. Yeah, you let me know.
1: Muso o mantle ntate Maseko. Oh, pelo a ka ba kgobogatle. Ile crush ya ka Phebo Bryson. A moyo wa gago go robala ka kagiso. Ke dynamo jana ga mo Volmaranstad. Always in tune with you.
0: All right, Raleboha Dynamo Janaka. Yeah, she also says, may he rest peacefully, referring to Mr. Bryson there. Raleboha Tetsu Akahu, Litswayo Momusonga Laboraro, Robedi, Holatela Urebu Bedi. The day happens to be the 10th of June, the International Day for Dialogue Among Civilizations. It's an annual global observance held every year on the 10th of June. Established by a unanimous resolution of the United Nations General Assembly, and serves to eliminate prejudice, champions civilizational diversity, and promotes intercultural cooperation to address global challenges, the world's challenges. Well, the day aims to protect and highlight humanity's shared heritage and the inherent dignity of all cultures. Now, the key objectives include fostering equal dialogue and mutual respect, emphasizing the crucial role of communication in maintaining global peace, enhancing human well-being and collective progress across diverse nations and faiths. Yeah, so it's quite an important day, obviously. International Day for Dialogue Among Civilizations.
2: 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I work for the Human Rights Commission. 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